0: deal with Saudi Arabia, the energy deal, is contingent on this condition as far as the president is concerned. So we'll continue to talk with our Saudi counterparts to get the deal finalized and hopefully see them joining the Abraham Accords very soon.
1: The Saudis have been against joining because they want to see the establishment of a Palestinian state. Israel doesn't. The 13th day of attacks in Iran. Iran retaliating by firing missiles and drones interceptions in Jordan and Kuwait. Iranian-backed Houthis establishing a second oil choke point at the entrance of the Red Sea, striking ships, oil prices skyrocketing to more than $100 a barrel. Protests today in Madison, Wisconsin, after police shot and killed a man who they say pulled a knife during a struggle. This is ABC News. Ford and the Chinese automotive company Geely Auto will jointly manufacture low and zero emission vehicles at Ford's Valencia, Spain factory. Researchers recently took a look at the traffic safety record of Waymos.
2: A new study from the Insurance Institute for Highway Safety finds Waymos are involved in nearly 70% fewer crashes compared to human drivers. Researchers noted that Waymos are especially adept at avoiding rear-end crashes, reporting the cars did so at a 91% lower rate than human drivers. The IIHS examined the Google-owned company's operations in San Francisco, Phoenix, Los Angeles, and Austin. Waymo says so far it's served more than 20 million autonomous rides. Mike Dubusky, ABC News.
1: Going back to where it all began, Patrick Kane has rejoined the Chicago Blackhawks with a $16 million two-year contract. During his first 15 years in the NHL, Kane helped the Hawks bring home three Stanley Cup championships. Dave Packer, ABC News.
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8: I'm WRBI meteorologist Megan Mulford with southeastern Indiana's most reliable forecast. Lows dip down to about 57 tonight under partly cloudy skies, winds out of the northeast at around 5 miles an hour. A blend of clouds and sun again tomorrow. Highs level off around 79, 60 tomorrow night, mainly cloudy skies. Right now, 73.
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5: I'm WRBI meteorologist Megan Mulford with Southeastern Indiana's most reliable forecast. Lows dip down to about 57 tonight under partly cloudy skies, winds out of the northeast at around 5 miles an hour. A blend of clouds and sun again tomorrow, highs level off around 79, 60 tomorrow night, mainly cloudy skies. Right now, 73.
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1: ABC News, I'm Dave Packer. 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
2: As the war in Iran intensifies, sending oil prices surging above $100 a barrel, President Trump is threatening a major escalation. The president telling Axios, I am considering a massive attack, bigger than ever before.
1: ABC's Jonathan Curl. Heated protests in Madison, Wisconsin, a day after a man was shot during a struggle with police after they say that man, identified as Corey Ruiz, pulled a knife. Officers said they first tried to tase him but were unsuccessful. The department's investigating. A Secret Service spokesman confirming a member of Vice President J.D. Vance's protective detail is the subject of an internal investigation and potential criminal inquiry. This after leaked reports of hastily arranged travel by Vance, including taking his son or planning to take him to a golf lesson on a helicopter. Extreme flooding in West Virginia claiming two lives, says the governor's office. This is ABC News.
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2: Foodandwine.com recently did an article about the states that tip the best and the worst. I'm not sure if they had agents go out and, you know, look at whatever tips people left for other people. They counted the change after they left the table. I don't know how they got this all together. But according to this, Delaware is the best place that people tip. On average, 22.1%. West Virginia, people there are more likely to tip 21%. And New Hampshire, 20.9%. Now, when it comes to the states that are worst at it, number one was California. They're the worst states that tip at 17.3%. Still not bad, though. That's still not bad. Washington, 17.8%, and Nevada, 18.2%.
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4: I'm WRBI meteorologist Megan Mulford with southeastern Indiana's most reliable forecast. Lows dip down to about 57 tonight under partly cloudy skies, winds out of the northeast at around 5 miles an hour. A blend of clouds and sun again tomorrow, highs level off around 79, 60 tomorrow night, mainly cloudy skies. Currently, it's 72 degrees.
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6: I'm WRBI meteorologist Megan Mulford with southeastern Indiana's most reliable forecast. Lows dip down to about 57 tonight under partly cloudy skies, winds out of the northeast at around 5 miles an hour. A blend of clouds and sun again tomorrow, highs level off around 79, 60 tomorrow night, mainly cloudy skies. Currently, it's 72 degrees.
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2: 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People who have tried it say it just tastes like coconut water. 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
4: I'm WRBI meteorologist Megan Mulford with Southeastern Indiana's most reliable forecast. Lows dip down to about 57 tonight under partly cloudy skies, winds out of the northeast at around 5 miles an hour. A blend of clouds and sun again tomorrow. Highs level off around 79, 60 tomorrow night, mainly cloudy skies. Right now, 71.
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1: ABC News, I'm Dave Packer. In the Gulf, Tropical Storm Bertha making landfall again, this time in southern Texas, northeast of Galveston. Up to 3 feet of storm surge is possible. Meanwhile, dangerous flooding along the southeast.
2: The same storm system that spawned multiple twisters in the northeast, now dumping torrential rain across the Carolinas. Nearly half a foot of rain around Raleigh, snarling travel, taking down trees and power lines.
1: ABC meteorologist Leslie Lopez. Iran's new threat as the U.S. launches a 13th day of attacks. Barely any ships now coming through the Strait of Hormuz. And now, Iran-backed Houthis say they're striking ships in the Red Sea. President Trump announcing today he's imposing new double-digit tariffs on dozens of U.S. trading partners just as the clock runs out Friday on any stopgap levies he imposed after defeat at the Supreme Court. Vance Bolter sentenced to serve 2 life sentences plus an additional 40 years in prison after pleading guilty to shooting 2 Minnesota lawmakers and their spouses last year. This is ABC News. Foreclosure filings have spiked nationwide. That according to data analysis from the firm Atom. It shows foreclosure filings increased by 71% from 2020 to 2025. Florida has the highest number, followed by New Jersey, Delaware, Nevada, and South Carolina. It comes as home sale prices have reached record highs. Before the House broke for the August recess, lawmakers passed a bill to prevent members of Congress from trading stocks.
3: The bill that's passed the House would essentially impose fines payable to the respective House of Congress for members who buy corporate stocks. The bill would cover their spouses and dependent children, too. This is a popular idea in Congress, but only 13 House Democrats voted for the measure because GOP leaders also included voter ID provisions in the bill. It now moves to the Senate, where Democrats could block it unless those voter ID provisions are taken out.
1: ABC Stephen Portnoy. Quarterback Fernando Mendoza, number one pick in the NFL draft this year, signing a $57 million contract with the Las Vegas Raiders. Dave Packer, ABC News.
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7: I'm WRBI meteorologist Megan Mulford with southeastern Indiana's most reliable forecast. Lows dip down to about 57 tonight under partly cloudy skies, winds out of the northeast at around 5 miles an hour. A blend of clouds and sun again tomorrow. Highs level off around 79, 60 tomorrow night, mainly cloudy skies. Right now, 71.
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5: I'm WRBI meteorologist Megan Mulford with southeastern Indiana's most reliable forecast. Lows dip down to about 57 tonight under partly cloudy skies, winds out of the northeast at around 5 miles an hour. A blend of clouds and sun again tomorrow, highs level off around 79, 60 tomorrow night, mainly cloudy skies. Currently, it's 69 degrees.
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2: ABC News, I'm Dave Packer. Rain pounding in the southeast. Flash flood threats. ABC's Leslie Lopez is in Raleigh.
3: This is coming in from the southeast area of North Carolina all the way down into South Carolina, and then also pushing out towards the west. There's a big area under a 3 out of 5 risk level for the region, so you really want to take all precautions as necessary.
2: Protests in Madison, Wisconsin today after a police-involved deadly shooting. The family of the man shot, Corey Ruiz, retaining civil rights attorney Ben Crump. Police say Ruiz pulled a knife. U.S. military says it's finished up the latest strikes in Iran. This is President Trump signals a possible major escalation. The president told Axios he's, quote, close to a decision on his threat of a massive attack on Iran. New Hampshire says it's linked at least 9 cyclosporiasis parasite cases to recalled lettuce supplied by Taylor Farms and served at a medical facility. This is ABC News.
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2: So over in Kansas, I guess they've had problems with people stealing plants, potted plants, in front of houses and businesses. Now, an antique mall in Kansas is hoping someone will recognize a woman who was caught on surveillance video digging up one of their decorative plants and then just driving off with them. The business says this isn't the first time, too. Last year, they think that very same person stole entire planters. Did she bring a truck down and just load them up by herself? If not, I'm

0: very soon.
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2: I'm WRBI meteorologist Megan Mulford with Southeastern Indiana's most reliable forecast. Lows dip down to about 57 tonight under partly cloudy skies, winds out of the northeast at around 5 miles an hour. A blend of clouds and sun again tomorrow. Highs level off around 79, 60 tomorrow night, mainly cloudy skies. Currently, it's 69 degrees.
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1: ABC News, I'm Dave Packer. Rain pounding in the southeast. Flash flood threats. ABC's Leslie Lopez is in Raleigh.
2: This is coming in from anywhere from the southeast area of North Carolina all the way down into South Carolina, and then also pushing out towards the west. There's a big area under a 3 out of 5 risk level for the region, so you really want to take all precautions as necessary.
1: Protests in Madison, Wisconsin today after a police-involved deadly shooting. The family of the man shot, Corey Ruiz, retaining civil rights attorney Ben Crump. Police say Ruiz pulled a knife. U.S. military says it's finished up the latest strikes in Iran. This is President Trump signals a possible major escalation. The president told Axios he's, quote, close to a decision on his threat of a massive attack on Iran. New Hampshire says it's linked at least 9 cyclosporiasis parasite cases to recalled lettuce supplied by Taylor Farms and served at a medical facility. This is ABC News. 19 million eggs are being recalled for potential salmonella contamination. Midwest Poultry Services says the eggs were produced in Texas with a sell-by or best-by date of July 20th through August 17th. A Secret Service spokesman confirms a member of Vice President J.D. Vance's protective detail is the subject of an internal investigation.
3: It stems back to the story that was published last week by the outlet MS Now. And what they reported was essentially that the Secret Service agents on Vance's detail were fed up with his hastily arranged travel, including taking his son or a plan to take his son to a golf lesson on a helicopter. So that was what the story reported last week that led us to now where a Secret Service agent on his detail is being investigated for possibly leaking this information.
1: ABC's Catherine Falders. Comic-Con 2026 is officially open in San Diego. More than 120,000 people expected at the 4-day convention. Dave Packer, ABC News.
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8: I'm WRBI meteorologist Megan Mulford with southeastern Indiana's most reliable forecast. Lows dip down to about 57 overnight under partly cloudy skies, northeasterly winds at around 5 miles an hour. Highs around 79 Friday, partly cloudy. Mainly cloudy skies Friday night, 60. Currently 67.
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2: Well, Vanessa Williams was the very first Miss America to give up the title of Miss America. Do you remember why? It was from some naughty pictures. We'll talk about that. It's coming up in just a few more songs, so stick around and enjoy the Terry Dean program.
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5: WRBI meteorologist Megan Mulford with southeastern Indiana's most reliable forecast. Lows dip down to about 57 overnight under partly cloudy skies, northeasterly winds at around 5 miles an hour. Highs around 79 Friday, partly cloudy. Mainly cloudy skies Friday night, 60. Currently 67.
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1: ABC News, I'm Dave Packer. Intensifying clashes with Iran over shipping routes. ABC's Jonathan Curl.
2: As the war in Iran intensifies, sending oil prices surging above $100 a barrel, President Trump is threatening a major escalation. The president telling Axios, I am considering a massive attack, bigger than ever before.
1: Growing outrage in Madison, Wisconsin over the deadly police shooting of a black man during a struggle. Authorities say he was armed with a knife. That man's family retaining civil rights attorney Ben Crump. The man who pleaded guilty to the shooting deaths of Minnesota Democratic lawmaker Melissa Hortman and her husband was handed two life in prison terms plus 40 years. Vance Bolter also critically wounded another Democrat in another shooting on the same day. The Justice Department has agreed to withdraw subpoenas to several New York Times journalists over a leak about security on the new Air Force One plane. This is ABC News.
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3: Well, let's find out what happened on this day back in 1886. A guy named Steve Brody jumped off the Brooklyn Bridge. He survived. He claimed he did it for a $200 bet. It made the front page of all the papers, though. It was 1904. The ice cream cone was invented by a guy named Charles E. Meniches. 1962, Jackie Robinson was inducted into the Baseball Hall of Fame. It was 1979, the Ayatollah Khomeini banned rock and roll music in Iran. He also took American hostages later on. It was 1984, Vanessa Williams was the first Miss America to give up her title. She resigned after it was discovered she had posed from some naughty pictures for Penthouse magazine. And it was 1993, Michael Jordan's father, James, was murdered on U.S. Highway 74 near Bentonsville, South Carolina, where he stopped to take a nap in his Lexus. The guy who did it is serving a life sentence.
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5: I'm WRBI meteorologist Megan Mulford with Southeastern Indiana's most reliable forecast. Lows dip down to about 57 overnight under partly cloudy skies, northeasterly winds at around 5 miles an hour. Highs around 79 Friday, partly cloudy. Mainly cloudy skies Friday night, 60. Currently, 65.
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1: ABC News, I'm Dave Packer. Intensifying clashes with Iran over shipping routes. ABC's Jonathan Curl.
2: As the war in Iran intensifies, sending oil prices surging above $100 a barrel, President Trump is threatening a major escalation. The president telling Axios, I am considering a massive attack, bigger than ever before.
1: Growing outrage in Madison, Wisconsin over the deadly police shooting of a black man during a struggle. Authorities say he was armed with a knife. That man's family retaining civil rights attorney Ben Crump. The man who pleaded guilty to the shooting deaths of Minnesota Democratic lawmaker Melissa Hortman and her husband was handed two life in prison terms plus 40 years. Vance Bolter also critically wounded another Democrat in another shooting on the same day. The Justice Department has agreed to withdraw subpoenas to several New York Times journalists over a leak about security on the new Air Force One plane. This is ABC News. Michigan confirmed another 500 cyclist psoriasis cases since Wednesday, bringing the state's total to 7,600. Fresh signs of a struggling housing market.
3: Mortgage rates now at the highest in nearly a year. Freddie Mac shows a 30-year fixed rate jump to 6.58% last week. The increase can push borrowing costs up along with monthly mortgage payments and sideline potential home buyers. Another hurdle, higher home prices and economic pressures leading to a surge in foreclosures. An analysis by ABC News showing foreclosure filings increased by 71% between 2020 and 2025. Florida leads with foreclosure filings, but New Jersey, Illinois, and California are also seeing a jump. Michelle Franzen, ABC News.
1: The European Union handed Google a $1 billion fine for breaking antitrust regulations. The EU says Google set up its search engine and Google Play to favor its own services over competitors. Dave Packer, ABC News.
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6: I'm WRBI meteorologist Megan Mulford with southeastern Indiana's most reliable forecast. Lows dip down to about 57 overnight under partly cloudy skies, northeasterly winds at around 5 miles an hour. Highs around 79 Friday, partly cloudy. Mainly cloudy skies Friday night, 60. Currently, 65.
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3: Now with today's reason to party, here's my beautiful bride, Heidi Small. 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
4: Today is Amelia Earhart Day.
3: Oh, okay.
4: And I found a cocktail called the Amelia Earhart, which is dry gin, ginger liqueur, lemon juice, and simple syrup.
3: Well,
4: that one actually sounds pretty refreshing.
3: That sounds interesting. If you make one, I'll take a sip of it. How's that
4: Alrighty.
3: Sound? That's our deal. I'll take a sip of just about anything she makes.
4: Usually, you don't usually like them.
3: Usually I go, yeah, why would you make that? And she makes another one and another one and another one. So she likes it. That is your drink. And I've got a link to that drink in the show notes for today at johnandheidishow.com.
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8: I'm WRBI meteorologist Megan Mulford with Southeastern Indiana's most reliable forecast. Lows dip down to about 57 overnight under partly cloudy skies, northeasterly winds at around 5 miles an hour. Highs around 79 Friday, partly cloudy. Mainly cloudy skies Friday night, 60. Currently, 65.
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speaking of the coast, remember Pfeiffer Beach, you and me. That sunset, cliffs by the sea, and the night rolled in. And you still talk about that moon that I can't recall, but God, I saw all I needed to.

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2: Now, surveys and studies and such, finding the right life partner might have less to do with being, you know, like two peas in a pod and more to like sharing same values. A new study of more than 450 married couples in the Netherlands found spouses were most alike in two areas: their moral values and their curiosity about the world. On most other personality traits, even things like how outgoing they are, or how emotional they get, or how organized they are, or how cooperative they are, couples actually found to be quite different in a lot of those categories. Researchers found spouses often assumed they were more alike than they actually were. Long married couples were remarkably accurate at describing each other's personalities. The findings suggest that lasting relationships may be built less on matching temperaments and more on shared beliefs in a common interest in learning and new experiences. I would agree with all that.
3: Yeah.
2: My wife over here is Tidy Heidi. I have an avalanche of garbage about to fall off my desk right
3: everywhere,
2: now.
3: Everywhere, all the time.
2: So
3: I was just talking the other day how I have to follow him around like he's a two-year-old and pick up around the house. Like,
2: did you notice I tidied up all the stuff?
3: You did a little bit. Yeah. I did
2: a little bit. I had a huge mess.
3: You tidied
2: it up goodly.
3: You did have a huge mess.
2: All right. Surveys and studies and such on the John and Heidi Show.
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1: John and Heidi.
2: Now, big screen, little screen. Ice-T is heating up his TV career again. He's going to be a part of a new season 27 of Law & Order Special Victims Unit. So he's going to be in every episode of season 28.
3: Alrighty.
2: He explained that he was a part-time cast member last year because producers needed to free up some cash to bring in another character, but he's going to be back. And he said he was fine with that. He's like, I'm okay if I didn't have to be there every single day. But everybody wanted him back, so good news, he's back.
3: Alrighty.
2: And this is odd. Priscilla Presley's son, Navrone Gabaldi, I don't know if I'm saying any of that right, he's defending himself from critiques of his new business venture. He's the 37-year-old son of Priscilla Presley and a music producer, Marco Gabaldi. He created a GoFundMe to raise money to start an affordable organic pizza business. He wants to run this from his Los Angeles driveway. He wanted to raise $5,500 to cover the cost of an industrial pizza oven. Some on social media shared criticism about this crowdfunding campaign, and others said, hey, why don't you just ask your parents for the $5,500?
3: Yeah.
2: Like, your mom is Priscilla Presley, and he goes, she loves the idea, but I can't ask for money for every whimsical idea I have, or we would both be broke. So
3: pretty sure Priscilla Presley is not hurting for anything.
2: Yeah. Anyway, it's been interesting to see the internet turn on this guy.
3: Yeah,
2: he has raised the money. For those of you who have been concerned,
3: course.
2: Over $6,000 came in of the 5.5 that he was looking for. So.
3: Wow.
2: Good luck to you and your future endeavors. Big screen, little screen on

0: most reliable forecast. Lows dip down to about 57 overnight under partly cloudy skies, northeasterly winds at around 5 miles an hour. Highs around 79 Friday, partly cloudy. Mainly cloudy skies Friday night, 60. Right now, 64.
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1: John and Heidi.
2: Heidi, did you know that some people experience phantom foam vibrations?
3: Foam?
2: Phone.
3: Oh, phone.
2: Phantom phone vibrations.
3: Yeah, you do.
2: I do. The brain misinterprets sensory signals. This is common in frequent smartphone users. So I carry my smartphone in this pocket right here, and I will feel vibrations on my phone in that area, even when my phone's not in my pocket.
3: Mm-hmm.
2: But there have been times where I felt my phone vibrating, and it's not there, and then I'll look over, and it's ringing over here. I'm like, how did I feel that in my leg?
3: Your phone is ringing 24/7, so the odds of that happening are pretty good.
2: Well, look at that. It's ringing right now. All right. We don't know everything, but now we know this.
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5: I'm WRBI meteorologist Megan Mulford with southeastern Indiana's most reliable forecast. Lows dip down to about 57 overnight under partly cloudy skies, northeasterly winds at around 5 miles an hour. Highs around 79 Friday, partly cloudy. Mainly cloudy skies Friday night, 60. Right now, it's 62 degrees.
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2: Time now for the joke of the day with my beautiful bride, Heidi Small. What you got for me there, Heidi?
3: What does it take to make an octopus laugh?
2: What does it take?
3: Tentacles.
2: Tentacles. Because they have tentacles.
3: Yes.
2: Oh, that's really good. Thank you, Heidi. I appreciate that.
3: You're welcome.
2: Man,
3: John.
2: I am getting loaded up with some dumb jokes.
3: Yes, you are.
2: Can't wait to. I've got a friend that's going to ride with me for an event on Friday. So, yeah.
3: I apologize to him in advance.
2: That's today. So this afternoon. So he and I, hey, Nate, we got some car time together. Guess what? I got some jokes for you, buddy. Tentacles. All right, that's your joke of the day on the John and Heidi Show.
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2: Time now for the scoop of the day. After years of bold colors dominating home design, warmer and more comforting tones are making a comeback. Designers say cool grays are falling out of favor as homeowners embrace cozy neutrals like taupe. What color is taupe?
3: A brownish, a light brown.
2: Another color is sand. I'm assuming that's a light brown. And mushroom. What color is mushroom?
3: A brown.
2: Okay. Also, creamy white is another color. One shade getting particular attention for 2026 is warm khaki. Experts describe it as a versatile foundational neutral that feels softer and more inviting than stark whites or gray beige tones. Nature-inspired colors are also trending, including orchard. We're just making things up. O-C-H-E-R. What's ocher? I guess, not orchard. Ocher. Have you heard of that one?
3: O-C-H-E-R?
2: Yeah.
3: I don't know.
2: Forest green, tobacco brown, olive rust, and deep blue. Designers say these earthy palettes create warm and calm, welcoming spaces, and they reflect a growing desire for homes that feel authentic, timeless, and grounded. Meanwhile, offbeat green, SW7606, is the least used paint color of Sherwin-Williams' collection, has been named the loneliest color of 2026.
3: Aww.
2: Its greenish-yellow shade is described as earthy lime green. In an attempt at embellishing the lackluster hue, Sherwin-Williams marks the loneliest color, they market that, as a way to rediscover the beauty of color, choosing an unpopular dull hue to revive. The loneliest color is now being branded as an earthy citric lime green to use as accents in the kitchens and living rooms and bedrooms.
3: Yeah.
2: I'm a box of 8 crayons guy. Heidi was the box of 64. I'm like brown, black, green, red.
3: Yep.
2: She's got all these other made-up colors.

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3: Oh.
2: You're going to hear me roar.
3: I don't know.
2: It was a Howard Beale-inspired line. You're going to hear me roar was from the movie Network.
3: I've not seen that.
2: I have, but only once, and it was a long, long time ago. It's from 1976. That is your movie quote of the day on the John and Heidi Show.
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7: I'm WRBI meteorologist Megan Mulford with Southeastern Indiana's most reliable forecast. Lows dip down to about 57 overnight under partly cloudy skies, northeasterly winds at around 5 miles an hour. Highs around 79 Friday, partly cloudy. Mainly cloudy skies expected Friday night. Lows level off around 60. Right now, 60.
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3: Okay. Irish singer Enya, her real name, and I'm going to butcher the heck out of this because it's a tough one. Eithne Padarain Ní Brohrainian.
2: I think you nailed it. I bet that's exactly how you pronounce all of those things. Was that one word or two?
3: I have no. I think Enya is much easier.
2: Enya. Let's just call her Enya.
3: Easier to say. And let's see. Americans collectively use more than 1.4 billion gallons of paint every year.
2: Okay. That's a lot of paint.
3: I think this last year we were a big chunk of
2: that. We were certainly helping.
3: And from 1912 to 1948, the Olympics Pentathlon of the Muses awarded medals for the best painting, sculpture, architecture, literature, and music.
2: Well, that is
3: phenomenal. I did not know the Olympics had a division for those types of things.
2: I had no clue.
3: But I think that's nice. Give that some really attention nice. To the arts.
2: I agree, 1,000%.
3: And that's news to me.
2: That is also news to me.
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1: John and Heidi.
2: Fun fact for you, Heidi.
3: What's that, John?
2: A study found that dunking an Oreo in milk for 3 seconds gives it the optimal balance of sogginess and structural integrity.
3: Really?
2: Here's the thing. Let's pump the brakes for a second. Somebody got paid to do that study.
3: Mm-hmm.
2: And they tried it for 1 second, for 2 seconds, for 4 seconds. They're like, oh, that's way too soggy. They figured out 3 seconds was the perfect amount. How much fun would that study have been?
3: How much did they make on that study?
2: I don't know. And I wonder how many sleeves of Oreos they had to go through to get it done. Fun fact for you, Heidi.
3: What's that, John?
2: Oscar Hammerstein, who won 2 Academy Awards for Best Song in the 1940s, is the only Oscar to ever win an Oscar.
3: That's just a fun name to say.
2: It is, Oscar Hammerstein. Another fun fact for you, Heidi.
3: What's that, John?
2: A kidney transplant is actually a kidney addition. Surgeons leave the old one in place most of the time.
3: I did not know that.
2: Yeah. And we'll do one final fun fact for you, Heidi.
3: What's that, John?
2: Goldfish can distinguish the music of one composer from another.
3: I don't think so.
2: They apparently can. I don't know how they know that.
3: I don't know how
2: they
3: would
2: know that. They
3: asked
2: a goldfish and he nodded his head.
3: Yeah.
2: Like, good job. Here's some snacks. Several fun facts. Now you know. Thanks for listening to the John and Heidi Show.
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5: I'm WRBI meteorologist Megan Mulford with Southeastern Indiana's most reliable forecast. Lows dip down to about 57 overnight under mainly cloudy skies, northeast winds at around 5 miles an hour. A blend of clouds and sun Friday, high temperatures reach up to 79. Lows around 59 Friday night, partly cloudy. Right now, it's 60 degrees.
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1: Heidi. Time now for some weird news. Never mind dating apps. Try looking for love when you're buying groceries. Yeah, some supermarkets in Finland are testing pink shopping baskets that let other customers know that you are single and open to mingle.
2: What a cute idea.
1: Yeah, regular baskets are gray or black, but the pink ones definitely stand out. The idea recently went viral after Instagram creator Kashvi, who has lived in Finland for 4 years, posted a video explaining the concept. She says, shoppers are only supposed to approach each other if they're both carrying pink baskets. The video has racked up more than 1.3 million views, with amused commenters joking that they need 10 baskets so people realize it's urgent or that time to start grocery shopping in Finland. So if you carry one in each hand, you have better odds. I mean, I could see where people would be silly about this, but it is a neat idea. It's a very neat idea. And such a simple thing. Anybody that wanted to could, start that type of thing. I saw one where it was red, yellow, and green. And so if you were just going there as a friend, you would wear a red shirt because you're like, don't get on me.
2: Right, this was just like to a bar, like but at a bar.
1: If you're single, you'd wear a green shirt or green whatever.
2: I thought this was phenomenal.
1: And then the yellow was like, I'm not officially looking, but I'm not dating anybody. And I was like, that's a neat idea.
2: I think that's a great idea.
1: Again, really simple, easy ways that you could actually do this like right here in your own town. Weird news on the John and Heidi Show.
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5: I'm WRBI meteorologist Megan Mulford with Southeastern Indiana's most reliable forecast. Lows dip down to about 57 overnight under mainly cloudy skies, northeast winds at around 5 miles an hour. A blend of clouds and sun Friday, high temperatures reach up to 79. Lows around 59 Friday night, partly cloudy. Right now, it's 58 degrees.
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1: John and Heidi.
2: Time now for the question of the day. This one is for you, Heidi. In a survey, about 10% of people said they just don't like this food. What is it?
3: 10%?
2: 10%. And I don't understand how you couldn't like this food. I mean, I thought everybody liked it.
3: Sauerkraut?
2: No, pancakes. Sauerkraut. I can understand why other people don't like sauerkraut. I didn't like
3: sauerkraut.
2: You
3: love sauerkraut.
2: I do now, but I didn't like it as a kid at all. My dad made us eat it, and I was like, ugh, I don't like sauerkraut. Now I'm like,
3: I'm not a huge fan.
2: I go for some sauerkraut, and my wife was like, what is wrong with you? I'm like, I don't know. I have no idea. Yeah, pancakes is the answer.
3: Huh.
2: 10% of people don't like pancakes?
3: I don't hate them, but I prefer French toast if I have an option.
2: I'm just saying, I go for pancakes. I'll take, now I'm, you know what I'm hungry for? Pancakes and sauerkraut. But
3: I think
2: not
3: you're
2: together.
3: Just hungry.
2: All right, there we go. Question of the day on the John and Heidi Show.
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5: I'm WRBI meteorologist Megan Mulford with Southeastern Indiana's most reliable forecast. Lows dip down to about 57 overnight under mainly cloudy skies, northeast winds at around 5 miles an hour. A blend of clouds and sun Friday, high temperatures reach up to 79. Lows around 59 Friday night, partly cloudy. Right now, it's 58 degrees.
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1: ABC News, I'm Dave Packard. In Madison, Wisconsin, Thursday, after a police-involved deadly shooting, the city's mayor, Satya Rhodes Conway, saying the immediate focus is supporting the family of Corey Ruiz and the community.
2: Maybe we need to be changing our standards of what it looks like to know that you're fit to be in our community, serving our community, because too often we have a Corey.
1: Police say they shot Ruiz after he pulled a knife during a confrontation. The U.S. Coast Guard responding alongside the U.S. Navy, Canadian Coast Guard, and local agencies following a seaplane emergency landing in a Washington state bay. The U.S. concluded a 13th straight day of strikes on Iran, as the president is reportedly considering a, quote, massive attack. Meantime, oil prices again soaring past $100 a barrel as gas prices continue to rise. President Trump announcing a sweeping new round of tariffs on the top 60 U.S. trading partners, including the European Union. Canada facing a 50% tariff. This is ABC News. Some 20,000 people forced to evacuate homes, resorts, and campsites in southwest France, where a wildfire is spreading. A federal judge has extended the order blocking the proposed Paramount-Warner Brothers Discovery merger for another 14 days, meaning the deal cannot close before August 18th. A hearing is scheduled August 3rd in a lawsuit seeking to block the deal indefinitely. Break out the lightsabers and kryptonite. Comic-Con is officially underway in San Diego. The four-day event is filled with an artist's alley,

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2: Time now for something special with Heidi Small. What you got for me there, Heidi?
3: We have another edition of A Dumb Crook.
2: Oh, okay.
3: And this was in 2016. A 23-year-old serial burglar named Christopher Atherton was arrested near Liverpool, England, for handling stolen goods. How did police find this guy? After they handcuffed him and put him in the back of the police van, he retrieved a small phone from between his butt cheeks and somehow managed to take a selfie. The cops discovered the phone and, hopefully wearing gloves, scrolled through the photos of Atherton's previous crime scenes, including the home of a sleeping elderly woman. He was sentenced to 21 months behind bars.
2: Wow.
3: Then a few years later, police found an unopened, blood-stained safe in the shopping cart in the middle of the road. A DNA test revealed that the blood belonged to Atherton, who was out on release. He claimed that he had merely found the stolen safe, but later pled guilty and got another 26 weeks in prison. So
2: he's not making good choices.
3: He's not making good choices. No, he's not.
2: That is something special with Heidi Small.
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5: I'm WRBI meteorologist Megan Mulford with Southeastern Indiana's most reliable forecast. Sunshine mixed with clouds at times today, with daytime highs approaching 79. Northeasterly winds at around 5 miles an hour. Partly cloudy tonight, lows dip down to about 59. High of 82 tomorrow. Right now, it's 58 degrees.
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2: Time now for the list. Nearly two-thirds of adults say they regularly watch oddly satisfying videos on social media. 156 hours a year is the average, by the way. Wow. That's 30 minutes a day. Watching strangely soothing movements. A survey of 2,000 people in the U.S. found most popular videos, pimple popping. Pressure washing is one that I watch. I don't know why. The people that like spray down somebody's patio or driveway.
3: Yeah, you do.
2: Crushing objects. I've seen some of those. The appeal is not just entertainment either. Many people say the videos provide a unique sense of relief. And there's like a theme that carries into their real life. And here are some other things that people find oddly satisfying. So, like a good hot bath. Why is that oddly satisfying? That would be satisfying. Putting paper through a shredder. Oh, yeah, I could see that would be satisfying. Biting your nails. Cleaning. Digging at your nose. Ugh. Keyboard noises. You, for whatever reason, like a clicky-clacky keyboard.
3: I do.
2: Ugh. Mowing the lawn. Organizing. And popping bubble wrap. I agree with a lot of these. There's some that I'm like, I don't know. I've got that whole list in the show notes for today at johnandheidishow.com.
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2: We always like to wrap things up around here with good news, and I think this is good news. I just thought about my own kids. A complete stranger saved this little girl's life. How amazing. It was a frightening afternoon in Michigan at a beach, but it turned into a story of courage thanks to a woman who refused to just stand by and watch. A two-year-old girl was pulled out of the water. She was not breathing at all. Marza Mokala, I probably said all of that wrong, began putting her CPR training into action, and it helped save this child's life.
3: That's awesome.
2: It happened at what looks like a lake in Michigan. She said, honestly, I just thought about my own kids. I would want somebody to do it for me. At first, the terrifying scene left her frozen. She said, I just froze up. Yeah. The mom was crying. I went over and I took the baby out of her hands and I just started mouth to mouth. She received her CPR for infants and children and adults through her job. And immediately she relied on that training. When the rescue breaths alone did not work, she switched over to chest compressions. That wasn't working. She said, she tried everything. She said it felt like it was taking forever, it worked. And this little girl is alive today because of this woman. So how wild is that?
3: That is amazing. And I could see how you would totally freeze up for, yeah. I mean, how could you not? That's a terrifying, terrifying thing to be involved in. But God bless her for
2: such a good thing that you knew what to do and you did it. I've got a link to the whole story. You can check it out. It's in the show notes for today at johnandheidishow.com. Time to say goodbye, Heidi.
3: Goodbye, Heidi.
2: Goodbye, everybody. Have a great day. Thank you for listening to the John and Heidi Show.
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5: I'm WRBI meteorologist Megan Mulford with Southeastern Indiana's most reliable forecast. Sunshine mixed with clouds at times today, with daytime highs approaching 79. Northeasterly winds at around 5 miles an hour. Partly cloudy tonight, lows dip down to about 59. High of 82 tomorrow. Right now, it's 58 degrees.
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1: ABC News, I'm Dave Packer. Growing protests in Madison, Wisconsin, following the deadly police shooting of a black man who authorities say was armed with a knife. And then the jarring moment when the police chief was interrupted during a press conference about the case.
2: You're going to say the same thing you all say every time a black body gets shot down in this city. This is a corrupt city.
1: The man shot identified as Corey Ruiz, his family retaining civil rights attorney Ben Crump. President Trump signaling a possible major escalation in the war in Iran. Trump telling Axios he is, quote, considering a massive attack bigger than ever before, unquote. And the president announced a sweeping new round of tariffs on the top 60 U.S. trading partners, including the European Union. A Secret Service agent on Vice President J.D. Vance's detail is under investigation and has been placed on administrative leave. The unnamed agent is suspected of leaking information about the vice president's travel, possibly compromising his security. This is ABC News. The government has withdrawn subpoenas that would have compelled three New York Times reporters to testify about their sources.
3: The Department of Justice had little choice in the matter after a federal judge said he would throw out the subpoenas if prosecutors refused to withdraw them. The Department of Justice served the subpoenas to reporters earlier this month after the New York Times reported about security issues with the new Qatari-donated Air Force One. Lawyers for the newspaper said the subpoenas were, quote, the latest salvo in an escalating series of attacks on journalists to intimidate them. In addition to withdrawing the subpoenas, prosecutors also agreed to approach the court if they attempt to subpoena the reporters in the future. Peter Haralambos, ABC News, New York.
1: Amazon confirms it's been carrying out layoffs this week within parts of its AGI, or Generative Artificial Intelligence, division. Workers there have been developing software with human intelligence connect autonomously. Amazon says in a statement that building large AI models remains one of the most important things they're working on, but the company is, as they say, sharpening its focus. Dave Packer, ABC News.
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8: I'm WRBI meteorologist Paul Frombly with southeastern Indiana's most reliable forecast. Sunshine mixed with clouds at times today. Daytime highs approaching 79. Northeast winds around 5 miles per hour. Partly cloudy skies tonight. Lows level off around 59. Highs level off around 82 tomorrow. Lots of sunshine. Right now, it's 58 degrees.
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0: Country 103.9 WRBI, the Zach Brown Band with Knee Deep. It's Brent Lee, early on this TGIF. Good morning to you. Let's dive right into the 5 o'clock funnies. Comedian Billy Anderson talking about something he could not do on his Hawaiian vacation.
1: I went to Hawaii on vacation. I'd never been. I went down to the beach, white sand beaches, and you could swim with sea turtles. The government in Hawaii, anywhere that you could swim with sea turtles, has had to put up signs. And those signs read simply, please do not touch or ride the sea turtles. First of all, I had never even considered it till you mentioned it. That seems like a second or third generation sign. Like, I don't know how much better we can phrase it. To some guy arguing with his wife on the beach, like, no, Camille, if God didn't want us to ride them, why'd he build those sweet saddles on their backs? Yeah. Checkmate, I'm gonna be a sea cowboy and you can't stop me this time. We're the only people on earth that would go down to the beach on vacation, look an endangered animal in the face and go, hey! I'm gonna ride the heck out of you.
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6: I'm WRBI meteorologist Paul Trombley with southeastern Indiana's most reliable forecast. Sunshine mixed with clouds at times today. Daytime highs approaching 79. Winds out of the northeast around 5 miles per hour. Partly cloudy skies again tonight. Lows dip down to about 59. High temperatures reach up to 82 tomorrow. Mainly clear skies. A blend of clouds and sun Sunday with a high of 87. 91. Slight chance of thunderstorms Monday. Right now it's 58 degrees.
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2: 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Two-car length advantage over Kyle Larson.
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1: I'm Tom Snape in the WRBI newsroom. Franklin County Water Association customers along US 52 between Little Cedar and Big Cedar Roads are under a boil advisory until further notice. The advisory was issued following a water main break that happened in the area late last night. The man who was the subject of a multi-county police chase and manhunt on Wednesday night was taken into custody. Batesville police say Timothy Wolf was arrested following the pursuit and multi-agency search in the area of State Road 46 near Lake of the Woods. The chase began around 6:38 Wednesday evening at State Road 46 and County Road 450 West in Decatur County. BPD issued a BOLO for Wolf around 9:30 p.m. No other details have been released. A Brookville woman has pleaded guilty to voluntary manslaughter in a fatal shooting. Crystal Pence was accused of shooting and killing her brother Ronald at an apartment complex on Fairfield Avenue in Brookville in December 2024. Pence was originally charged with murder but entered a guilty plea to the lesser felony count during a pretrial hearing in Franklin Circuit Court on Wednesday. Pence, who was 29 at the time of the deadly shooting, is scheduled to be sentenced on September 23rd. She's facing 10 to 30 years in prison and probation for life. The Indiana Department of Health says there are 684 cases of Hoosiers infected with the cyclosporiasis parasite. Three of those cases are in Ripley County, with one case in Dearborn County. Cyclosporiasis is usually contracted through contaminated food.
2: And it causes symptoms like explosive watery diarrhea, fever, fatigue, abdominal pain, bloating.
1: Dr. Amy Carpenter says cyclospora cases usually go up each June and July throughout the country, but have spiked in Indiana, Michigan, Ohio, Kentucky, and West Virginia.
2: But the number of cases we've seen is significantly higher this year and localized to these five states so far.
1: Indiana is part of a multi-state recall of lettuce distributed by Taylor Farms. The FDA recently announced a sample of lettuce from Taylor Farms tested positive for cyclospora, but later said the result was a false positive. The Indiana Department of Environmental Management has awarded more than $308,000 to 23 solid waste management districts and eight additional organizations around the state to support waste tire cleanup projects. Locally, the Decatur County Solid Waste Management District was one of the recipients. Funds will help communities collect and recycle waste tires, which pose significant health and environmental risks when improperly dumped or stored. It is the next to last day of the Ripley County 4-H Fair in Osgood. Tonight's grandstand event is Truck Drags at 7. WRBI will broadcast from this year's fair for the final time this evening. I'm Tom Snape with news on 103.9 WRBI. 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
3: ABC News, I'm Sherry Preston. Iran's Islamic Revolutionary Guard announcing this morning that it launched another wave of drone attacks against U.S. assets in Kuwait, that after the U.S. carried out strikes against Iran for a 13th consecutive night. President Trump's latest set of tariff hikes provoking objections from numerous countries, the move in response to the Supreme Court striking down the president's earlier tariffs, which expired at midnight. These new ones said to be because those countries failed to enforce a ban on goods made with forced labor. Japan, New Zealand, and Australia strongly objecting to those allegations. In Madison, Wisconsin, protests are growing over the police-involved shooting death of a man named Corey Ruiz. Police were not wearing body cams when it happened. Madison City Council President.
4: Maybe we need to be changing our standards of what it looks like to know that you're fit to be in our community, serving our community, because too often we have a Corey.
3: This is ABC News.
5: Another day on the plus side in the corn and bean markets. This is Hoosier Ag Today. I'm Andy Eubank with the Thursday Farm Market Review. We begin with commentary from Carl Setzer of Consus Ag Consulting. He shared his observations on the markets at the end of the Thursday session. Wheat lower on Thursday, but the corn and bean markets charge ahead, quiet at first, but some gains over the course of the trading session. Plenty of news and export type information to digest on this Thursday, Carl, but any way you slice it, it's been a good week for corn and beans.
6: It really has. We've actually seen a bit of an interest shift this week, and really what we've kind of really seen everything move over to is a little bit more on the demand side, and this really kind of a spillover from the July WASDE report that was, you know, a couple of weeks ago already. But what we're looking at out of that was our carryout estimates held at pretty tight levels, and since then, we have had some crop stress. You know, the crop condition ratings holding pretty good. But the more and more boots on the ground people you talk to are saying this crop is not near as good as what the ratings may indicate. Take that all with a grain of salt. But it is bringing risk buyers back to the market, especially corn and soybeans. Soybeans taking additional support from the meal here that we've had, along with China starting to buy new crop soybeans, and this was a good source of support today, the weekly export sales. New crop soybean sales, 1.54 million metric tons, near the top end of trade expectations, but it does show China is in booking our inventory now. Soybeans taking a little bit more support from news that Argentina is continuing to have to import soybeans from Paraguay to crush. Not only is this an indication farmers in Argentina don't want to part with their inventory, but possibly that crop is a tad bit smaller than what we have thought it was. And then top it off, some estimates coming out on the Brazil soybean crop, a little bit less than they produced last year. Rabobank today stating that the crop is 4 million metric tons less than last year, indicating the global stocks could tighten a little more. Wheat turned south as we move through today. Not a lot of fresh news for that wheat complex, and it has been on a pretty good run to the upside. A stronger dollar putting some pressure on wheat as it's based off the global market. Corn kind of holding in the middle here today. Corn taking a support from weather stress and the fact that crop ratings really starting to divide. Ever since Monday, the good to excellent slipped a little bit, but the poor to very poor increase, showing that that crop may be heading backwards. Not really anything to devastate production, but enough to get some risk buying underway.
5: Carl Setzer, Consus Ag Consulting. Carl's number is 989-506-1587. More numbers now. The settlements from Thursday trade. Quiet in corn at the end, September 464, a gain of 2 cents. Dece up 2 3/4, 487.5. 503 on the March, it ends up 2 3/4. August beans, 1237.5, up 4.5 cents. September up an even nickel, 1231. And Novi, 1243.75, 4 3/4 higher. September wheat, 696.25. That was 9.5 cents lower. I'm Andy Eubank. Who's your ag today? 20 years as Indiana's most trusted voice in agriculture.
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8: 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The annual 4-H Livestock Auction will be underway at 3 this afternoon. Exhibit halls are open from 5 until 9 p.m., while the Midway operates from 6 until 10. Tonight's grandstand event is the truck drags at 7. Grandstand admission is $10 for adults and $5 for children. Auction animals will be released tonight at 8. I'm Sophia Sullivan with your Ripley County Fair Report.
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9: I'm WRBI meteorologist Paul Trombley with Southeastern Indiana's most reliable forecast. Sunshine mixed with clouds at times today. Daytime highs approaching 79. Northeast winds around 5 miles per hour. Partly cloudy skies tonight. Lows level off around 59. Highs level off around 82 tomorrow. Lots of sunshine. Right now, it's 57 degrees.
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0: Country 103.9 WRBI. That's Megan Maroney with Beautiful Things. It's Brent Lee early on a Friday morning in the country. What do you say we get back to the 5 o'clock funnies now? This is some late night laughs from Mr. Fallon and Mr. Myers earlier this week.
1: Elon Musk said that by the end of the year, his AI platform will make a feature-length adaptation of The Odyssey. Mm. Yeah, in Elon's version, it takes Odysseus 10 years to get home because his Tesla explodes.
2: According to a new survey, 66% of employees have pretended to be productive at work. Something, something, punchline.
1: Guys, listen to this. I read that 9 new emojis are coming out next year, including a pickle emoji. Ooh. Well, the eggplant emoji had a good run. You know, that's all I could say. That's all.

Country 103.9 WRBI, Warren Ziders and My Pretty Little Poison. It's Brent Lee early on a Friday morning in the country. Full check of the forecast coming up from Chief Meteorologist Paul Trombley. And this Sunday on WRBI, it is the Brickyard 400, broadcast time 1 p.m. That made me think of this bit from comedian Mitch Hedberg, talking about how he liked drinking

0: Radio, you should slow down. Why we gotta keep going in circles? Man, you really like tired.
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3: I'm WRBI meteorologist Paul Trombley with Southeastern Indiana's most reliable forecast. Sunshine mixed with clouds at times today. Daytime highs approaching 79. Winds out of the northeast around 5 miles per hour. Partly cloudy skies again tonight. Lows dip down to about 59. High temperatures reach up to 82 tomorrow. Mainly clear skies. A blend of clouds and sun Sunday with a high of 87. 91. Slight chance of thunderstorms Monday. Currently 57.
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1: I'm Tom Snape in the WRBI newsroom. The man who was the subject of a multi-county police chase and manhunt on Wednesday night is in custody. Batesville police say Timothy Wolf was arrested following the pursuit and multi-agency search in the area of State Road 46 near Lake of the Woods.

0: The chase began around 6:38 Wednesday evening at State Road 46 and County Road 450 West in Decatur County. BPD issued a BOLO for Wolf around 9:30 p.m. No other details have been released. A Brookville woman has pleaded guilty to voluntary manslaughter in a shooting that killed her sibling. Crystal Pence was accused of gunning down her brother Ronald at an apartment complex on Fairfield Avenue in December 2024. Pence was originally charged with murder, but entered a guilty plea to the lesser felony count during a pretrial hearing in Franklin Circuit Court on Wednesday. Pence is scheduled to be sentenced in September and is facing 10 to 30 years in prison and probation for life. Franklin County Water Association customers along U.S. 52 between Little Cedar and Big Cedar Roads are under a boil advisory until further notice. The advisory was issued following a water main break that happened in the area late last night. The Indiana Department of Health says there are 684 cases of Hoosiers infected with the cyclosporiasis parasite. Three of those cases are in Ripley County, with one reported case in Dearborn County. Dr. Amy Carpenter says cyclospora is usually contracted through contaminated food.
1: And it causes symptoms like explosive watery diarrhea, fever, fatigue, abdominal pain, bloating.
0: Indiana is part of a multi-state recall of lettuce distributed by Taylor Farms. The FDA recently announced a sample of lettuce from Taylor Farms tested positive for cyclospora, but later said the result was a false positive. Daycare costs make up a large portion of many family budgets, but Indiana Governor Mike Braun says there may be a way to help with these expenses.
2: WTHR reports that the governor is proposing to incentivize businesses and expand the employer child care tax credit. He says this will allow more companies to support their workers through on-site care and partnerships with providers.
3: We need to do better, and now that we're going to have the resources to invest in it and other areas, and I think there's going to be an appetite among the legislators to do so.
2: Braun is also reviewing other ways to achieve these goals within the state's $4 billion surplus and says he believes lawmakers will find solutions to provide more child care funding in the future.
0: That is Terry D. reporting. The Indiana Department of Environmental Management has awarded more than $308,000 to 23 solid waste management districts and 8 additional organizations to support waste tire cleanup projects around the state. One of the recipients is the Decatur County Solid Waste Management District. Funds will help communities collect and recycle waste tires, which pose significant health and environmental risk when improperly dumped or stored. Stockpiled or illegally discarded tires can catch fire, harbor disease-carrying mosquitoes and rodents, and contribute to other public health concerns. You can find out more about ITEM's Waste Tire Grant Program on the agency's website. The Ripley County 4-H Fair in Osgood is winding down. Tonight's grandstand event is the Truck Drags at 7. The fair ends its week-long run tomorrow. I'm Tom Snape with news on 103.9 WRBI. 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
4: ABC News, I'm Sherry Preston. Iran's Islamic Revolutionary Guard announcing this morning that it launched another wave of drone attacks against U.S. assets in Kuwait, that after the U.S. carried out strikes against Iran for a 13th consecutive night. President Trump's latest set of tariff hikes provoking objections from numerous countries, the move in response to the Supreme Court striking down the president's earlier tariffs, which expired at midnight. These new ones said to be because those countries failed to enforce a ban on goods made with forced labor. Japan, New Zealand, and Australia strongly objecting to those allegations. In Madison, Wisconsin, protests are growing over the police-involved shooting death of a man named Corey Ruiz. Police were not wearing body cams when it happened. Madison City Council President.
5: Maybe we need to be changing our standards of what it looks like to know that you're fit to be in our community, serving our community, because too often we have a Corey.
4: This is ABC News. Break out the lightsabers and the kryptonite. Comic-Con is officially underway in San Diego. ABC's Dave Packer with more.
6: What brings fans to Comic-Con? Brianna Slavik from Indiana came dressed as Valus from the web series Critical Role.
7: Our favorite part is the cosplay. As you can tell, we enjoy it a lot. So we're really looking forward to the masquerade on Saturday.
6: Mike Rostad from Sacramento was there on day one dressed as Dr. Doom.
8: We're also going to the Star Trek meetup and also the Star Wars meetups.
6: Maddie Reese from Encinitas, California dressed as Mary Poppins.
9: My favorite part is honestly people watching. It's just so much fun.
6: Comic-Con runs through Sunday. Dave Packer, ABC News.
4: Midwest Poultry Services is recalling nearly 1.6 million cartons of eggs due to potential salmonella contamination. 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Company urging customers not to consume the recalled eggs and to return them for a refund. Sherry Preston, ABC News.
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0: With a check of WRBI Sports, I'm Tom Snead. East Central is on USA Today's top 25 list of the best Indiana high schools for student athletes. It's the second year in a row that EC has been named to the list. The home of the Trojans is ranked 17th overall, which is down from 12th last year. The list is based on the number of state championships, student participation in athletics, and the number of sports offered. Data from the U.S. Department of Education and survey feedback from students and parents are also taken into account. The Cincinnati Reds open a three-game series in St. Louis tonight against the Cardinals. Rhett Lauder will take the mound for the Reds. Dustin May goes for the Cardinals. Coverage begins at 7:45 on 103.9 FM. Fernando Mendoza is officially a member of the Las Vegas Raiders. The team announced Thursday to sign the number one overall pick from the 2026 NFL Draft. Mendoza led the Indiana Hoosiers to an undefeated 16-0 record in 2025 and their first ever national championship. He took home the Heisman Trophy, was named Associated Press Player of the Year, and swept the Walter Camp, Davey O'Brien, and Maxwell Awards, along with First Team All-American and Big Ten Offensive Player of the Year honors. With Mendoza's signing, the Raiders have now inked their entire 2026 draft class. Ray Hall Letterman Lanigan Racing has sold one of its IndyCar Series charters to Dreyer and Reinbold Racing. This indicates a return to full-time racing for DRR. They've been an Indy 500-only team over the last decade and have not competed full-time in IndyCar since 2012. This marks the first major sale of a charter since the series implemented the system last year. Tom Snape, WRBI Sports.
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0: Funeral services for 94-year-old Tanya Curry will be held Saturday at 1 p.m. at Haskell & Morrison Funeral Home in Vivi. Visitation will be Saturday from 11 a.m. until time of service. She is survived by two sons, two daughters, 14 grandchildren, several great-grandchildren and great-great-grandchildren, two sisters, and several nieces and nephews. Burial will be in Vivi Cemetery. Memorial contributions may be made to First Church of Union, Kentucky, the American Diabetes Association, or St. Jude Children's Research Hospital. Those were funeral arrangements for Tanya Curry. Funeral services for 89-year-old Gerald Frederick Jerry McCullough will be held Saturday at 2 p.m. at Bass & Gasper Funeral Home in Westport. Visitation will be Saturday from 11 a.m. until time of service. He is survived by one son and two grandchildren. Burial will be in Westport Cemetery. Memorial contributions may be made to the Ridge. Those were funeral arrangements for Jerry McCullough. Funeral arrangements for 79-year-old Harold Dean Mullins of Greensburg are being handled by Gil and Hal Funeral Home in Greensburg. He is survived by six siblings and several nieces and nephews. Private burial will be in Walker Cemetery in Plank, Kentucky. Those were funeral arrangements for Harold Mullins. A celebration of life for 55-year-old Michelle Pemberton of Sunman will be held at a later date. Arrangements are being handled by Myers Funeral Home in Batesville. She is survived by her husband, Patrick, two daughters, one granddaughter, and two siblings. Those were funeral arrangements for Michelle Pemberton.
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9: I'm WRBI meteorologist Paul Trombley with southeastern Indiana's most reliable forecast. Sunshine mixed with clouds at times today. Daytime highs approaching 79. Northeast winds around 5 miles per hour. Partly cloudy skies tonight. Lows level off around 59. Highs level off around 82 tomorrow. Lots of sunshine. Right now, it's 57 degrees.
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0: Country 103.9 WRBI. That's Miranda Lambert with Bluebird. It's Brent Lee. Early on this Friday morning in the country, full check of the forecast coming up in just a moment from Chief Meteorologist Paul Trombley. Look for myself and Tom Snape at the Ripley County Fair tonight. Our final night of broadcast from there should be a fun time. Now the good news.
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0: Let's hear it.
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0: Some people keep things because they think they're valuable heirlooms, but a man in China was shocked to discover that his family's kitchen table was actually a kind of diploma issued by the Qing dynasty. He said, "I never imagined that the table our family had used for decades was actually my great-great-grandfather's academic record. It wasn't always a table. It was an honor board that was just repurposed at some point. Scientists found a coral reef off the coast of Africa that everybody thought was dead. Well, it turns out it's alive and actually thriving with life." And a third item for you this morning, a 16-year-old in Illinois named Randy Gerlach saw a car in a ditch on his way to work earlier this month. And even though their cars were just driving by, he stopped, turned around, and went back to check it out. Well, it turns out the female driver inside was unconscious, so he called 911.
6: I wasn't sure if something actually happened or if they just kind of accidentally went too far on the shoulder and just went in. So I turned around in town because I figured by then, if it was an accident and they didn't mean to, they would have been gone by then. Called the 911, did what they told me, and just went through the whole thing until they got here. Mostly just right place at the right time, and then that I actually did the right thing and not just kept going.
0: Yeah, you're a hero, Randy. Congratulations. That is the good news at WRBI.
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8: I'm WRBI meteorologist Paul Trombley with Southeastern Indiana's most reliable forecast. Sunshine mixed with clouds at times today. Daytime highs approaching 79. Winds out of the northeast around 5 miles per hour. Partly cloudy skies again tonight. Lows dip down to about 59. High temperatures reach up to 82 tomorrow. Mainly clear skies. A blend of clouds and sun Sunday with a high of 87. 91. Slight chance of thunderstorms Monday. Currently 57.
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1: I'm Tom Snape in the WRBI newsroom. Crystal Pence has entered a guilty plea to a voluntary manslaughter charge in a deadly shooting in Brookville. Pence was accused of fatally shooting her brother Ronald at an apartment complex on Fairfield Avenue in December 2024. She was originally charged with murder but entered a guilty plea to the lesser felony count during a pretrial hearing in Franklin Circuit Court this week. Pence faces 10 to 30 years behind bars plus probation for life. She's scheduled to be sentenced in September. The man who was the subject of a multi-county police chase and manhunt on Wednesday night is in custody. Batesville police say Timothy Wolf was picked up following the pursuit and multi-agency search in the area of State Road 46 near Lake of the Woods. The chase began at State Road 46 and County Road 450 West in Decatur County. BPD issued a be-on-the-lookout advisory for Wolf around 9:30 p.m. No other details have been released. Franklin County Water Association customers along U.S. 52 between Little Cedar and Big Cedar Roads are under a boil advisory until further notice. The advisory was issued after a water main break that happened late last night. The Indiana Department of Health says there are 684 cases of Hoosiers infected with the cyclosporiasis parasite. Four of those are in our area, three in Ripley, and one in Dearborn County. Cyclospora is usually contracted through contaminated food and causes diarrhea, nausea, vomiting, and fatigue. Indiana, Michigan, Ohio, Kentucky, and West Virginia have been hard hit. Dr. Amy Carpenter says cyclospora cases usually go up in June and July.
2: But the number of cases we've seen is significantly higher this year and localized to these five states so far.
1: Indiana is part of a multi-state recall of lettuce distributed by Taylor Farms. The FDA recently announced a sample of lettuce from Taylor Farms tested positive for cyclospora, but later said the result was a false positive. The Decatur County Solid Waste Management District is one of over 30 organizations awarded more than $300,000 by IDEM to support waste tire cleanup projects around the state. Funds will help communities collect and recycle waste tires, which pose significant health and environmental risk when improperly dumped or stored. Stockpiled or illegally discarded tires can catch fire, harbor disease-carrying mosquitoes and rodents, and contribute to other public health concerns. It is the next to last day of this year's Ripley County 4-H Fair in Osgood. Tonight's grandstand event is the truck drags at 7. The U.S. House of Representatives, including all nine Indiana members, voted last week in favor of a nationwide bill to make daylight saving time permanent.
3: Economist Brian Nottingham says there are pros and cons to the idea, and in a heavy manufacturing state such as Indiana, there may be challenges.
4: Lost productivity can have a really big impact, even if it's temporary, as folks sort of adjust, they're more tired. All of those things, more mistakes, some lateness, some adjustment that goes into it.
3: He says anything tourism or leisure related would benefit the most because permanent daylight saving time would mean more daylight later in the day.
1: That is Terry Dean. A 2024 study by the consulting firm Temura found the switch to daylight saving time costs the U.S. economy about $672 million every year. I'm Tom Snape with news on 103.9 WRBI. 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
5: ABC News, I'm Sherry Preston. The European Union ruling today that TikTok fails to protect the privacy of minors by allowing adults to view their accounts. The action exposing children to cyberbullying and potential predatory behavior. If TikTok fails to defend itself in response to the findings, it could face a fine worth up to 6% of the company's annual revenue. The EU fining Google $1 billion earlier this week for antitrust violations. Another night of strikes in the Middle East.
6: Overnight, U.S. forces hammered Iran for a 13th straight night as the president weighs escalating the nearly five-month-old war.
7: And we want to get it over with, and we want to do it right.
6: Trump telling Axios, I am considering a massive attack, bigger than ever before. But he has not made a final call.
5: ABC's Karen Hua. President Trump's latest set of tariff hikes provoking objections from numerous countries. The move in response to the Supreme Court striking down the president's earlier tariffs. This is ABC News.
1: With a check of WRBI Sports, I'm Tom Snape. East Central is on USA Today's top 25 list of the best Indiana high schools for student athletes. It's the second year in a row that EEC has been named to the list. The home of the Trojans is ranked 17th overall, which is down from 12th last year. The list is based on the number of state championships, student participation in athletics, and the number of sports offered. Data from the U.S. Department of Education and survey feedback from students and parents are also taken into account. The Cincinnati Reds open a three-game series in St. Louis tonight against the Cardinals. Rhett Lauder will take the mound for the Reds. Dustin May goes for the Cardinals. Coverage begins at 7:45 on 103.9 FM. Fernando Mendoza is officially a member of the Las Vegas Raiders. The team announced Thursday to sign the number one overall pick from the 2026 NFL Draft. Mendoza led the Indiana Hoosiers to an undefeated 16-0 record in 2025 and their first ever national championship. He took home the Heisman Trophy, was named Associated Press Player of the Year, and swept the Walter Camp, Davey O'Brien, and Maxwell Awards, along with First Team All-American and Big Ten Offensive Player of the Year honors. With Mendoza's signing, the Raiders have now inked their entire 2026 draft class. Ray Hall Letterman Lanigan Racing has sold one of its IndyCar Series charters to Dreyer and Reinbold Racing. This indicates a return to full-time racing for DRR. They've been an Indy 500-only team over the last decade and have not competed full-time in IndyCar since 2012. This marks the first major sale of a charter since the series implemented the system last year. Tom Snape, WRBI Sports.
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9: 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Mini 4-H Animal Showmanship begins at 8 a.m., followed by the Supreme Showmanship Contest at 10. The annual 4-H Livestock Auction will be underway at 3 this afternoon. Exhibit halls are open from 5 until 9 p.m., while the Midway operates from 6 until 10. Tonight's grandstand event is the Truck Drags at 7. Grandstand admission is $10 for adults and $5 for children. Auction animals will be released tonight at 8. I'm Sophia Sullivan with your Ripley County Fair Report.
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10: I'm WRBI meteorologist Paul Trombley with Southeastern Indiana's most reliable forecast. Sunshine mixed with clouds at times today. Daytime highs approaching 79. Northeast winds around 5 miles per hour. Partly cloudy skies tonight. Lows level off around 59. Highs level off around 82 tomorrow. Lots of sunshine. Right now, it's 57 degrees.
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0: Country 103.9 WRBI, Jason Aldean, and the trouble with a heartbreak. Brant Lee, early Friday morning in the country, going to be at the Ripley County Fair tonight, along with Tom Snape. We'll have a good time in the WRBI booth. Stop by and see us this afternoon, starting at 4 o'clock, actually. And Reds baseball back on the radio tonight after taking yesterday off. They are in St. Louis to take on the Evil Cardinals. Broadcast time 7:45 this evening. Next, it's this date in Reds baseball, back to the summer of 1960, when the Reds debut a new first baseman who is stellar in his first at-bat.
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4: Back in the summer of 1960, the Reds had Frank Robinson at first base. But Frank was better suited for the outfield, and the Reds wanted to find a new first baseman. And on this July 24th, a newcomer to the Reds, Gordy Coleman, made his Cincinnati debut. The Reds had acquired the 25-year-old Coleman from Cleveland the year before and had him in the minors, but called him up in late July. And on the very first pitch Gordy Coleman ever saw as a Red, he blasted a long home run into the Crosley Field bleachers. I guess that's what the Reds were looking for Coleman became the Reds' starting first baseman for the next several seasons. Quite the debut for Mr. Coleman this July 24th, 1960, this date in Reds baseball.
3: This date in Reds baseball is brought to you by the Cincinnati Reds Hall of Fame and Museum, presented by Dinsmore. 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

0: Country 103.9 WRBI, that's Mitchell Tenpenny with We Got History. Brent Lee on a Friday morning in the country. And a full check of the forecast coming up in just a moment from Chief Meteorologist Paul Trombley. Let you know what the weekend looks like. First this.
1: And now, another completely correct, truly accurate fact from Brent Lee's No One Asked, No One Cares, But He Told You Anyway file.
0: Well, well, well, the now extinct passenger pigeon was in all probability once the most abundant bird on the planet. No one asked. Nobody cares. I told you anyway.
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0: out of the northeast, around 5 miles per hour. Partly cloudy skies again tonight. Lows dip down to about 59. High temperatures reach up to 82 tomorrow. Mainly clear skies. A blend of clouds and sun Sunday with a high of 87. 91. Slight chance of thunderstorms Monday. Currently 57.
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1: I'm Tom Snape in the WRBI newsroom. The 5,000 block of North Old U.S. 421 in Decatur County is closed for an undetermined amount of time because of an accident. Motorists are urged to use an alternate route. Franklin County Water Association customers along U.S. 52 between Little Cedar and Big Cedar Road.

0: Those are under a boil advisory until further notice. The advisory was issued following a water main break that happened in the area late last night. The man who was the subject of a multi-county police chase and manhunt on Wednesday night was taken into custody. Batesville police say Timothy Wolf was arrested following the pursuit and multi-agency search in the area of State Road 46 near Lake of the Woods. The chase began around 6:38 Wednesday evening at State Road 46 and County Road 450 West in Decatur County. BPD issued a BOLO for Wolf around 9:30 p.m. No other details have been released. A Brookville woman has pleaded guilty to voluntary manslaughter in a fatal shooting. Crystal Pence was accused of shooting and killing her brother Ronald at an apartment complex on Fairfield Avenue in Brookville in December 2024. Pence was originally charged with murder but entered a guilty plea to the lesser felony count during a pretrial hearing in Franklin Circuit Court on Wednesday. Pence, who was 29 at the time of the deadly shooting, is scheduled to be sentenced on September 23rd. She's facing 10 to 30 years in prison and probation for life. The Indiana Department of Health says there are 684 cases of Hoosiers infected with the cyclosporiasis parasite. Three of those cases are in Ripley County, with one case in Dearborn County. Cyclosporiasis is usually contracted through contaminated food.
1: And it causes symptoms like explosive watery diarrhea, fever, fatigue, abdominal pain, bloating.
0: Dr. Amy Carpenter says cyclospora cases usually go up each June and July throughout the country, but have spiked in Indiana, Michigan, Ohio, Kentucky, and West Virginia.
1: But the number of cases we've seen is significantly higher this year and localized to these five states so far.
0: Indiana is part of a multi-state recall of lettuce distributed by Taylor Farms. The FDA recently announced a sample of lettuce from Taylor Farms tested positive for cyclospora, but later said the result was a false positive. The Indiana Department of Environmental Management has awarded more than $308,000 to 23 solid waste management districts and eight additional organizations around the state to support waste tire cleanup projects. Locally, the Decatur County Solid Waste Management District was one of the recipients. Funds will help communities collect and recycle waste tires, which pose significant health and environmental risks when improperly dumped or stored. It is the next to last day of the Ripley County 4-H Fair in Osgood. Tonight's grandstand event is Truck Drags at 7. WRBI will broadcast from this year's fair for the final time this evening. I'm Tom Snape with news on 103.9 WRBI. 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
2: ABC News, I'm Sherry Preston. The European Union ruling today that TikTok fails to protect the privacy of minors by allowing adults to view their accounts. The action exposing children to cyberbullying and potential predatory behavior. If TikTok fails to defend itself in response to the findings, it could face a fine worth up to 6% of the company's annual revenue. The EU fining Google $1 billion earlier this week for antitrust violations. Another night of strikes in the Middle East.
3: Overnight, U.S. forces hammered Iran for a 13th straight night as the president weighs escalating the nearly five-month-old war.
4: And we want to get it over with, and we want to do it right.
3: Trump telling Axios, I am considering a massive attack, bigger than ever before. But he has not made a final call.
2: ABC's Karen Waugh. President Trump's latest set of tariff hikes provoking objections from numerous countries. The move in response to the Supreme Court striking down the president's earlier tariffs. This is ABC News. More signs that the lagging housing market is struggling. ABC's Michelle Franzen has a look at the numbers.
5: Mortgage rates now at the highest in nearly a year. Freddie Mac shows a 30-year fixed rate jump to 6.58% last week. The increase can push borrowing costs up, along with monthly mortgage payments and sideline potential home buyers. Another hurdle, higher home prices and economic pressures leading to a surge in foreclosures. An analysis by ABC News showing foreclosure filings increased by 71% between 2020 and 2025. Florida leads with foreclosure filings, but New Jersey, Illinois, and California are also seeing a jump. Michelle Franzen, ABC News.
2: The Trump administration's government attorneys have now withdrawn subpoenas that would have compelled three New York Times reporters to testify about their sources for articles about security concerns over the new Air Force One, which was a gift from the Kingdom of Qatar. I'm Sherry Preston, ABC News.
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0: With a check of WRBI Sports, I'm Tom Snape. East Central is on USA Today's top 25 list of the best Indiana high schools for student athletes. It's the second year in a row that EEC has been named to the list. The home of the Trojans is ranked 17th overall, which is down from 12th last year. The list is based on the number of state championships, student participation in athletics, and the number of sports offered. Data from the U.S. Department of Education and survey feedback from students and parents are also taken into account. The Cincinnati Reds open a three-game series in St. Louis tonight against the Cardinals. Rhett Lauder will take the mound for the Reds. Dustin May goes for the Cardinals. Coverage begins at 7:45 on 103.9 FM. Fernando Mendoza is officially a member of the Las Vegas Raiders. The team announced Thursday that it has signed the number one overall pick from the 2026 NFL Draft. Mendoza led the Indiana Hoosiers to an undefeated 16-0 record in 2025 and their first ever national championship. He took home the Heisman Trophy, was named Associated Press Player of the Year, and swept the Walter Camp, Davey O'Brien, and Maxwell Awards, along with First Team All-American and Big Ten Offensive Player of the Year honors. With Mendoza's signing, the Raiders have now inked their entire 2026 draft class. Ray Hall Letterman Lanigan Racing has sold one of its IndyCar Series charters to Dreyer and Reinbold Racing. This indicates a return to full-time racing for DRR. They've been an Indy 500 only team over the last decade and have not competed full-time in IndyCar since 2012. This marks the first major sale of a charter since the series implemented the system last year. Tom Snape, WRBI Sports.
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0: Funeral services for 94-year-old Tanya Curry will be held Saturday at 1 p.m. at Haskell & Morrison Funeral Home in Vivi. Visitation will be Saturday from 11 a.m. until time of service. She is survived by two sons, two daughters, 14 grandchildren, several great-grandchildren and great-great-grandchildren, two sisters, and several nieces and nephews. Burial will be in Vivi Cemetery. Memorial contributions may be made to First Church of Union, Kentucky, the American Diabetes Association, or St. Jude Children's Research Hospital. Those were funeral arrangements for Tanya Curry. Funeral services for 89-year-old Gerald Frederick Jerry McCullough will be held Saturday at 2 p.m. at Bass & Gasper Funeral Home in Westport. Visitation will be Saturday from 11 a.m. until time of service. He is survived by one son and two grandchildren. Burial will be in Westport Cemetery. Memorial contributions may be made to the Ridge. Those were funeral arrangements for Jerry McCullough. Funeral arrangements for 79-year-old Harold Dean Mullins of Greensburg are being handled by Gil and Hal Funeral Home in Greensburg. He is survived by six siblings and several nieces and nephews. Private burial will be in Walker Cemetery in Plank, Kentucky. Those were funeral arrangements for Harold Mullins. A celebration of life for 55-year-old Michelle Pemberton of Sunman will be held at a later date. Arrangements are being handled by Myers Funeral Home in Batesville. She is survived by her husband, Patrick, two daughters, one granddaughter, and two siblings. Those were funeral arrangements for Michelle Pemberton.
12: For the current list of obituaries, visit WRBIRadio.com.
13: I'm WRBI meteorologist Paul Frombly with Southeastern Indiana's most reliable forecast. Partly cloudy skies today with a high of 79. Winds out of the northeast around 5 miles per hour. Lows around 59 tonight, partly cloudy. High temperatures reach up to 82 tomorrow, mainly clear skies. Currently 57.
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0: Country 103.9 WRBI, Morgan Wallen Whiskey Glasses, Brent Lee at 716. Mostly sunny and 79 today, right now 57. Time for some showbiz headlines. Comic-Con underway in San Diego, California. It's the only convention in the world where the local prostitutes end up losing money. Mr. Beast got married. Obviously, this woman loves him if she's willing to spend the rest of her life being called Mrs. Beast. Matt Damon's stunt double in The Odyssey was a woman. Even more shocking, Tom Holland's stunt double was a man. Elon Musk says Grok will make an historically accurate AI version of The Odyssey by the end of the year. Well, some guys will do anything to avoid spending time with their 14 children. I'm still waiting for Musk to make a historically accurate version of a truck. A RoboCop television show's in the works. You know RoboCop, right? Half human, half cyborg. Goes by the name Ryan Seacrest. Jane Seymour says she wants to be a public supporter for women over the age of 50. Wait, isn't that what cats are for? And Disney Plus is rebooting the Mickey Mouse Club. The original starred Justin Timberlake, Britney Spears, and dozens of your other favorite drunks. That's showbiz headlines. Birthdays are next.
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3: I'm WRBI meteorologist Paul Frobley with Southeastern Indiana's most reliable forecast. Sunshine mixed with clouds at times today. Daytime highs approaching 79. Winds out of the northeast around 5 miles per hour. Lows level off around 59 tonight. Partly cloudy skies. High temperatures reach up to 82 tomorrow. Mainly sunny skies. A mix of clouds and sun Sunday with highs around 87. 91. Slight chance of thunderstorms Monday. Right now, 57.
4: Happy birthday to you. Happy birthday to you. Happy birthday, whoever. Happy birthday to you. Hey, this is Craig Morgan wishing you a happy birthday.
0: Thank you, Craig. Singing this morning for Seve Beach, John Fisher on the birthday list. Also Christina Smith is celebrating. Jane Bethel is 73, also celebrating today. Judy Worrell, 79. Sherry Roberts on the birthday list. And celebrity-wise, Michael Richards is 77. Kristen Chenoweth, a former guest on this program, is 58 today. Jennifer Lopez is 57. Rose Byrne, 47. And Bindi Irwin is 28. 720 at Country 103.9 WRBI with Josh Ross.

think we've got time to squeeze in just one more before news time with Tom Snaith. What do you say we make it the new one from John Pardee? This is Boots Off, WRBI.

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1: I'm Tom Snape in the WRBI newsroom. This traffic note, the 5,000 block of North Old US 421 in Decatur County is closed because of an accident. Motorists are urged to use an alternate route. The man who was the subject of a multi-county police chase and manhunt on Wednesday night is in custody. Batesville police say Timothy Wolf was arrested following the pursuit and multi-agency search in the area of State Road 46 near Lake of the Woods. The chase began around 6:38 Wednesday evening at State Road 46 and County Road 450 West in Decatur County. BPD issued a BOLO for Wolf around 9:30 p.m. No other details have been released. A Brookville woman has pleaded guilty to voluntary manslaughter in a shooting that killed her sibling. Crystal Pence was accused of gunning down her brother Ronald at an apartment complex on Fairfield Avenue in December 2024. Pence was originally charged with murder but entered a guilty plea to the lesser felony count during a pretrial hearing in Franklin Circuit Court on Wednesday. Pence is scheduled to be sentenced in September and is facing 10 to 30 years in prison and probation for life. Franklin County Water Association customers along U.S. 52 between Little Cedar and Big Cedar Roads are under a boil advisory until further notice. The advisory was issued following a water main break that happened in the area late last night. The Indiana Department of Health says there are 684 cases of Hoosiers infected with the cyclosporiasis parasite. Three of those cases are in Ripley County, with one reported case in Dearborn County. Dr. Amy Carpenter says cyclospora is usually contracted through contaminated food.
2: And it causes symptoms like explosive watery diarrhea, fever, fatigue, abdominal pain, bloating.
1: Indiana is part of a multi-state recall of lettuce distributed by Taylor Farms. The FDA recently announced a sample of lettuce from Taylor Farms tested positive for cyclospora, but later said the result was a false positive. Daycare costs make up a large portion of many family budgets, but Indiana Governor Mike Braun says there may be a way to help with these expenses.
3: WTHR reports that the governor is proposing to incentivize businesses and expand the employer child care tax credit. He says this will allow more companies to support their workers through on-site care and partnerships with providers.
4: We need to do better, and now that we're going to have the resources to invest in it and other areas, I think there's going to be an appetite among the legislators to do so.
3: Braun is also reviewing other ways to achieve these goals within the state's $4 billion surplus and says he believes lawmakers will find solutions to provide more child care funding in the future.
1: That is Terry D. reporting. The Indiana Department of Environmental Management has awarded more than $308,000 to 23 solid waste management districts and 8 additional organizations to support waste tire cleanup projects around the state. One of the recipients is the Decatur County Solid Waste Management District. Funds will help communities collect and recycle waste tires, which pose significant health and environmental risk when improperly dumped or stored. Stockpiled or illegally discarded tires can catch fire, harbor disease-carrying mosquitoes and rodents, and contribute to other public health concerns. You can find out more about ITEM's Waste Tire Grant Program on the agency's website. The Ripley County 4-H Fair in Osgood is winding down. Tonight's grandstand event is the Truck Drags at 7. The fair ends its week-long run tomorrow. I'm Tom Snape with news on 103.9 WRBI. 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
5: ABC News, I'm Sherry Preston. Another night of blistering attacks in the Middle East. The White House and Iran hitting one another once again.
6: Sources tell ABC News one option under consideration is a return to the kind of full-scale strikes seen in the opening days of the war. The conflict is already expanding, with Iranian-backed Houthi rebels attacking two Saudi oil tankers in the Red Sea, choking another key waterway.
5: ABC Chief White House Correspondent Mary Bruce, a series of explosions sounding near a military base hosting U.S. forces in northern Iraq this morning as well. President Trump's latest set of tariff hikes provoking strong objections from America's one-time reliable trading partners since the Supreme Court struck down the previous tariffs. The administration is now claiming that the taxes are because those countries used forced labor to make their products. They strongly disagree. The EU Commission ruling that TikTok fails to protect minors on its platform. This is ABC News.
1: With a check of WRBI Sports, I'm Tom Snape. East Central is on USA Today's top 25 list of the best Indiana high schools for student athletes. It's the second year in a row that EEC has been named to the list. The home of the Trojans is ranked 17th overall, which is down from 12th last year. The list is based on the number of state championships, student participation in athletics, and the number of sports offered. Data from the U.S. Department of Education and survey feedback from students and parents are also taken into account. The Cincinnati Reds open a three-game series in St. Louis tonight against the Cardinals. Rhett Lauder will take the mound for the Reds. Dustin May goes for the Cardinals. Coverage begins at 7:45 on 103.9 FM. Fernando Mendoza is officially a member of the Las Vegas Raiders. The team announced Thursday to sign the number one overall pick from the 2026 NFL Draft. Mendoza led the Indiana Hoosiers to an undefeated 16-0 record in 2025 and their first ever national championship. He took home the Heisman Trophy, was named Associated Press Player of the Year, and swept the Walter Camp, Davey O'Brien, and Maxwell Awards, along with First Team All-American and Big Ten Offensive Player of the Year honors. With Mendoza's signing, the Raiders have now inked their entire 2026 draft class. Ray Hall Letterman Lanigan Racing has sold one of its IndyCar Series charters to Dreyer and Reinbold Racing. This indicates a return to full-time racing for DRR. They've been an Indy 500-only team over the last decade and have not competed full-time in IndyCar since 2012. This marks the first major sale of a charter since the series implemented the system last year. Tom Snape, WRBI Sports.
7: I'm WRBI meteorologist Paul Trombley with southeastern Indiana's most reliable forecast. Partly cloudy skies today with a high of 79. Winds out of the northeast around 5 miles per hour. Lows around 59 tonight, partly cloudy. High temperatures reach up to 82 tomorrow, mainly clear skies. Currently 57.
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0: Country 103.9 WRBI. This town's been too good to us, says Dylan Scott. Well, the town of Osgood has been pretty good to us for the run of the Ripley County Fair. More on that in a second. Mostly sunny, 79 today, and right now it is 58. Yes, it is the final night of the Ripley County Fair tonight in Osgood.
1: Kenny.
2: Yes.
1: Kenny.
2: Yes.
1: Kenny, someone's hast.
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1: Kenny.
2: Got.
1: Kenny.
2: John.
1: Kenny, someone has to be unafraid.
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0: 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Ripley County Fair in Osgood. 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
0: 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It's going to be tonight. We'll be in the booth starting at 4, actually in the afternoon.
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1: 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Chris Jansen, Drunk Girl. Brantley 752. Mostly sunny and 79 today. Right now it is 58. It's been great fair weather in this last couple of days, and this night at the fair will be no exception. It is going to be just a couple of degrees warmer than yesterday, which was just a couple of degrees warmer than Wednesday, but it's still in a pretty comfortable range. I'll take it, as long as it's not in the the mid-90s.
2: And now, another completely correct, truly accurate fact from Brent Lee's No One Asked, No One Cares, But He Told You Anyway file.
1: Oh yeah, I don't think I said it's 58 now. Well, well, well, did you know that most pencils sold in America today have eraser tips, while those sold in Europe usually don't? British consumers typically buy erasers separately, and they refer to these standalone erasers as rubbers. What a weird way to speak English. I guess they did it first. No one asked. Nobody cares. I told you anyway.
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9: I'm WRBI meteorologist Paul Frobley with Southeastern Indiana's most reliable forecast. Sunshine mixed with clouds at times today. Daytime highs approaching 79. Winds out of the northeast around 5 miles per hour. Lows level off around 59 tonight, partly cloudy skies. High temperatures reach up to 82 tomorrow, mainly sunny skies. A mix of clouds and sun Sunday with highs around 87. 91, slight chance of thunderstorms Monday. Right now, 58.
1: Friday flashback time celebrating Pam Tillis, who turned 69 years old today. This became her signature song. It came to number 3 on the country chart back in 1992. Love this one. This is Maybe It Was Memphis, Country 103.9 WRBI.

0: Country 103.9 WRBI. It's Jameson Rogers and Luke Holmes. There's a cold beer calling my name. Some people will be singing that song on this afternoon, waiting for quitting time, I have a feeling. Grandma delivers a musical haymaker. Megan confirms the Riley rumors and which baby names for Riley. All of that coming up in news from Nashville in about 15 minutes. It's 802 WRBI Batesville, Greensburg, Brookville, Versailles.
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2: I'm Tom Snape in the WRBI newsroom. The 5,000 block of North Old U.S. 421 in Decatur County is shut down because of a double fatal crash that also injured one person. That victim was flown to an Indianapolis hospital. Urged to avoid the area during the investigation by the Decatur County Sheriff's Office. Crystal Pence has entered a guilty plea to a voluntary manslaughter charge in a deadly shooting in Brookville. Pence was accused of fatally shooting her brother Ronald at an apartment complex on Fairfield Avenue in December 2024. She was originally charged with murder but entered a guilty plea to the lesser felony count during a pretrial hearing in Franklin Circuit Court this week. Pence faces 10 to 30 years behind bars plus probation for life. She's scheduled to be sentenced in September. The man who was the subject of a multi-county police chase and manhunt on Wednesday night is in custody. Batesville police say Timothy Wolfe was picked up following the pursuit and multi-agency search in the area of State Road 46 near Lake of the Woods. The chase began at State Road 46 and County Road 450 West in Decatur County. BPD issued a be-on-the-lookout advisory for Wolfe around 9:30 p.m. No other details have been released. Franklin County Water Association customers along U.S. 52 between Little Cedar and Big Cedar Roads are under a boil advisory until further notice. The advisory was issued after a water main break that happened late last night. The Indiana Department of Health says there are 684 cases of Hoosiers infected with the cyclosporiasis parasite. Four of those are in our area, three in Ripley, and one in Dearborn County. Cyclospora is usually contracted through contaminated food and causes diarrhea, nausea, vomiting, and fatigue. Indiana, Michigan, Ohio, Kentucky, and West Virginia have been hard hit. Dr. Amy Carpenter says cyclospora cases usually go up in June and July.
3: But the number of cases we've seen is significantly higher this year and localized to these five states so far.
2: Indiana is part of a multi-state recall of lettuce distributed by Taylor Farms. The FDA recently announced a sample of lettuce from Taylor Farms tested positive for cyclospora, but later said the result was a false positive. The Decatur County Solid Waste Management District is one of over 30 organizations awarded more than $300,000 by IDEM to support waste tire cleanup projects around the state. Funds will help communities collect and recycle waste tires, which pose significant health and environmental risk when improperly dumped or stored. Stockpiled or illegally discarded tires can catch fire, harbor disease-carrying mosquitoes and rodents, and contribute to other public health concerns. It is the next to last day of this year's Ripley County 4-H Fair in Osgood. Tonight's grandstand event is the truck drags at 7. The U.S. House of Representatives, including all nine Indiana members, voted last week in favor of a nationwide bill to make daylight saving time permanent.
4: Economist Brian Nottingham says there are pros and cons to the idea, and in a heavy manufacturing state such as Indiana, there may be challenges.
5: Lost productivity can have a really big impact, even if it's temporary. As folks sort of adjust, they're more tired. All of those things, more mistakes, some lateness, some adjustment that goes into it.
4: He says anything tourism or leisure related would benefit the most because permanent daylight saving time would mean more daylight later in the day.
2: That is Terry Dean. A 2024 study by the consulting firm Temura found the switch to daylight saving time costs the U.S. economy about $672 million every year. I'm Tom Snape with news on 103.9 WRBI. 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
6: ABC News, I'm Sherry Preston. Another night of blistering attacks in the Middle East. The White House and Iran hitting one another once again.
7: Sources tell ABC News one option under consideration is a return to the kind of full-scale strikes seen in the opening days of the war. The conflict is already expanding, with Iranian-backed Houthi rebels attacking two Saudi oil tankers in the Red Sea, choking another key waterway.
6: ABC Chief White House Correspondent Mary Bruce, a series of explosions sounding near a military base hosting U.S. forces in northern Iraq this morning as well. President Trump's latest set of tariff hikes provoking strong objections from America's one-time reliable trading partners since the Supreme Court struck down the previous tariffs. The administration is now claiming that the taxes are because those countries used forced labor to make their products. They strongly disagree. The EU Commission ruling that TikTok fails to protect minors on its platform. This is ABC News. About 90 miles north of Seattle, a dramatic rescue off the coast of Washington State. ABC's Jeff Poggiolo reports.
8: The aircraft crashed in the San Juan Islands near the maritime border with Canada. Data from FlightAware.com indicates the plane went down in the water not too far from the shores of a remote island, accessible only by boat. The plane's operator, Kenmore Air, says the flight left Seattle's Lake Union at around 4:30 with 10 passengers and a pilot on board. All have been rescued and some are receiving medical treatment. The cause of the crash has not been determined, but thunderstorms were reported in the area. Jeff Poggiolo, ABC News, Seattle.
6: Comic-Con begins today in San Diego with participants like P.J. Richardson stoked.
9: We've done our comic convention in Orlando a lot, but never been to this one. It's the Mecca. You know, it's once in a lifetime, so we had to come.
6: The massive annual comic and pop culture festival features celebrity panels, cosplay, and previews of movies and games set for the coming year. It runs through Sunday. I'm Sherry Preston, ABC News.
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2: With a check of WRBI Sports, I'm Tom Snape. East Central is on USA Today's top 25 list of the best Indiana high schools for student athletes. It's the second year in a row that EEC has been named to the list. The home of the Trojans is ranked 17th overall, which is down from 12th last year. The list is based on the number of state championships, student participation in athletics, and the number of sports offered. Data from the U.S. Department of Education and survey feedback from students and parents are also taken into account. The Cincinnati Reds open a three-game series in St. Louis tonight against the Cardinals. Brett Lauder will take the mound for the Reds. Dustin May goes for the Cardinals. 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Fernando Mendoza is officially a member of the Las Vegas Raiders. The team announced Thursday that it has signed the number one overall pick from the 2026 NFL Draft. Mendoza led the Indiana Hoosiers to an undefeated 16-0 record in 2025 and their first ever national championship. He took home the Heisman Trophy, was named Associated Press Player of the Year, and swept the Walter Camp, Davey O'Brien, and Maxwell Awards, along with First Team All-American and Big Ten Offensive Player of the Year honors. With Mendoza's signing, the Raiders have now inked their entire 2026 draft class. Ray Hall Letterman Lanigan Racing has sold one of its IndyCar Series charters to Dreyer and Reinbold Racing. It syndicates a return to full-time racing for DRR. They've been an Indy 500 only team over the last decade and have not competed full-time in IndyCar since 2012. This marks the first major sale of a charter since the series implemented the system last year. Tom Snape, WRBI Sports.
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2: Funeral services for 94-year-old Tanya Curry will be held Saturday at 1 p.m. at Haskell & Morrison Funeral Home in Vivi. Visitation will be Saturday from 11 a.m. until time of service. She is survived by two sons, two daughters, 14 grandchildren, several great-grandchildren and great-great-grandchildren, two sisters, and several nieces and nephews. Burial will be in Vivi Cemetery. Memorial contributions may be made to First Church of Union, Kentucky, the American Diabetes Association, or St. Jude Children's Research Hospital. Those were funeral arrangements for Tanya Curry. Funeral services for 89-year-old Gerald Frederick Jerry McCullough will be held Saturday at 2 p.m. at Bass & Gasper Funeral Home in Westport. Visitation will be Saturday from 11 a.m. until time of service. He is survived by one son and two grandchildren. Burial will be in Westport Cemetery. Memorial contributions may be made to the Ridge. Those were funeral arrangements for Jerry McCullough. Funeral arrangements for 79-year-old Harold Dean Mullins of Greensburg are being handled by Gil and Hal Funeral Home in Greensburg. He is survived by six siblings and several nieces and nephews. Private burial will be in Walker Cemetery in Plank, Kentucky. Those were funeral arrangements for Harold Mullins. A celebration of life for 55-year-old Michelle Pemberton of Sunman will be held at a later date. Arrangements are being handled by Myers Funeral Home in Batesville. She is survived by her husband, Patrick, two daughters, one granddaughter, and two siblings. Those were funeral arrangements for Michelle Pemberton.
13: For the current list of obituaries, visit WRBIRadio.com.
14: I'm WRBI meteorologist Paul Frombly with Southeastern Indiana's most reliable forecast. Partly cloudy skies today with a high of 79. Winds out of the northeast around 5 miles per hour. Lows around 59 tonight, partly cloudy. High temperatures reach up to 82 tomorrow, mainly clear skies. Currently, it's 58 degrees.
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1: Don't sell it.
0: Jason Aldean, don't tell on me. Hey, a belated happy birthday to Rory, who turned 2 years old yesterday. That's from Grammy and Grandpa Kirker. I didn't get that one in my inbox in time to share that with you on birthdays last hour. But there you go, Rory. Hope you had a great second birthday yesterday. Get that news from Nashville, and we promised, after Brad Paisley and Carrie Underwood at WRBI.
2: We didn't care if people stared. We'd make out in a crowd somewhere. Somebody tell us to get a room. It's hard to believe that was me and you.

0: Country 103.9 WRBI. Brad Paisley, Carrie Underwood, remind me, 820. It's Brant Lee. Look for me and the newsman, the legendary Tom Snape, out at the Ripley County Fair tonight starting at 4 p.m. We'll be staffing the booth. And we're located there on the southwest corner of the commercial building, right on the exterior, kind of behind the stage area, the little shelter that they set up to view the acts and stuff that going on in the stage there, the trailer stage. We would be glad to see you. Sign you up for a chance to win some cool stuff, including Reds tickets. It's going to be another gorgeous fair day, and that trend will continue on into the work week, it looks like, maybe just rising in temperature a little bit each day. I might start to get only in that uncomfortable zone by maybe Sunday afternoon, it looks like. But, you know, that's subjective. We'll get more details on the forecast coming up with Chief Meteorologist Paul Trombley. 59 now. Time for news from Nashville. Going to start with Shania Twain releasing her 7th studio album, Little Miss Twain. The 15-track project includes guest appearances from Tanya Tucker and The War and Treaty. Brantley Gilbert also has a new album out today. It's called Sins of the Father. It's his 8th studio release and includes a Jelly Roll duet, Begging for Change. Garth Brooks has added Denver now to his Blame It All on My Roots tour. Be interesting to see if he can do his animated stage antics as well, A Mile High. Tickets go on sale next Friday with one price for every seat, no pre-sale on that. Garth also has 4 shows at Gainbridge Fieldhouse in Indianapolis. Of course, that's August 20th through 23rd. I know if you care, you already knew, right? Casey Musgraves has learned that Grandma may be the toughest music critic after Casey's manager shared the New Mexico Honey video, or the new Mexico Honey video in the family group chat. Her Nana said the song would never make her favorites list. That's what everybody needs, a candid relative to keep their ego in check, right, when you get to that level. Peyton Manning producing a new 3-part series called NASCAR Americana. It premieres August 9th on the USA Network. This has really nothing exactly to do with country music, but, you know, Peyton Manning, he's recorded country music before, and he's a favorite in the area, and, well, we got the Brickyard 400 on WRBI this Sunday, so I thought, why not? Here's a preview.
1: You can't tell the story of America without telling the story of the automobile. And you can't tell the story of the automobile without telling the story of NASCAR.
2: America's here because of a bunch of rebels. NASCAR is here because of a bunch of rebels.
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5: Racing is in people's blood, something that is passed down like cufflinks or a shotgun.
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1: This is the quintessential American sport.
0: There you go. Peyton Manning produced NASCAR Americana, August 9th, USA Network. Megan Maroney has confirmed that Who Hurt You on her Cloud 9 album is about Riley Greene. Megan says she made the references obvious enough that fans could figure it out. Speaking of Riley, he was on a podcast recently and they got to talking about something that really bothers him, having to do with babies. We'll close out news from Nashville with this today.
7: One thing that really bothers me a lot, how do you look at a baby and name it Roger? Like my granddaddy's name was Buford. How did you look at a baby and say, that's Buford?
8: But in the South.
7: And then like think about you're playing with the kid when he's like 10 and you're another kid. You're like, Buford, get over here. Like, that's wild.
0: Okay. It's news from Nashville, 824.
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8: I'm WRBI meteorologist Paul Frombly with southeastern Indiana's most reliable forecast. Partly cloudy skies today with a high of 79. Winds out of the northeast around 5 miles per hour. Lows around 59 tonight, partly cloudy. High temperatures reach up to 82 tomorrow, mainly clear skies. Currently, it's 58 degrees.
0: Time to squeeze just a couple in here before news. A couple of shorties like this one from Dustin Lynch, WRBI.

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2: I'm Tom Snape in the WRBI newsroom. The Decatur County Sheriff's Office is investigating a double fatal crash that injured one other person this morning on the 5,000 block of North Old U.S. 421 in Decatur County. The road is shut down for the investigation, and you're urged to avoid the area. The injured victim was airlifted to an Indianapolis hospital. Franklin County Water Association customers along U.S. 52 between Little Cedar and Big Cedar Roads are under a boil advisory until further notice. The advisory was issued following a water main break that happened in the area late last night. The man who was the subject of a multi-county police chase and manhunt on Wednesday night was taken into custody. Batesville police say Timothy Wolf was arrested following the pursuit and multi-agency search in the area of State Road 46 near Lake of the Woods. The chase began around 6:38 Wednesday evening at State Road 46 and County Road 450 West in Decatur County. BPD issued a BOLO for Wolf around 9:30 p.m. No other details have been released. A Brookville woman has pleaded guilty to voluntary manslaughter in a fatal shooting. Crystal Pence was accused of shooting and killing her brother Ronald at an apartment complex on Fairfield Avenue in Brookville in December 2024. Pence was originally charged with murder but entered a guilty plea to the lesser felony count during a pretrial hearing in Franklin Circuit Court on Wednesday. Pence, who was 29 at the time of the deadly shooting, is scheduled to be sentenced on September 23rd. She's facing 10 to 30 years in prison and probation for life. The Indiana Department of Health says there are 684 cases of Hoosiers infected with the cyclosporiasis parasite. Three of those cases are in Ripley County, with one case in Dearborn County. Cyclosporiasis is usually contracted through contaminated food.
3: And it causes symptoms like explosive watery diarrhea, fever, fatigue, abdominal pain, bloating.
2: Dr. Amy Carpenter says cyclospora cases usually go up each June and July throughout the country, but have spiked in Indiana, Michigan, Ohio, Kentucky, and West Virginia.
3: But the number of cases we've seen is significantly higher this year and localized to these five states so far.
2: Indiana is part of a multi-state recall of lettuce distributed by Taylor Farms. The FDA recently announced a sample of lettuce from Taylor Farms tested positive for cyclospora, but later said the result was a false positive. The Indiana Department of Environmental Management has awarded more than $308,000 to 23 solid waste management districts and eight additional organizations around the state to support waste tire cleanup projects. Locally, the Decatur County Solid Waste Management District was one of the recipients. Funds will help communities collect and recycle waste tires, which pose significant health and environmental risks when improperly dumped or stored. It is the next to last day of the Ripley County 4-H Fair in Osgood. Tonight's grandstand event is Truck Drags at 7. WRBI will broadcast from this year's fair for the final time this evening. I'm Tom Snape with news on 103.9 WRBI. 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
4: ABC News, I'm Sherry Preston. A 13th night of airstrikes between the U.S. and Iran, and President Trump now says he's considering even tougher attacks in the coming days.
5: Senior officials tell ABC News the options include strikes as large as Operation Epic Fury's opening days, possibly even bigger. After Iranian allied Houthis in Yemen struck two Saudi ships in the Red Sea, the president warning, if they do this again, major military punishment will be inflicted upon Iran and the Houthis.
4: ABC's Karen Waugh. President Trump's latest set of tariff hikes provoking objections from numerous countries. The move in response to the Supreme Court striking down the president's earlier tariffs. The European Union ruling today that TikTok fails to protect the privacy of minors by allowing adults to view their accounts. The action exposing children to cyberbullying and potential predatory behavior, the EU says. Another day of flash flood warnings in the east, including parts of North Carolina, where they've been pummeled by rain in recent days. This is ABC News.
2: With a check of WRBI Sports, I'm Tom Snape. East Central is on USA Today's top 25 list of the best Indiana high schools for student athletes. It's the second year in a row that EEC has been named to the list. The home of the Trojans is ranked 17th overall, which is down from 12th last year. The list is based on the number of state championships, student participation in athletics, and the number of sports offered. Data from the U.S. Department of Education and survey feedback from students and parents are also taken into account. The Cincinnati Reds open a three-game series in St. Louis tonight against the Cardinals. Brett Lauder will take the mound for the Reds. Dustin May goes for the Cardinals. Coverage begins at 7:45 on 103.9 FM. Fernando Mendoza is officially a member of the Las Vegas Raiders. The team announced Thursday that it has signed the number one overall pick from the 2026 NFL Draft. Mendoza led the Indiana Hoosiers to an undefeated 16-0 record in 2025 and their first ever national championship. He took home the Heisman Trophy, was named Associated Press Player of the Year, and swept the Walter Camp, Davey O'Brien, and Maxwell Awards, along with First Team All-American and Big Ten Offensive Player of the Year honors. With Mendoza's signing, the Raiders have now inked their entire 2026 draft class. Ray Hall Letterman Lanigan Racing has sold one of its IndyCar Series charters to Dreyer and Reinbold Racing. This indicates a return to full-time racing for DRR. They've been an Indy 500 only team over the last decade and have not competed full-time in IndyCar since 2012. This marks the first major sale of a charter since the series implemented the system last year. Tom Snape, WRBI Sports.
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6: With your Ripley County Fair Report, I'm Sophia Sullivan. 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Mini 4-H Animal Showmanship begins at 8 a.m., followed by the Supreme Showmanship Contest at 10. The annual 4-H Livestock Auction will be underway at 3 this afternoon. Exhibit halls are open from 5 until 9 p.m., while the Midway operates from 6 until 10. Tonight's grandstand event is the truck drags at 7. Grandstand admission is $10 for adults and $5 for children. Auction animals will be released tonight at 8. I'm Sophia Sullivan with your Ripley County Fair Report.
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7: I'm WRBI meteorologist Paul Frombly with southeastern Indiana's most reliable forecast. Partly cloudy skies today with a high of 79. Winds out of the northeast around 5 miles per hour. Lows around 59 tonight, partly cloudy. High temperatures reach up to 82 tomorrow, mainly clear skies. Right now, 59.
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0: Country 103.9 WRBI. That is Blake Shelton, and I'll name the dogs, as long as there is a clear delineation of duty. Mostly sunny and 79 today. Right now it is 62 degrees, and you are hearing a dial tone because we are calling at another location with the WRBI 103.9 Days of Summer. When it's ringing, this is going to be the Lothric Valley Ag Country Mark Station in Osgood. See if we can get a winner from there this morning.
1: Hello.
0: Hey, is this Country Mark?
1: Yes.
0: Hey, it's Brent over at WRBI.
1: Yes.
0: Hey, do you have just a quick second to pull a name out of your registration box for me?
1: Well, I sure do. Hold on just a second.
0: Thank you. While she's drawing that name, I'll tell you. You can not only register at Country Mark, you can sign up at Bigley Napa Auto in Batesville, at Gehring's, at Moore Law, all of those in Batesville, also Dana Whitkemper State Farm Insurance Agency in Greensburg. I hear mixing them up. Very soon we'll have a name here to announce.
1: I got one.
0: All right, what is that name?
1: It is Justina Sims.
0: Justina Sims. All right, well, Justina is going to Indiana Beach for a fun little summer excursion, courtesy of us and the folks at Country Mark. We appreciate your drawing for us this morning.
1: All right, so thank you very much.
0: Thank you. Yeah, Justina Sims, our latest winner with the 103.9 Days of Summer. We'll have another winner for you on Monday morning.
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0: Country 103.9 WRBI. It's Cole Swindell and Forever to Me. Brent Lee, 853 on a Friday. Mostly sunny and 79 today. Right now, 62. Good weather for the Ripley County Fair again. Look for Tom Snape and myself in the WRBI booth starting at 4 this afternoon. We hope to see you out tonight.
1: And now, another completely correct, truly accurate fact from Brent Lee's No One Asked, No One Cares, But He Told You Anyway file.
0: Well, well, well. What does BYOB mean? Bring your own beer, right? Well, for us it does, but the second B in BYOB doesn't mean beer everywhere. A poll in the UK asked what it stood for. 39% said bottle, 38% said booze, and only 5% across the pond said beer. For the record, 17% said they didn't know what it meant. No one asked, nobody cares. I told you anyway.
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4: I'm WRBI meteorologist Paul Frobley with Southeastern Indiana's most reliable forecast. Sunshine mixed with clouds at times today. Daytime highs approaching 79. Winds out of the northeast around 5 miles per hour. Lows level off around 59 tonight. Partly cloudy skies. High temperatures reach up to 82 tomorrow. Mainly sunny skies. A mix of clouds and sun Sunday with highs around 87. 91, slight chance of thunderstorms Monday. Currently, it's 59 degrees.

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1: ABC News, I'm Sherry Preston. A 13th night of airstrikes between the U.S. and Iran, and President Trump now says he's considering even tougher attacks in the coming days.
2: Senior officials tell ABC News the options include strikes as large as Operation Epic Fury's opening days, possibly even bigger. After Iranian-allied Houthis in Yemen struck two Saudi ships in the Red Sea, the president warning, if they do this again, major military punishment will be inflicted upon Iran and the Houthis.
1: ABC's Karen Hua. President Trump's latest set of tariff hikes provoking objections from numerous countries. The move in response to the Supreme Court striking down the president's earlier tariffs. The European Union ruling today that TikTok fails to protect the privacy of minors by allowing adults to view their accounts. The action exposing children to cyberbullying and potential predatory behavior, the EU says. Another day of flash flood warnings in the east, including parts of North Carolina, where they've been pummeled by rain in recent days. This is ABC News. The Epstein files debated on Capitol Hill once again as former Barclays Bank executive Jess Staley sitting in for a closed-door hearing in the House Oversight Committee. Staley served as Jeffrey Epstein's private banker at J.P. Morgan Chase for years. He is not charged with anything. However, Democratic Congressman Robert Garcia says,
3: Mr. Staley is clearly, in our opinion, just not being truthful and flat-out lying. The reality is that he's claiming first that he had no real friendship with Jeffrey Epstein. I mean, that is just ridiculous. There is documented evidence, including in the Epstein files and numerous emails, of a decades-long friendship, and not just a friendship. References of being best friends, of close friends.
1: Getting a home loan is getting even more expensive. Freddie Mac says the average rate for a 30-year loan is up to 6.58%. Burger King is offering a new guarantee. 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I'm Sherry Preston, ABC News.
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8: I'm Tom Snape in the WRBI newsroom. This traffic note, the 5,000 block of North Old US 421 in Decatur County is closed after two people were killed and another person injured in a crash this morning. The injured victim was flown to an Indianapolis hospital. Motorists are urged to avoid the area while Decatur County Sheriff's deputies conduct the investigation. The man who was the subject of a multi-county police chase and manhunt on Wednesday night is in custody. Batesville police say Timothy Wolf was arrested following the pursuit and multi-agency search in the area of State Road 46 near Lake of the Woods. The chase began around 6:38 Wednesday evening at State Road 46 and County Road 450 West in Decatur County. BPD issued a BOLO for Wolf around 9:30 p.m. No other details have been released. A Brookville woman has pleaded guilty to voluntary manslaughter in a shooting that killed her sibling. Crystal Pence was accused of gunning down her brother Ronald at an apartment complex on Fairfield Avenue in December 2024. Pence was originally charged with murder but entered a guilty plea to the lesser felony count during a pretrial hearing in Franklin Circuit Court on Wednesday. Pence is scheduled to be sentenced in September and is facing 10 to 30 years in prison and probation for life. Franklin County Water Association customers along U.S. 52 between Little Cedar and Big Cedar Roads are under a boil advisory until further notice. The advisory was issued following a water main break that happened in the area late last night. The Indiana Department of Health says there are 684 cases of Hoosiers infected with the cyclosporiasis parasite. Three of those cases are in Ripley County, with one reported case in Dearborn County. Dr. Amy Carpenter says cyclospora is usually contracted through contaminated food.
9: And it causes symptoms like explosive watery diarrhea, fever, fatigue, abdominal pain, bloating.
8: Indiana is part of a multi-state recall of lettuce distributed by Taylor Farms. The FDA recently announced a sample of lettuce from Taylor Farms tested positive for cyclospora, but later said the result was a false positive. Daycare costs make up a large portion of many family budgets, but Indiana Governor Mike Braun says there may be a way to help with these expenses.
10: WTHR reports that the governor is proposing to incentivize businesses and expand the employer child care tax credit. He says this will allow more companies to support their workers through on-site care and partnerships with providers.
11: We need to do better, and now that we're going to have the resources to invest in it and other areas, and I think there's going to be an appetite among the legislators to do so.
10: Braun is also reviewing other ways to achieve these goals within the state's $4 billion surplus and says he believes lawmakers will find solutions to provide more child care funding in the future.
8: That is Terry D. reporting. The Indiana Department of Environmental Management has awarded more than $308,000 to 23 solid waste management districts and 8 additional organizations to support waste tire cleanup projects around the state. One of the recipients is the Decatur County Solid Waste Management District. Funds will help communities collect and recycle waste tires, which pose significant health and environmental risk when improperly dumped or stored. Stockpiled or illegally discarded tires can catch fire, harbor disease-carrying mosquitoes and rodents, and contribute to other public health concerns. You can find out more about ITEM's Waste Tire Grant Program on the agency's website. The Ripley County 4-H Fair in Osgood is winding down. Tonight's grandstand event is the Truck Drags at 7. The fair ends its week-long run tomorrow. I'm Tom Snape with news on 103.9 WRBI. 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
12: Hi, everyone. I'm Craig Orndorff. From the next weekend in the country, we head back to late July 1984. The U.S. dominated the L.A. Summer Olympics. Ghostbusters was at the movies, and Miss America gave up the crown. And on the countdown were the Judds, Michael Martin Murphy, Earl Thomas Conley, the Nitty Gritty Dirt Band, and Lee Greenwood. And we'll have them and more on the next weekend in the country. 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
13: I'm WRBI meteorologist Paul Frobley with Southeastern Indiana's most reliable forecast. Sunshine mixed with clouds at times today. Daytime highs approaching 79. Winds out of the northeast around 5 miles per hour. Lows level off around 59 tonight, partly cloudy skies. High temperatures reach up to 82 tomorrow, mainly sunny skies. A mix of clouds and sun Sunday with highs around 87. 91, slight chance of thunderstorms Monday. Currently, it's 59 degrees.
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0: Yes, 812-934-5112 for Dial a Deal. Call now if you want to be on it. And Annie Nunley with a garage sale to start things off this morning. The first of many we've to tell you about.
1: Yeah, I've got two fresh garage sales and an update to one already this morning.
0: How about that?
1: Yeah. So the first one is 533 Western Avenue in Batesville. It's today till 4, tomorrow 9 to 4, and Sunday from 9 to 3. 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I love that. Everything.
0: Everything.
1: All of it. 533 Western Avenue, Batesville. Go get everything. Today till 4, tomorrow 9 to 4, Sunday 9 to 3.
0: St. Paul Methodist Church in Sunman is having a sale till 2 today, then 8 to 2 tomorrow. They're on 101, 2 miles south of the railroad track. Should be easy enough to find. That's at St. Paul Methodist Church till 2 p.m. today, 8 to 2 on Saturday.
1: 8 Chateau Lane, Batesville is having a sale today, right now, till question mark. So when they shut up, they're done.
0: Mm-hmm.
1: But it's today, going on right now at 8 Chateau Lane, Batesville.
0: Yeah, seemed like a very nice woman. Came in yesterday about a half an hour after the office closed, and I had not yet locked the front door. I was here putting you on the air from the Ripley County Fair, so she just wandered on in, and I said, okay, yeah, that's cool. We can do that for you.
1: Happens.
0: I got a sale at 4363 West County Road, 750 North, Osgood. It is going on until 6 this eve, and then tomorrow from 9 until 6. From Napoleon, you want to turn right onto Old Michigan Road, continue south to 750 North, and turn right. The sale is the first place on the left. Four hit-and-miss engines, oil cans, assorted items for men and women. Again, 4363 West County Road, 750 North, an Osgood address, till 6 tonight, and then from 9 to 6 on Saturday. You can stop by and shop it on your way out to see Tom and I this evening at the Ripley County Fair.
1: Ooh, maybe bring you an oil can.
0: There you go. A lot of folks don't know that Tom collects those.
1: Yeah, does now. 1024 3 Mile Road South, Batesville, is having a sale today till 5. And Brent, this one's the one with the update.
0: Oh.
1: If you went yesterday and you were like, I like that, but it's too much.
0: Mm-hmm.
1: Everything's half price from yesterday's prices.
0: Oh, my gosh.
1: I know. It's at Arbor Lake Edition, just off State Road 46, a mile west of the Batesville High School. They have designer women's plus-size clothes, a 54-inch TV and glass stand, wedding decor, men's plus-size shirts and pants, designer purses, new and used swimsuits, toys and bikes, queen brass headboard, and everything's half the price it was yesterday.
0: Very good.
1: At 1024 3 Mile Road South, Batesville, they're open till 5 today.
0: Amanda, garage sale at Holy Family School in Oldenburg. This one goes until 6 this evening, 9 to 3 tomorrow, and Sunday 8 to 1. You want to get there before Annie goes because she'll clean them out.
1: I'm taking a lunch today.
0: A miscellaneous household items, clothes sorted by size, a linen room, a Christmas floor, a book, toy, shoe room, furniture floor. It's well organized and vintage heavy. People are really into the vintage.
1: I love that sale.
0: Holy Family School, Oldenburg, till 6 this evening, 9 to 3 tomorrow, 8 to 1 on Sunday. Pop over there after Mass if you don't get there before.
1: I'm going all 3 days.
0: Check it out.
1: 1440 State Road 46 East, Batesville, is having a sale today till 6, tomorrow till 6, 9 to 6, and Sunday from also 9 to 6. 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
0: And a sale at 6047 East County Road, 1300 North, a Sunman address. 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Girls' clothes, 5T and up. 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That's not the last garage sale we have to tell you about, but I want to take this call. WRBI Dial a Deal.
2: Good morning. I got a set of new Kubota cast iron wheel weights I'd like to put on there this morning. 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
0: 513-503-3482. Okay, we got you.
2: Yes,
0: good luck.
2: Sir.
0: He's got a set of Kubota cast iron wheel weights, 70, 75 pounds. 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
1: 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The directions are from Batesville on 46, head toward Morris. It's the first left after Big Daddy's Garage. 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At 14288 North County Road, 525 East Batesville.
0: All right. That's the entirety of our garage sale listings today. We had one that ended yesterday, right? So it's not even, that's not even all of them.
1: No.
0: Oh, okay. I was thinking there was one that was Friday only.
1: Yeah, today only.
0: Oh, that's right. We
1: Today's
0: did that
1: Friday.
0: One. Oh, my goodness.
1: It's
0: my
1: fair
0: goodness.
1: Season.
0: Not getting enough sleep.
1: No.
0: But the last night of our broadcast from fair season, going to be tonight, Ripley County Fair, Tom Snape and myself for a fantastic prize.
1: Holiday World.
0: Ooh, four tickets to Holiday World tonight. That one's always really popular.
1: Yeah.
0: And if you're gonna if you like holidays, you're gonna love our world, Holiday World.
1: Yeah, right. I'm a new commercial.
0: That was their slogan. They used that for years. You don't remember that?
1: No.
0: In beautiful Santa Claus, Indiana. So sign up for those tonight. What we'll do, we'll draw when we tear down the booth tonight. We will draw out of everyone that registers tonight only for the Holiday World tickets, a family four-pack. And then we'll combine all of the entries from all week and draw from that big pot of entries. We've got a bunch of them, by the way, for four passes to a Cincinnati Reds home game. So hopefully you've registered every night that you're at the fair. That'll increase your odds in that drawing.
1: Yeah.
0: All right. In the mailbag today, someone selling an 05 Metropolitan scooter, 1,500 hours, $1,200, 212-1540. 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
0: 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We've more Dial a Deal, including some silliness, straight ahead.
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8: I'm WRBI meteorologist Paul Frobley with southeastern Indiana's most reliable forecast. Partly cloudy skies today with a high of 79. Winds out of the northeast around 5 miles per hour. Lows around 59 tonight, partly cloudy. High temperatures reach up to 82 tomorrow, mainly clear skies. Currently 61.
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0: Yes, National Tequila Day. Annie, will you be celebrating?
1: Never.
0: And that is because why?
1: Tequila tastes like a rotten Tootsie Roll core.
0: You don't have to, ruin it for the rest of us. So it's like a blow pop or a Tootsie Pop that you've somehow just let go off.
1: Yep, it's disgusting.
0: 812-934-5112. If we can help you out on this very special National Tequila Day.
1: And don't try to call in and tell me, but you got to try this one. You got to try it this way. I've done it. I've had it. It's not for me.
0: A lot of celebrities have their own tequila brand. You know that?
1: Yeah.
0: I mean, a lot.
1: They can stop.
0: Dwayne Johnson, The Rock.
1: Yeah.
0: He has Mana Tequila. Nick Jonas, Villa One. Sammy Hagar and Guy Fieri. What an interesting pairing there.
1: Yeah.
0: Santa Fino Blanco is what theirs is called. The band AC/DC has a brand of tequila. It's called Thunderstruck Tequila. George Clooney, his Casamigos. It was actually George and Cindy Crawford's husband, Randy Gerber. They partnered on that, and they sold it for $1 billion. Also, Toby Keith, Justin Timberlake, P. Diddy, Carlos Santana, Kendall Jenner, Michael Jordan, Adam Levine, and Breaking Bad stars Aaron Paul and Bryan Cranston all. Those are the ones we were able to dig up, have their own tequila. I hit that again.
1: Doesn't the comedian Ron White, doesn't he have his own too?
0: I don't know.
1: He's got some, his own.
0: He's got
1: liquor.
0: Some kind of booze. Yeah, it might be tequila. You might be right. I might have missed him. I'll have to do some research and get back to you on that.
1: Anyways, they all taste the same. It's not good.
0: So if you're buying any around, that's fine, but don't make it tequila. No interest in that.
1: Rum.
0: It's National Cousins Day. Yeah,
1: oh.
0: Rum and diet. That's what she would like.
1: Yep.
0: National Cousins Day today, or as it's known in Alabama, Valentine's Day.
1: No. No.
0: Hey, I didn't say Kentucky, so, you know, you should thank me for that.
1: Fair point.
0: I get too many angry emails when I do that.
1: Yeah.
0: These are just jokes, by the way.
1: Yeah.
0: Yeah, but National Tequila Day. You know RFK Jr.'s favorite part of tequila? When you get to eat the worm.
1: No. Probably is.
0: It is also National Drive-Through Day today. So if you use one this afternoon, be sure to say, thanks for all you do, Scott Baio.
1: Oh.
0: Yeah, nothing says convenience like getting home and realizing they forgot half your order.
1: Yeah, that's your fault for pulling off.
0: I know. Yeah, don't blame them for getting your order wrong. Blame yourself for getting fast food.
1: Well, there you go.
0: We did find one drive-through employee who's finally being honest.
1: Oh.
23: Happy National Drive-Through Day. Welcome. Just a heads up,
10: There's about an 80% chance we're going to mess up your order. You want no pickles? You're getting extra pickles. Large fries? Medium. Diet soda light ice? Regular with lots of ice. Oh, and if the ice cream machine is working, that's probably the biggest miracle you'll experience today. Please pull forward to the second window where disappointment is served with a smile.
0: Sounds about right, except sometimes not the smile even, you know?
1: Yeah.
0: And that's fine. I mean, I know it's a hard job. We do have to almost sound totally without sympathy, you know, but you're not going to get tequila at a drive-thru window, I tell you that.
1: You got to find the ones that are owned by a local franchisee.
0: Yeah, they do better. They yeah. really do. They do. There's a big difference between, you know, I mean, up until recently, I could have said between, you know, a certain Golden Arches in a certain town or a listing area and one in another town or a listing area. And I'm not going to draw that distinction because I think the bad one I would have referenced has improved.
1: It has. So, you know why? Because a franchisee bought it.
0: Yes. Local owner who cares.
1: Yeah.
0: Thank you, Andy. National Tequila Day. Here is a fun montage for all of your favorite tequila, or of all of your favorite tequila-oriented songs.

0: Got to close it out with the champs. So spent hours putting that together this morning.
1: I bet you did. I want more Lone Star, please and thank you.
0: But you, yeah, the love me some Lone Star.
1: Yes.
0: I mean, they put out a lot of love songs in the 90s to the extent that some of the disc jockeys may or may not have had a nickname for them of Lone Supply. But but we said it with love, and we love the band.
1: Wow.
0: You know, like Air Supply.
1: Yeah.
0: Okay. I thought maybe you were young enough. I had to make that clarification there.
1: Some people needed that, I know.
0: But you know the official jingle of National Tequila Day.
2: One tequila, two tequila, three tequila, four.
0: Yeah, that's it. There you go. 812-934-5112 for Dial a Deal on National Drive-Thru Day, National Tequila Day, National Cousins Day, and probably some other stuff, I guess, if I really dig in here. Oh, Amelia Earhart Day.
1: Oh, cool.
0: It is Tell an Old Joke Day and National Thermal Engineer Day. Pretty much all the jokes I tell on this program are old, so I don't have to really do anything out of the normal.
1: Yeah, one tequila floor. You got it in.
0: Pioneer Day today as well. So I guess we honor, what, Soupy Sales on this day?
1: Sure.
0: Pie in ear.
1: Wow.
0: You put a lot of pies in ears.
1: Uh-huh.
0: And the U.S., this is in the news headlines. This is disturbing. The U.S. may target a nuclear facility in Iran called Pickaxe Mountain.
1: Great.
0: Which, if I'm not mistaken, is also the name of a racist attraction at Disneyland.
1: Oh.
0: Pickaxe Mountain.
1: No.
0: Measles outbreaks have hit a 35-year high.
1: Why?
0: The good news is we're too busy squatting on toilets from an explosive diarrhea outbreak to notice.
1: Well.
0: Japan has created a new word to describe days when the temperature reaches 104 degrees or higher.
1: Lay it on me.
0: The word is kokushobi. Kokushobi, which roughly translates to Arizona.
1: Yeah. Man, we're sure having great weather this week.
0: Mm-hmm. This will be the third day in a row of just pleasant days to go out to the Ripley County Fair and see Tom Snape and myself tonight. Speaking of the Japanese, a Japanese company unveiled a refrigerator for people to climb into so they can cool down.
1: I'm here for it. Let's go.
0: Just don't let Armie Hammer catch inside it. He was the actor accused of cannibalism.
1: Oh, yeah.
0: I hate it when I got to explain him.
1: Sorry.
0: Keep up. It's Friday. I got a lot to get in here.
1: I try not to follow the cannibalism news. Thanks.
0: And NASA has released new images of Mars.
1: Oh.
0: But, you know, pictures of Mars are kind of like Fast and Furious films. Once you've seen one, you've seen them all.
1: You're not wrong. They are all just red swirls.
0: Research shows a single dose of psilocybin produced changes in brain structure that lasted for up to a month. It also produced a sudden interest in the band Fish. So cool, man, when they jam for 27 minutes. No thanks. I want to hear songs that are 3, 4, 5 minutes. That's tops, right?
1: Yeah, I think all the band at the fair last night was doing was jamming.
0: Scientists have identified a rare form of skin cancer spreading among catfish. So if somebody sells you a catfish without telling you it has cancer, I guess you've been catfished. Been a year since Ozzy Osbourne passed away.
1: Oh.
0: Of course, that'll change once Sharon's so desperate for cash that she finds a way to reanimate his corpse. Not that, oh, no, she wouldn't do that. No, certainly, yes, she would.
1: She's already on it. We know it.
0: Scientists say Earth has more bugs than they previously thought. I guess their initial estimate did not include Motel 6 comforters. And
3: sports shorts.
0: Jake Paul, your favorite, he wants to pursue an NFL career.
1: Oh, great.
0: But only if he can play against teams filled with retired players.
3: Sports shorts.
0: That's his out there.
1: Checks out.
0: 812-934-5112. Last call for calls on Dial a Deal. If we hear none, we will momentarily adjourn and yield the airwaves to the gentleman from Cincinnati, late of Bright. He will be speaking with Carolyn Dickman this morning with the Batesville Historical Center.
1: They had some cool stuff in there.
0: They always have cool stuff there. 812-934-5112 is again that number. And since it's National Cousins Day, I got to do this today.
4: Cousin!
5: Oh, my God, cousin.
6: Are they all related, or did they just call each other cousin? Or
7: yo, cousin, I can handle this myself, cousin.
8: Cousin. C-O-U-S-I-N. C-O-U-S-I-N.
0: Yeah, so happy National Cousins Day to all of my cousins today. All my favorite cousins, all the ones I like, and you too, Christy.
1: What?
0: No, I'm just kidding.
1: What did she do?
0: These are just jokes. Just joking around here. I know her mother listens sometimes to throw that in. Maybe this would be a good thing to close on today. A man opened a package at a FedEx store, and a live iguana jumped out.
1: No.
0: That freaked out the employees, as you might imagine.
4: I got a thing for him. Right there.
5: This How big is he now?
4: Probably about 6 feet.
5: Well, I'm gonna open it up.
4: You know what I'm saying?
0: He's so calm, by the way, the guy that ordered the iguana.
5: Go get the iguana, baby.
4: Grab him by the tail. Gotcha.
5: Yes, sir.
4: Come on, man.
8: ABC News, I'm Sherry Preston. Drones carrying explosives targeting a city in northern Iraq where U.S. forces are stationed. Sirens ringing out in Bahrain hours after the U.S. military said it finished its 13th night of strikes against Iran. President Trump setting off another round of tariff hikes as the other tariffs expire following a Supreme Court ruling striking them down. A slow-moving storm bringing more flooding to the Carolinas. Here's ABC Chief Meteorologist Ginger Z.
9: Charleston to Wilmington today finds themselves in a level 3 out of 4, so that's where some of the heaviest rain will be falling. We're talking about 3-inch-per-hour rainfall rates possible. That includes Myrtle Beach right in the center of it. We've seen these heavy showers. Obviously, we know what this front can do. It's taken its sweet time getting through, and we're going to see this all the way through Saturday afternoon.
8: More protests in Madison, Wisconsin following the police-involved fatal shooting of a black man. Officers say the man was carrying a knife, but there's no body cam footage because the police weren't wearing them. This is ABC News.
10: I'm WRBI meteorologist Paul Frobley with Southeastern Indiana's most reliable forecast. Partly cloudy skies today with a high of 79. Winds out of the northeast around 5 miles per hour. Lows around 59 tonight, partly cloudy. High temperatures reach up to 82 tomorrow, mainly clear skies. Currently 61.
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13: Good morning, and we welcome back to the program from the Batesville Historical Center, Carolyn Dickman. Good morning to you, Carolyn. How are you on this glorious Friday?
14: Good morning, Tom. I'm doing great. Another glorious day from God.
13: There you go. And, of course, another glorious thing is celebrating America's 250th, not the least of which is the subject of your current display. Is that not the case?
14: That is the case. We'll be open to the middle of September, and then we'll be closing down. But right now, if you folks haven't been in to see it, you really need to come in and just see what our forefathers had accomplished for our country.
13: And what are some things that folks can expect to see if they come in and check it out?
14: Well, first off, we do have a trivia contest, and they can come in and answer 8 questions and get involved in a $50 gift card to somewhere around Batesville. So that's always a highlight for the kids and older people, too. So we are highlighting just basically the history of our country, so you can start out, and as you follow through, it's just a great honor that I can project to the people of Batesville what our forefathers have built for us. So it highlights some of the how the Liberty Bell, the Eagle, how that was decided to be our national bird, the Conestoga wagons coming across, and let's see what else we have. Lincoln and Martin Luther King together, the currency, of course, the space program, and of course, we highlighted 9/11.
13: All right, and what kind of a response have you received to this point?
14: You know, I was hoping more, but I know summer's a busy time. So that's why we're staying open until the middle of September, and hopefully the 250 will be still embedded in people's minds that they have a chance to see it yet.
13: Okay, so again, that is the Batesville Historical Center celebrating America's 250th anniversary, and that is going on until mid-September. So be sure that you check that out. And also, Carolyn, I understand you had two new discoveries, and what are those all about?
14: Yes, if you have not seen what Batesville used to be, we have two videos now that we play continuous at the museum. And one is from 1937, which is great. There's no speaking on it, but it just shows all the different people, the different highlights of Batesville, the buildings. And then we have the early 60s, which is talking about the different businesses and just the different qualities of what we have here in Batesville.
13: And I guess that kind of dovetails along with the recent one that you had, or at least in recent years, about some of the other businesses, the items and things like that that you had on one of our previous visits.
14: Yes, good memory, Tom. Yes, we used to do the different items that people used to give away here in Batesville. And it was amazing to get people in their stores. And yeah, that was a great collection, too, that we put out for the display for people to come in and see.
13: Yeah, right. And then the two films that you're talking about, the one from 1937 and the one from the early 60s, and so those play, again, on a continuous loop?
14: Yes, right. We either play one or the other. And we have a couch there. You can just sit there and just watch them both if you want.
13: There you go, be enthralled and kind of check out to see what downtown used to look like.
14: Right, and the people. Mm-hmm. You know, it's amazing. Yesterday I had some people in, and yeah, I was like, I think I know that person, yeah. And so then you start trying to think, oh, yeah, and then you start naming names, and oh, my goodness, yes. So it's good memories of what, like I said, what our forefathers did for Batesville.
13: There you go. Mm-hmm. You know, a little trip down memory lane and yes. You know, just have a good old time. So, again, that is all going on at the Batesville Historical Society. Again, the Celebrating America's 250th Anniversary, that exhibit going on until mid-September. And also the films on the continuous loop, these are silent films.
14: Right. One is silent and the other is a vocal.
13: Okay. Mm-hmm. All right. And then 1937 and also from the early 60s. So be sure you get over to the Batesville Historical Center on George Street and check those out. And with that, we're going to go ahead and take a quick time out. We'll continue our conversation with Carolyn Dickman with the Batesville Historical Center right after this.
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13: And welcome back as we continue our chat with Carolyn Dickman. She is with the Batesville Historical Center. Again, that is on George Street, right next to the post office. And we're talking about exhibits, not the least of which the ever-popular all-aboard model train exhibit coming up October through December.
14: That is correct, Tom. And, man, we are full all-aboard, too, this year. The guys over the summer months have been out at the Bauer home, and they have built and created the Polar Express exhibit. So we are so excited about that.
13: Okay, now how did they come up with that, or was it just something that is that the theme that they picked this year?
14: We had the actual train a couple years ago, and just we were gifted, you know, for that season. So we decided maybe we just need to purchase the train with all of our donations that we receive. So we decided we need to do a Polar Express, and it has been a big hit when we had it a couple years ago. So we decided we need to do the display. So the guys just worked their magic and created something spectacular. So that will be in the front window of our front room this year.
13: Okay. And that's the neat thing, the fact that you have this all-aboard train exhibit every October through December, and it seems like you rotate displays.
14: Yes, we do. We try to keep it fresh because, you know, it's when you have locals coming back in, you want to keep it, you know, fun for the kids, too. And of course, we'll have our little trivia contest again, too, and fun facts. But the guys are amazing. I can't thank them enough for their time and talent that they have created on the Polar Express.
13: All right. So, again, that will be open in early October and run through Christmas and the New Year's holiday, the All Aboard Model Train exhibit at the Batesville Historical Center. And anything else on that before we move along, Carolyn?
14: We will be running extra hours. I want to let people know, you know, let them call me. You know, if you have a family come in, don't worry about our hours Thursday, Friday, and Saturday. I can open any time. Sunday, Monday, Tuesday, Wednesday, we're closed, but I would love to open up for people if you have family coming in. Evenings, if you have groups, I would love to open up for groups to come in also.
13: Yep, and of course, as we've previously discussed, somebody's in town for Thanksgiving, and even on Thanksgiving Day, you'll open.
14: I will be there again this year. So, yeah, I had a great crowd last year. So, if you don't like football, come in and see me and check the trains out.
13: There you go. And again, Carolyn can be reached at 812-212-9382. And what are some other information, some general information that people need to know about the center? Not the least of which the hours, which are, of course, negotiable, shall we say.
14: Right,
13: but
14: yes.
13: What can you tell us there, Carolyn?
14: Well, I think our home is very enticing. You know, we have a 116-year-old home that all of this is, you know, put out there for people. And it's just a beautiful entity that we are blessed with. So I think that has a lot of character and adds to our displays, too. So, you know, if you don't like trains or whatever, come and see the house because a lot of it is original. And I think it's just one of those highlights that make us look really good when we do our displays.
13: And that's the thing. You have a wide variety of things that people can check out in addition to the train displays. Is that correct?
14: That is correct. So right now, the upstairs is open where we show the different things of Batesville, you know, businesses and, home businesses that started out mom and pop stores. And, so we have a nice variety, but that will be closing down because Monday we start closing up the upstairs and we're going to start setting up the trains.
13: All right. So once again, a reminder that through mid-December, USA Today's 250th birthday celebration, that newest exhibit, and also coming up October through December, the All Aboard Model Train exhibit. And that'll be run through Christmas and the New Year's holidays. So, again, give Carolyn Dickman a call at 812-212-9382. If you can't make the museum during its regular hours, which are Thursday and Friday from 10 a.m. to 2 p.m., and Saturday from 9 to noon. Once again, Carolyn Dickman with the Batesville Historical Center, we appreciate you coming in this morning. Stay well, because we need you doing what you're doing each and every day. And hopefully we can chat again sometime soon.
14: I appreciate that, Tom, and thank you so much for your time, too, and have a great weekend.
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10: I'm WRBI meteorologist Paul Probley with Southeastern Indiana's most reliable forecast. Partly cloudy skies today with a high of 79. Winds out of the northeast around 5 miles per hour. Lows around 59 tonight, partly cloudy. High temperatures reach up to 82 tomorrow, mainly clear skies. Right now, 63.
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1: ABC News, I'm Sherry Preston. Drones carrying explosives targeting a city in northern Iraq where U.S. forces are stationed. Sirens ringing out in Bahrain hours after the U.S. military said it finished its 13th night of strikes against Iran. President Trump setting off another round of tariff hikes as the other tariffs expire following a Supreme Court ruling striking them down. A slow-moving storm bringing more flooding to the Carolinas. Here's ABC Chief Meteorologist Ginger Z.
2: Charleston to Wilmington today finds themselves in a level 3 out of 4. So that's where some of the heaviest rain will be falling. We're talking about 3-inch per hour rainfall rates possible. That includes Myrtle Beach right in the center of it. We've seen these heavy showers. Obviously, we know what this front can do. It's taken its sweet time getting through, and we're going to see this all the way through Saturday afternoon.
1: More protests in Madison, Wisconsin, following the police-involved fatal shooting of a black man. Officers say the man was carrying a knife, but there's no body cam footage because the police weren't wearing them. This is ABC News. A new take on data centers may have communities rethinking what was once believed to be an easy source of revenue, building those centers. Here's ABC's Jim Ryan in Dallas.
3: A coalition of data center stakeholders is running ads meant to ease concerns about the threat to Texas natural resources that the facilities may pose.
4: They use less than 0.5% of all water used in the state. And many recycle the water they do use.
3: Research from the University of Texas suggests the message may not be getting through. Only 29% of respondents to a UT poll support the building of a hypothetical data center in their community. 56% are opposed. Jim Ryan, ABC News in Dallas-Fort Worth.
1: The Democrats are getting ready to lock in the party's 2028 presidential nominating schedule today after years of a calendar led by either Iowa or New Hampshire. Either South Carolina or Nevada are expected to go first in voting. The Dems say that would better mirror the party's diversity. I'm Sherry Preston, ABC News.
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15: I'm Tom Snape in the WRBI newsroom. The 5,000 block of North Old US 421 in Decatur County is shut down because of a double fatal crash that also injured one person. That victim was flown to an Indianapolis hospital. Urged to avoid the area during the investigation by the Decatur County Sheriff's Office. Crystal Pence has entered a guilty plea to a voluntary manslaughter charge in a deadly shooting in Brookville. Pence was accused of fatally shooting her brother Ronald at an apartment complex on Fairfield Avenue in December 2024. She was originally charged with murder but entered a guilty plea to the lesser felony count during a pretrial hearing in Franklin Circuit Court this week. Pence faces 10 to 30 years behind bars plus probation for life. She's scheduled to be sentenced in September. The man who was the subject of a multi-county police chase and manhunt on Wednesday night is in custody. Batesville police say Timothy Wolf was picked up following the pursuit and multi-agency search in the area of State Road 46 near Lake of the Woods. The chase began at State Road 46 and County Road 450 West in Decatur County. BPD issued a be-on-the-lookout advisory for Wolf around 9:30 p.m., no other details have been released. Franklin County Water Association customers along U.S. 52 between Little Cedar and Big Cedar Roads are under a boil advisory until further notice. The advisory was issued after a water main break that happened late last night. The Indiana Department of Health says there are 684 cases of Hoosiers infected with the cyclosporiasis parasite. 4 of those are in our area, 3 in Ripley, and 1 in Dearborn County. Cyclospora is usually contracted through contaminated food and causes diarrhea, nausea, vomiting, and fatigue. Indiana, Michigan, Ohio, Kentucky, and West Virginia have been hard hit. Dr. Amy Carpenter says cyclospora cases usually go up in June and July.
5: But the number of cases we've seen is significantly higher this year and localized to these five states so far.
15: Indiana is part of a multi-state recall of lettuce distributed by Taylor Farms. The FDA recently announced a sample of lettuce from Taylor Farms tested positive for cyclospora, but later said the result was a false positive. The Decatur County Solid Waste Management District is one of over 30 organizations awarded more than $300,000 by IDEM to support waste tire cleanup projects around the state. Funds will help communities collect and recycle waste tires, which pose significant health and environmental risk when improperly dumped or stored. Stockpiled or illegally discarded tires can catch fire, harbor disease-carrying mosquitoes and rodents, and contribute to other public health concerns. It is the next to last day of this year's Ripley County 4-H Fair in Osgood. Tonight's grandstand event is the truck drags at 7. The U.S. House of Representatives, including all nine Indiana members, voted last week in favor of a nationwide bill to make daylight saving time permanent.
8: Economist Brian Nottingham says there are pros and cons to the idea, and in a heavy manufacturing state such as Indiana, there may be challenges.
16: Lost productivity can have a really big impact, even if it's temporary. As folks sort of adjust, they're more tired, all of those things, more mistakes, some lateness, some adjustment that goes into it.
8: He says anything tourism or leisure related would benefit the most because permanent daylight saving time would mean more daylight later in the day.
15: That is Terry Dean. A 2024 study by the consulting firm Temura found the switch to daylight saving time costs the U.S. economy about $672 million every year. I'm Tom Snape with news on 103.9 WRBI. 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
17: 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A slow end to the week for the cash hog market wouldn't be a big surprise. Processors have been fairly aggressive in their procurement efforts and have been bidding up. Demand remains a focal point for the market. Globally, there have been some bright spots, specifically looking at countries like Mexico. Pork is also a competitively priced protein in the retail space, which is likely providing additional support to domestic demand. Pork values closed higher yesterday, up 98 cents at 104.48. Bellies were up sharply. Hams, loins, and butts were also higher. And boxed beef finished the day lower with light demand for salad offerings. I'm Megan Grebner for Brownfield.
18: I'm WRBI meteorologist Paul Frombly with Southeastern Indiana's most reliable forecast. Highs level off around 79 this afternoon under partly cloudy skies. Winds out of the northeast around 5 miles per hour. Lows level off around 59 tonight, partly cloudy skies. Daytime highs approaching 82 tomorrow, lots of sunshine. Highs level off around 87 Sunday, under partly cloudy skies. 91 Monday, slight chance for storms. Right now, it's 65 degrees.
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20: 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We're here at Candyland Creations and more. 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
21: Yes, good morning. We have a special guest today. We have Summer Santa coming. He will be here from 11 a.m. to 2 p.m. He'll be giving out free stockings of candy. He's going to be asking the kids if they've been naughty or nice over the summer. So he's going to be strolling in. We've got a wheel that we have, a little summer fun wheel where you spin the wheel and you'll get a chance to win free candy, some toys, chocolate, whatever you desire. So we're really excited. We're located at 209 South Main Street. We're right next to St. Louis Catholic School and right across from the fire station. So come on in, come see Santa, get a lovely photo with him. And we're very excited that we get to do this for Christmas in July.
0: Yeah, it's, you know, it's Santa's, everybody knows what Santa's busy season is between Thanksgiving and Christmas. Well, second only, the second place behind that would be Christmas in July. So they're lucky to be able to get him today, 11 to 2. Come on in and meet Summer Santa in his tropical vacation gear. The kids will get a kick out of it. It's Brent Lee with WRBI at Candyland Creations and more.
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1: 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It's Katie Kinker, so happy to be with you on this Friday morning. And tonight, we will have the Cincinnati Reds and St. Louis Cardinals game on the air. 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
4: 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It's Candyland Creations and More. 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It's Brent Lee with WRBI.
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8: I'm WRBI meteorologist Paul Frobley with Southeastern Indiana's most reliable forecast. A blend of clouds and sun this afternoon with highs around 79. Northeasterly winds around 5 miles per hour. Lows level off around 59 tonight, partly cloudy skies. High temperatures reach up to 82 tomorrow. Lots of sunshine. Currently, it's 65 degrees.
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0: Country 103.9 WRBI Cody Johnson, The Fall. It's Katie Kinker with you on this Friday, and it is time for country news from country music history. On this day back in 1992, Billy Ray Cyrus's debut album, Some Gave All, was certified triple platinum. It's included Achy Breaky Heart, She's Not Crying Anymore, and Where Am I Gonna Live? Then in 2012, Dierks Bentley scored his 10th number one with 5150. Finally, in 2021, Walker Hayes' song Fancy Like landed at number one on the Billboard Country Singles Chart. That was country news from country music history. Jason Aldean and Carrie Underwood are coming up.
1: 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On the
2: road again. It is Brent Lee at Candyland Creations and More, 209 South Main, Batesville. That's just about a block south of WRBI. And I just walked down here. It's a lovely day to get out and participate in the sidewalk sales that are going on, Tricia.
3: Yes, thank you. So at Candyland Creations and More, we are actually going to be part of the sidewalk sales. They're back. So thank you to Batesville Area Chamber of Commerce for hosting this. So we will be having 10% off all the squishy toys today and also 20% off the large dumplings as well. You can buy a little fatty cookie and get a free nostalgic drink for free or 30% off each. And also we're going to have some scratch off tickets, which is always fun, right? For free giveaways. Then we also have Summer Santa here. He will be here today from 11 a.m. to 2 p.m. So stop in at 209 South Main Street and come see us.
2: Yeah, coming up very soon here, Santa will be making his appearance, and you can come out and see him and shop the sidewalk sales going on throughout Batesville. The sidewalk sales, the Jinglin' in July, so many cool things going on today and tomorrow. We hope you'll be a part of Christmas in July. It's Brent Lee at Candyland Creations and More for WRBI.
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4: ABC News, I'm Sherry Preston. 16-year-old Colt Gray pleaded guilty to all 55 counts in a deadly school shooting 2 years ago. He faces a minimum of life in prison, but a judge must decide if he will be eligible for parole. Two adults and two students killed at Appalachie High in that shooting. Another round of tariffs coming from the White House this morning, affecting about 99% of all imported items in the U.S. and leaving many Americans wondering what their costs will be now.
5: If you're a company, especially a small business, they say, what are we actually paying here? What is the rate? So that's one part of this uncertainty. The other part is, does it mean that those companies that had started to kind of accept the status quo, as they face higher costs, which we've talked about from the beginning, that means importers are paying more for products. Do they absorb those or do they pass them down?
4: ABC's Elizabeth Schulze. Drones carrying explosives targeting a city in northern Iraq where U.S. forces are stationed. The conflict flares once again. The U.S. and Iran exchanging fire on for another night. This is ABC News.
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7: With your Ripley County Fair Report, I'm Sophia Sullivan. 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The Supreme Showmanship Contest starts at 10 a.m. The annual 4-H livestock auction will be underway at 3 this afternoon. Exhibit halls are open from 5 until 9 p.m., while the Midway operates from 6 until 10. Tonight's grandstand event is the truck drags at 7. Grandstand admission is $10 for adults and $5 for children. Auction animals will be released beginning at 8 tonight. I'm Sophia Sullivan with your Ripley County Fair Report.
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0: Country 103.9 WRBI, Stella Lefty, Boston. It's Katie Kinker with you on this Friday morning. And coming up tomorrow morning from 6 to 8, we will have Weekend in the Country on WRBI. This week, Craig Orndorff is featuring the top songs in the land from this very weekend back in 1984. 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Again, if you're wanting to hear the top songs in the land from this very weekend back in 1984, tune in to Weekend in the Country. It'll be on WRBI tomorrow morning from 6 to 8. 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
3: Brent Lee on location at Candyland Creations in Moore on South Main Batesville, right next to St. Louis, across from the fire station. You can come by and see us just for a few minutes longer, but we're really not the main attraction. The main attraction is all the cool stuff that they've got going on today and tomorrow at Candyland Creations in Moore. And we've talked a lot about that stuff already. You've got some cool stuff on the horizon, though, too, Tricia.
4: We do. Well, you know what's coming up in August is back to school. Mm-hmm. So we are going to have a back to school event where if you bring in any list off of any of the local schools, we're going to actually give you some free candy in exchange for bringing that in. And then we also have this Saturday, August 29th, where there'll be lots of giveaways and a lot of participating businesses. And we actually do that countywide now. It's grown. And so we appreciate all the support for that event.
3: There you go. And let us not forget about all the events that are going on this weekend here at Candyland Creations and Moore.
4: Yeah, we're super excited. So we got Summer Santa today from 11 to 2. We have sidewalk sales that are going on today. We'll actually open 10:30 to 8 and tomorrow 10 to 3. So lots of great deals going on. And then we also have Jingling July shopping event tonight, hosted by the Batesville Area Chamber of Commerce. So a lot of us businesses, if you go on their website at batesvilleIN.com, you'll see all of us participating. But with that event, we have some spin the wheel prize giveaways, Christmas in July chocolate tasting. So we appreciate you shopping local.
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11: I'm WRBI meteorologist Paul Trombley with Southeastern Indiana's most reliable forecast. A blend of clouds and sun this afternoon with highs around 79. Northeasterly winds around 5 miles per hour. Lows level off around 59 tonight, partly cloudy skies. High temperatures reach up to 82 tomorrow. Lots of sunshine. Currently, it's 65 degrees.
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1: ABC News, I'm Sherry Preston. 16-year-old Colt Gray pleaded guilty to all 55 counts in a deadly school shooting 2 years ago. He faces a minimum of life in prison, but a judge must decide if he will be eligible for parole. Two adults and two students killed at Appalachie High in that shooting. Another round of tariffs coming from the White House this morning, affecting about 99% of all imported items in the U.S. and leaving many Americans wondering what their costs will be now.
2: If you're a company, especially a small business, they say, what are we actually paying here? What is the rate? So that's one part of this uncertainty. The other part is, does it mean that those companies that had started to kind of accept the status quo as they face higher costs, which we've talked about from the beginning, that means importers are paying more for products. Do they absorb those or do they pass them down?
1: ABC's Elizabeth Schulze. Drone.

0: Drones carrying explosives targeting a city in northern Iraq where U.S. forces are stationed as the conflict flares once again, the U.S. and Iran exchanging fire for another night. This is ABC News. The district attorney in Jackson County, Mississippi, Angel Myers McElrath, is speaking out for the first time since the death of 18-year-old Nolan Wells.
1: She met last week with Wells' parents, who pledged to allow investigators to examine his phone, which he left behind in a boat during a July 4th trip with friends to Horn Island. Few details have been released, but the district attorney says that's by design.
2: The pressure for answers does not change what the work requires. Our responsibility to Nolan and our community is to complete this investigation thoroughly, carefully, without compromise.
0: ABC Chief Investigative Correspondent Aaron Katursky reporting there. A slow-moving storm system bringing forecasts of multi-day flooding to the Carolinas. An inch per hour of rains possible from Charleston to Wilmington, including Myrtle Beach. Midwest Poultry Services recalling nearly 1.5 million cartons of eggs due to potential salmonella. Many of the eggs sold are at Kroger's. I'm Sherry Preston, ABC News.
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8: I'm Tom Snape in the WRBI newsroom. The Decatur County Sheriff's Office is investigating a double fatal crash that injured one person this morning on the 5,000 block of North Old U.S. 421. The road was shut down for several hours during the investigation. The injured victim was airlifted to an Indianapolis hospital. Franklin County Water Association customers along U.S. 52 between Little Cedar and Big Cedar Roads are under a boil advisory until further notice. The advisory was issued following a water main break that happened in the area late last night. The man who was the subject of a multi-county police chase and manhunt on Wednesday night was taken into custody. Batesville police say Timothy Wolf was arrested following the pursuit and multi-agency search in the area of State Road 46 near Lake of the Woods. The chase began around 6:38 Wednesday evening at State Road 46 and County Road 450 West in Decatur County. BPD issued a BOLO for Wolf around 9:30 p.m. No other details have been released. A Brookville woman has pleaded guilty to voluntary manslaughter in a fatal shooting. Crystal Pence was accused of shooting and killing her brother Ronald at an apartment complex on Fairfield Avenue in Brookville in December 2024. Pence was originally charged with murder but entered a guilty plea to the lesser felony count during a pretrial hearing in Franklin Circuit Court on Wednesday. Pence, who was 29 at the time of the deadly shooting, is scheduled to be sentenced on September 23rd. She's facing 10 to 30 years in prison and probation for life. The Indiana Department of Health says there are 684 cases of Hoosiers infected with the cyclosporiasis parasite. Three of those cases are in Ripley County, with one case in Dearborn County. Cyclosporiasis is usually contracted through contaminated food.
9: And it causes symptoms like explosive watery diarrhea, fever, fatigue, abdominal pain, bloating.
8: Dr. Amy Carpenter says cyclospora cases usually go up each June and July throughout the country, but have spiked in Indiana, Michigan, Ohio, Kentucky, and West Virginia.
9: But the number of cases we've seen is significantly higher this year and localized to these five states so far.
8: Indiana is part of a multi-state recall of lettuce distributed by Taylor Farms. The FDA recently announced a sample of lettuce from Taylor Farms tested positive for cyclospora, but later said the result was a false positive. The Indiana Department of Environmental Management has awarded more than $308,000 to 23 solid waste management districts and 8 additional organizations around the state to support waste tire cleanup projects. Locally, the Decatur County Solid Waste Management District was one of the recipients. Funds will help communities collect and recycle waste tires, which pose significant health and environmental risks when improperly dumped or stored. It is the next to last day of the Ripley County 4-H Fair in Osgood. Tonight's grandstand event is Truck Drags at 7. WRBI will broadcast from this year's fair for the final time this evening. I'm Tom Snape with news on 103.9 WRBI. 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
10: Corn is lower, soybeans, cattle, and hogs are higher. I'm John Perkins with a Brownfield Market Update. 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August is up 6 1/4 at 12.43 3/4. September's up 6 1/4 at 12.37 1/4. Corn's down with a lower move in crude oil and wheat today. September corn's one lower at 4.63 and December's down a half at 4.87 1/4. Cattle are up with the USDA's on-feed and inventory numbers out this afternoon. August live's 275 higher, 228.15. October's up 247 at 223.80. August feeders are 457 higher at 348.35. And with pork higher yesterday, August hogs are up 57 at 102.72. October's 40 higher at 89.30. Brownfield.
11: I'm WRBI meteorologist Paul Trombley with Southeastern Indiana's most reliable forecast. Highs level off around 79 this afternoon under partly cloudy skies. Winds out of the northeast around 5 miles per hour. Lows level off around 59 tonight, partly cloudy skies. Daytime highs approaching 82 tomorrow. Lots of sunshine. Highs level off around 87 Sunday under partly cloudy skies. 91 Monday, slight chance for storms. Right now, 67.
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0: Country 103.9 WRBI. It's an artist who loves to write songs at the beach. That's Justin Moore with Time's Ticking. It's Katie Kinker, so happy to be with you on this Friday. And Justin Moore says his favorite place to write songs is at the beach. Justin says he gets some of his best ideas hanging out on the sand while drinking beers. I love the beach. I specifically love to read on the beach. I feel like it is so peaceful, and I just love it so much. Tucker Wetmore is coming your way on Country 103.9 WRBI.
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6: I'm WRBI meteorologist Paul Trobley with Southeastern Indiana's most reliable forecast. A blend of clouds and sun this afternoon with highs around 79. Northeasterly winds around 5 miles per hour. Lows level off around 59 tonight. Partly cloudy skies. High temperatures reach up to 82 tomorrow. Lots of sunshine. Right now, 69.
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2: ABC News, I'm Sherry Preston. New numbers just out this morning show that the country has surpassed 2025's record-breaking tally for measles, with more than 2,300 cases and 5 months left to go in the year. 16-year-old Colt Gray has entered a guilty plea to all 55 counts in a deadly shooting nearly 2 years ago at Appalachee High School in Florida. In March, a jury convicted Gray's father on charges because he gave his son the rifle used in the shootings. A slow-moving storm system bringing worries of widespread flooding to the Carolinas this weekend.
3: Charleston to Wilmington today finds themselves in a level 3 out of 4, so that's where some of the heaviest rain will be falling. We're talking about 3-inch-per-hour rainfall rates possible. That includes Myrtle Beach right in the center of it. We've seen these heavy showers. Obviously, we know what this front can do. It's taken its sweet time getting through, and we're going to see this all the way through Saturday afternoon.
2: ABC's Ginger Z, stocks edging higher, oil prices dipping for the first time in a week amid more heavy fighting in the Mideast. This is ABC News.
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0: 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That's Lauren Elena and Chase Matthew with All My Exes. It's Katie Kinker with you on this Friday. 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
8: I'm WRBI meteorologist Paul Frobley with Southeastern Indiana's most reliable forecast. A blend of clouds and sun this afternoon with highs around 79. Northeasterly winds around 5 miles per hour. Lows level off around 59 tonight, partly cloudy skies. High temperatures reach up to 82 tomorrow. Lots of sunshine. Currently 72.
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1: ABC News, I'm Sherry Preston. New numbers just out this morning show that the country has surpassed 2025's record-breaking tally for measles, with more than 2,300 cases and 5 months left to go in the year. 16-year-old Colt Gray has entered a guilty plea to all 55 counts in a deadly shooting nearly 2 years ago at Appalachee High School in Florida. In March, a jury convicted Gray's father on charges because he gave his son the rifle used in the shootings. A slow-moving storm system bringing worries of widespread flooding to the Carolinas this weekend.
2: Charleston to Wilmington today finds themselves in a level 3 out of 4, so that's where some of the heaviest rain will be falling. We're talking about 3-inch-per-hour rainfall rates possible. That includes Myrtle Beach right in the center of it. We've seen these heavy showers. Obviously, we know what this front can do. It's taken its sweet time getting through, and we're going to see this all the way through Saturday afternoon.
1: ABC's Ginger Z, stocks edging higher, oil prices dipping for the first time in a week amid more heavy fighting in the Mideast. This is ABC News. ICE swooping up another person. This one, a flight attendant, says ABC's Jim Ryan.

0: Southwest Airlines flight attendant Lorenzo Thompson was finishing a work trip when he was taken into custody as he stepped off a flight in Nashville. Immigration and Customs Enforcement says Thompson came to the U.S. from Jamaica in 2021, but overstayed his six-month visa. The Transport Workers Union is standing behind Thompson, and a GoFundMe page set up by a friend has raised $41,000 for his legal fees. Jim Ryan, ABC News.
1: The Democrats are getting ready to lock in the party's 2028 presidential nominating schedule today after years of a calendar led by either Iowa or New Hampshire. Either South Carolina or Nevada are expected to go first. The Dems say they're trying to give greater influence to states that better mirror the party's diverse coalition. How often do you get a deal like this? Burger King offering a new guarantee. If you don't like the Whopper you order, you can get one remade on the spot and get your next one for free. Sherry Preston, ABC News.
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6: I'm Tom Snape in the WRBI newsroom. Two people were killed and another person injured in a crash on the 5,000 block of U.S. 421 in Decatur County this morning. The injured victim was airlifted to an Indianapolis hospital. U.S. 421 was closed for several hours this morning for the cleanup and investigation by the Decatur County Sheriff's Office. The road reopened around 10 a.m. The man who was the subject of a multi-county police chase and manhunt on Wednesday night is in custody. Batesville police say Timothy Wolf was arrested following the pursuit and multi-agency search in the area of State Road 46 near Lake of the Woods. The chase began around 6:38 Wednesday evening at State Road 46 and County Road 450 West in Decatur County. BPD issued a BOLO for Wolf around 9:30 p.m. No other details have been released. A Brookville woman has pleaded guilty to voluntary manslaughter in a shooting that killed her sibling. Crystal Pence was accused of gunning down her brother Ronald at an apartment complex on Fairfield Avenue in December 2024. Pence was originally charged with murder but entered a guilty plea to the lesser felony count during a pretrial hearing in Franklin Circuit Court on Wednesday. Pence is scheduled to be sentenced in September and is facing 10 to 30 years in prison and probation for life. Franklin County Water Association customers along U.S. 52 between Little Cedar and Big Cedar Roads are under a boil advisory until further notice. The advisory was issued following a water main break that happened in the area late last night. The Indiana Department of Health says there are 684 cases of Hoosiers infected with the cyclosporiasis parasite. Three of those cases are in Ripley County, with one reported case in Dearborn County. Dr. Amy Carpenter says cyclospora is usually contracted through contaminated food.
7: And it causes symptoms like explosive watery diarrhea, fever, fatigue, abdominal pain, bloating.
6: Indiana is part of a multi-state recall of lettuce distributed by Taylor Farms. The FDA recently announced a sample of lettuce from Taylor Farms tested positive for cyclospora, but later said the result was a false positive. The Indiana Department of Environmental Management has awarded more than $308,000 to 23 solid waste management districts and 8 additional organizations to support waste tire cleanup projects around the state. One of the recipients is the Decatur County Solid Waste Management District. Funds will help communities collect and recycle waste tires, which pose significant health and environmental risk when improperly dumped or stored. Stockpiled or illegally discarded tires can catch fire, harbor disease-carrying mosquitoes and rodents, and contribute to other public health concerns. You can find out more about ITEM's Waste Tire Grant Program on the agency's website. The Ripley County 4-H Fair in Osgood is winding down. Tonight's grandstand event is the truck drags at 7. The fair ends its week-long run tomorrow. I'm Tom Snape with news on 103.9 WRBI. 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
6: With a check of WRBI Sports, I'm Tom Snape. East Central is on USA Today's top 25 list of the best Indiana high schools for student athletes. It's the second year in a row that EEC has been named to the list. The home of the Trojans is ranked 17th overall, which is down from 12th last year. The list is based on the number of state championships, student participation in athletics, and the number of sports offered. Data from the U.S. Department of Education and survey feedback from students and parents are also taken into account. The Cincinnati Reds open a three-game series in St. Louis tonight against the Cardinals. Brett Lauder will take the mound for the Reds. Dustin May goes for the Cardinals. Coverage begins at 7:45 on 103.9 FM. Fernando Mendoza is officially a member of the Las Vegas Raiders. The team announced Thursday to sign the number one overall pick from the 2026 NFL Draft. Mendoza led the Indiana Hoosiers to an undefeated 16-0 record in 2025 and their first ever national championship. He took home the Heisman Trophy, was named Associated Press Player of the Year, and swept the Walter Camp, Davey O'Brien, and Maxwell Awards, along with First Team All-American and Big Ten Offensive Player of the Year honors. With Mendoza's signing, the Raiders have now inked their entire 2026 draft class. Ray Hall Letterman Lanigan Racing has sold one of its IndyCar Series charters to Dreyer and Reinbold Racing. This indicates a return to full-time racing for DRR. They've been an Indy 500-only team over the last decade and have not competed full-time in IndyCar since 2012. This marks the first major sale of a charter since the series implemented the system last year. Tom Snape, WRBI Sports.
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6: Funeral services for 94-year-old Tanya Curry will be held Saturday at 1 p.m. at Haskell & Morrison Funeral Home in Vivi. Visitation will be Saturday from 11 a.m. until time of service. She is survived by two sons, two daughters, 14 grandchildren, several great-grandchildren and great-great-grandchildren, two sisters, and several nieces and nephews. Burial will be in Vivi Cemetery. Memorial contributions may be made to First Church of Union, Kentucky, the American Diabetes Association, or St. Jude Children's Research Hospital. Those were funeral arrangements for Tanya Curry. Funeral services for 89-year-old Gerald Frederick Jerry McCullough will be held Saturday at 2 p.m. at Bass & Gasper Funeral Home in Westport. Visitation will be Saturday from 11 a.m. until time of service. He is survived by one son and two grandchildren. Burial will be in Westport Cemetery. Memorial contributions may be made to the Ridge. Those were funeral arrangements for Jerry McCullough. Funeral arrangements for 79-year-old Harold Dean Mullins of Greensburg are being handled by Gil and Hal Funeral Home in Greensburg. He is survived by six siblings and several nieces and nephews. Private burial will be in Walker Cemetery in Plank, Kentucky. Those were funeral arrangements for Harold Mullins. A celebration of life for 55-year-old Michelle Pemberton of Sunman will be held at a later date. Arrangements are being handled by Myers Funeral Home in Batesville. She is survived by her husband, Patrick, two daughters, one granddaughter, and two siblings. Those were funeral arrangements for Michelle Pemberton.
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9: Good afternoon. This is Grant Rose from Consolidated Grain & Barge. Corn and bean futures are mixed this afternoon. Bean futures for August are up 6.25, and the Chicago Board of Trade price is 12.43¾. November bean futures are up 8.25, and the Chicago Board of Trade price is 12.52. Cash beans to Aurora for the rest of July, 12.54. August, 12.47. And fall, 12.13. Corn futures for September are down 2.25, and the Chicago Board of Trade price is 4.61¾. Corn futures for December are down 2 cents, and the Chicago Board of Trade price is 4.85½. Cash prices into Aurora for July, 4.55½. August, 4.53½. And fall, 4.47. Thank you, and have a safe rest of your day.
10: Trump's top trade official touts the benefits of tariffs. I'm CJ Miller, and this is Hoosier Ag Today News. The Trump administration says its aggressive trade strategy and tariffs are paying off, claiming it has slashed the U.S. ag trade deficit by more than half while positioning America's farmers to regain a long-lost trade surplus. Testifying before the Senate Finance Committee Wednesday, U.S. Trade Representative Jamison Greer defended the administration's tariff-driven agenda, arguing it is strengthening U.S. agriculture, bringing the country back toward an agricultural trade surplus, and opening high-value markets for America's producers.
11: President Biden left office with a monthly ag trade deficit of $6.2 billion. Under President Trump, it's under $3 billion, and we are on the road to an agricultural trade surplus again.
10: Read more at HoosierAgToday.com. I'm C.J. 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
12: I'm WRBI meteorologist Paul Trombley with Southeastern Indiana's most reliable forecast. Partly cloudy skies this afternoon with a high of 79. Northeasterly winds around 5 miles per hour. Partly cloudy skies again tonight. Lows level off around 59. Mainly sunny skies tomorrow. High temperatures reach up to 82. A blend of clouds and sun Sunday with a high of 87. 91. Slight chance of thunderstorms Monday. Currently 72.
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0: Country 103.9 WRBI is an artist who first started performing at the age of three. That's Morgan Wallen with Thought You Should Know. It's Katie Kinker officially saying good afternoon. And Morgan Wallen first performed in church at the age of three. Though he now only plays the guitar, his first instrument was the violin. In fact, he asked for a violin for Christmas at age five, and by age seven, he was also playing the piano. I think it is crazy how talented he is. I could never get up in front of a crowd and sing, especially not at the age of three. Stay tuned. Zach Topp is coming your way on WRBI.
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3: I'm WRBI meteorologist Paul Trombley with Southeastern Indiana's most reliable forecast. Sunshine mixed with clouds at times this afternoon. Daytime highs approaching 79. Winds out of the northeast around 5 miles per hour. Partly cloudy skies tonight. Lows level off around 59. 82 tomorrow. Right now, 72.
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0: 103.9 WRBI Jordan Davis, Turn This Truck Around. It's Katie Kinker with you on this Friday, and there is a garage sale going on today at 1024 3 Mile Road South in Batesville. 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
2: ABC News, I'm Stephanie. Officer Colt Bray, the teen accused of killing two teachers and two students in the 2024 Appalachian High School shooting in Georgia, this morning pleaded guilty to all 55 charges in court.
3: The maximum punishment that you're facing is the rest of your life in prison without parole. You understand that? Yes, ma'am.
2: Gray now faces a minimum life sentence. In March, jury convicted Gray's father, Colin, on charges of second-degree murder and involuntary manslaughter after reportedly giving his son the rifle he later used in the massacre. LeBron James is taking his talents to the Philadelphia 76ers. The two-time NBA champ made the announcement on social media, tweeting in part, quote, "I still want to sacrifice. I still want to work. I still want to grind. I still want to compete to win and have a chance at the feeling of winning another championship." James signed on an $8 million two-year deal with a player option, according to Clutch Sports CEO Rich Paul, his agent. This is ABC News.
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5: With your Ripley County Fair report, I'm Sophia Sullivan. 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The annual 4-H livestock auction will be underway at 3 this afternoon. Exhibit halls are open from 5 until 9 p.m., while the Midway operates from 6 until 10. Tonight's grandstand event is the Trek Drags at 7. 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Auction animals will be released beginning at 8 tonight. I'm Sophia Sullivan with your Ripley County Fair report.
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0: Country 103.9 WRBI. That's Hardy, Eric Church, Morgan Wallen, and Tim McGraw with Mick Arthur. It's Katie Kinker, so happy to be with you on this Friday. And coming up Sunday night at 7, we will have Country Countdown USA on WRBI. This week, Lon Helton will be joined by celebrity guest co-host Scotty McCreary. Again, this edition of Country Countdown USA will be on WRBI Sunday night at 7. 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
5: I'm WRBI meteorologist Paul Frombly with Southeastern Indiana's most reliable forecast. Sunshine mixed with clouds at times this afternoon. Daytime highs approaching 79. Winds out of the northeast around 5 miles per hour. Partly cloudy skies tonight. Lows level off around 59. 82 tomorrow. Right now, 73.
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1: ABC News, I'm Stephanie Officer Colt Bray. The teen accused of killing two teachers and two students in the 2024 Appalachian High School shooting in Georgia this morning pleaded guilty to all 55 charges in court.
2: The maximum punishment that you're facing is the rest of your life in prison without parole. You understand that?
3: Yes, sir.
1: Gray now faces a minimum life sentence. In March, jury convicted Gray's father, Colin, on charges of second-degree murder and involuntary manslaughter after reportedly giving his son the rifle he later used in the massacre. LeBron James is taking his talents to the Philadelphia 76ers. The two-time NBA champ made the announcement on social media, tweeting in part, quote, "I still want to sacrifice. I still want to work. I still want to grind. I still want to compete to win and have a chance at the feeling of winning another championship." James signed on an $8 million two-year deal with a player option, according to Clutch Sports CEO Rich Paul, his agent. This is ABC News. New Jersey is the latest state to ban so-called surveillance pricing, where different prices are set for shoppers based on their personal info and purchase history. ABC's Elizabeth Schulze.
4: Maryland and Connecticut have approved similar bans on surveillance pricing for groceries. New York also passed legislation on this. New Jersey's law also implements a one-year ban on the use of new digital price tags on shelves at stores. So you might have seen, for example, electronic prices at Walmart, which the company says stay the same no matter who's shopping.
1: Once considered the wave of the future, AI data centers have suddenly fallen out of favor.
5: It was November of last year that Governor Greg Abbott sat beside Google Chair Sundar Pichai and declared,
6: "Texas will be the centerpiece for AI data centers."
5: New polling suggests a majority of Abbott's constituents oppose data centers 8 months after his meeting with Pichai.
7: "We must prohibit them from building AI data centers in..."
1: Texas is home to more than 300 data centers. I'm Stephanie Officer, ABC News.
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13: I'm Tom Snape in the WRBI newsroom. The Decatur County Sheriff's Office is investigating a crash that claimed the lives of two people and seriously injured another this morning on the 5,000 block of U.S. 421. The road was shut down for several hours during the initial investigation and cleanup. The injured victim was flown to an Indianapolis hospital. Crystal Pence has entered a guilty plea to a voluntary manslaughter charge in a deadly shooting in Brookville. Pence was accused of fatally shooting her brother Ronald at an apartment complex on Fairfield Avenue in December 2024. She was originally charged with murder but entered a guilty plea to the lesser felony count during a pretrial hearing in Franklin Circuit Court this week. Pence faces 10 to 30 years behind bars plus probation for life. She's scheduled to be sentenced in September. The man who was the subject of a multi-county police chase and manhunt on Wednesday night is in custody. Batesville police say Timothy Wolf was picked up following the pursuit and multi-agency search in the area of State Road 46 near Lake of the Woods. The chase began at State Road 46 and County Road 450 West in Decatur County. BPD issued a be-on-the-lookout advisory for Wolf around 9:30 p.m., no other details have been released. Franklin County Water Association customers along U.S. 52 between Little Cedar and Big Cedar Roads are under a boil advisory until further notice. The advisory was issued after a water main break that happened late last night. The Indiana Department of Health says there are 684 cases of Hoosiers infected with the cyclone.

0: Psoriasis parasite. Four of those are in our area, three in Ripley, and one in Dearborn County. Cyclospora is usually contracted through contaminated food and causes diarrhea, nausea, vomiting, and fatigue. Indiana, Michigan, Ohio, Kentucky, and West Virginia have been hard hit. Dr. Amy Carpenter says cyclospora cases usually go up in June and July.
1: But the number of cases we've seen is significantly higher this year and localized to these five states so far.
0: Indiana is part of a multi-state recall of lettuce distributed by Taylor Farms. The FDA recently announced a sample of lettuce from Taylor Farms tested positive for cyclospora, but later said the result was a false positive. The Decatur County Solid Waste Management District is one of over 30 organizations awarded more than $300,000 by IDEM to support waste tire cleanup projects around the state. Funds will help communities collect and recycle waste tires, which pose significant health and environmental risk when improperly dumped or stored. Stockpiled or illegally discarded tires can catch fire, harbor disease-carrying mosquitoes and rodents, and contribute to other public health concerns. It is the next to last day of this year's Ripley County 4-H Fair in Osgood. Tonight's grandstand event is the truck drags at 7. I'm Tom Snape with news on 103.9 WRBI. 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
2: I'm WRBI meteorologist Paul Frobley with Southeastern Indiana's most reliable forecast. Partly cloudy skies this afternoon with a high of 79. Northeasterly winds around 5 miles per hour. Partly cloudy skies again tonight. Lows level off around 59. Mainly sunny skies tomorrow. High temperatures reach up to 82. A blend of clouds and sun Sunday with a high of 87. 91. Slight chance of thunderstorms Monday. Currently 73.
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0: Country 103.9 WRBI Old Dominion, I was on a boat that day. It's Katie Kinker, so happy to be with you on this Friday afternoon. And this weekend is the Brickyard 400. 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Again, the Brickyard 400 will be on the air Sunday starting at 1 o'clock. 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
3: I'm WRBI meteorologist Paul Trombley with Southeastern Indiana's most reliable forecast. Sunshine mixed with clouds at times this afternoon. Daytime highs approaching 79. Winds out of the northeast around 5 miles per hour. Partly cloudy skies tonight. Lows level off around 59. 82 tomorrow. Right now, 73.
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3: ABC News, I'm Stephanie Officer. With several Saudi oil tankers now becoming targets for the Iranian-backed Houthis, many worry another choke point could be coming for the global oil industry. ABC's Matt Rivers.
4: We've been talking about the Strait of Hormuz for months, but less so about a strait called Bab el-Mandeb, just off the coast of Yemen in the Red Sea. 10-12% of all global shipping goes through that strait each year, and now a lot of Saudi oil does as well. The fear now is what happens if the Houthis and Iran jointly decide to close Bab el-Mandeb altogether, causing oil prices to skyrocket.
3: A slow-moving storm system brings multi-day floods to the Carolinas. ABC News meteorologist Ginger Z.
5: Charleston to Wilmington today finds themselves in a level 3 out of 4, so that's where some of the heaviest rain will be falling. We're talking about 3-inch per hour rainfall rates possible. That includes Myrtle Beach right in the center of it. We've seen these heavy showers. Obviously, we know what this front can do. It's taken its sweet time getting through, and we're going to...
3: This is ABC News.
6: 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Come on in. The story continues.
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0: 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That's Dylan Scott with What He'll Never Have. It's Katie Kinker with you on this Friday afternoon. And today is National Tequila Day, so I'm going to tell you a joke about tequila for the joke of the day, and here it is. Did you hear about National Tequila Day? I wasn't going to celebrate, but then I thought I'd give it a shot. I thought that one was so good. Stay tuned. Jason Aldean is coming your way just after a look at the weather on Country 103.9 WRBI.
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3: I'm WRBI meteorologist Paul Frobley with southeastern Indiana's most reliable forecast. Cloudy skies with a few peaks of sun this afternoon. Daytime highs approaching 79. Winds out of the northeast around 5 miles per hour. Partly cloudy skies tonight. Lows level off around 59. Mainly sunny tomorrow. Highs around 82. Currently 74.
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1: ABC News, I'm Stephanie Officer. With several Saudi oil tankers now becoming targets for the Iranian-backed Houthis, many worry another choke point could be coming for the global oil industry. ABC's Matt Rivers.
2: We've been talking about the Strait of Hormuz for months, but less so about a strait called Bab el-Mandeb, just off the coast of Yemen in the Red Sea. 10 to 12% of all global shipping goes through that strait each year, and now a lot of Saudi oil does as well. The fear now is what happens if the Houthis and Iran jointly decide to close Bab el-Mandeb altogether, causing oil prices to skyrocket.
1: A slow-moving storm system brings multi-day floods to the Carolinas. ABC News meteorologist Ginger Z.
3: Charleston to Wilmington today finds themselves in a level 3 out of 4, so that's where some of the heaviest rain will be falling. We're talking about 3-inch per hour rainfall rates possible. That includes Myrtle Beach right in the center of it. We've seen these heavy showers. Obviously, we know what this front can do. It's taken its sweet time getting through.
1: This is ABC News. Now we know where LeBron James is heading for the next NBA season. The icon made the announcement on social media saying in part, quote, "I still want to work. I still want to grind. I still want to compete to win and to have a chance at the feeling of winning another championship." Other options included two of James's previous teams, the Miami Heat and the Cleveland Cavaliers. James signed on an $8 million two-year deal with a player option, according to Clutch Sports CEO Rich Paul. Well, consumers have again bucked analysts' expectations. ABC's Jim Ryan says June's home sales exceeded even the most optimistic predictions.
4: Despite mortgage rates that have climbed to 6.58% on a 30-year note, new home sales reached an annualized 628,000 units in June, eclipsing the previous month's 618,000. The same report from the Census Bureau shows that the median sales price of new houses sold last month fell 3.3% to $398,300.
1: Stephanie Officer, ABC News.
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9: I'm Tom Snape in the WRBI newsroom. Two people were killed and another person injured in a crash on the 5,000 block of U.S. 421 in Decatur County this morning. The injured victim was airlifted to an Indianapolis hospital. U.S. 421 was closed for several hours this morning for the cleanup and investigation by the Decatur County Sheriff's Office. The road reopened around 10 a.m. The man who was the subject of a multi-county police chase and manhunt on Wednesday night is in custody. Batesville police say Timothy Wolf was arrested following the pursuit and multi-agency search in the area of State Road 46 near Lake of the Woods. The chase began around 6:38 Wednesday evening at State Road 46 and County Road 450 West in Decatur County. BPD issued a BOLO for Wolf around 9:30 p.m. No other details have been released. A Brookville woman has pleaded guilty to voluntary manslaughter in a shooting that killed her sibling. Crystal Pence was accused of gunning down her brother Ronald at an apartment complex on Fairfield Avenue in December 2024. Pence was originally charged with murder but entered a guilty plea to the lesser felony count during a pretrial hearing in Franklin Circuit Court on Wednesday. Pence is scheduled to be sentenced in September and is

0: facing 10 to 30 years in prison and probation for life. Franklin County Water Association customers along U.S. 52 between Little Cedar and Big Cedar Roads are under a boil advisory until further notice. The advisory was issued following a water main break that happened in the area late last night. The Indiana Department of Health says there are 684 cases of Hoosiers infected with the cyclosporiasis parasite. Three of those cases are in Ripley County, with one reported case in Dearborn County. Dr. Amy Carpenter says cyclospora is usually contracted through contaminated food.
1: And it causes symptoms like explosive watery diarrhea, fever, fatigue, abdominal pain, bloating.
0: Indiana is part of a multi-state recall of lettuce distributed by Taylor Farms. The FDA recently announced a sample of lettuce from Taylor Farms tested positive for cyclospora, but later said the result was a false positive. The Indiana Department of Environmental Management has awarded more than $308,000 to 23 solid waste management districts and 8 additional organizations to support waste tire cleanup projects around the state. One of the recipients is the Decatur County Solid Waste Management District. Funds will help communities collect and recycle waste tires, which pose significant health and environmental risk when improperly dumped or stored. Stockpiled or illegally discarded tires can catch fire, harbor disease-carrying mosquitoes and rodents, and contribute to other public health concerns. You can find out more about ITEM's Waste Tire Grant Program on the agency's website. The Ripley County 4-H Fair in Osgood is winding down. Tonight's grandstand event is the Truck Drags at 7. The fair ends its week-long run tomorrow. I'm Tom Snape with news on 103.9 WRBI. 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
2: I'm WRBI meteorologist Paul Frobley with Southeastern Indiana's most reliable forecast. Cloudy skies with a few peaks of sun this afternoon. Daytime highs approaching 79. Northeasterly winds around 5 miles per hour. Lows level off around 59 tonight, partly cloudy skies. Daytime highs approaching 82 tomorrow, mainly clear. A blend of clouds and sun Sunday with daytime highs approaching 87. 91, slight chance of thunderstorms Monday. Right now, 74.
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0: 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It's Katie Kinker with you on this Friday afternoon. And coming up Monday morning on the Daily Pod, Tom Snape will talk to Franklin County Community School Superintendent Dustin Gehring. 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
3: I'm WRBI meteorologist Paul Trombley with Southeastern Indiana's most reliable forecast. Cloudy skies with a few peaks of sun this afternoon. Daytime highs approaching 79. Winds out of the northeast around 5 miles per hour. Partly cloudy skies tonight. Lows level off around 59. Mainly sunny tomorrow. Highs around 82. Currently 74.
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0: Country 103.9 WRBI. That's Shaboozy and a Jelly Roll with Amen. It's Katie Kinker with you on this Friday. And tonight, there will be a tenderloin supper at the Masonic Lodge in Versailles. This includes a tenderloin, fries, coleslaw, a cookie, and a drink. It'll be $15 for adults and $7 for kids under 12. It's going on tonight from 4:30 to 7. There are also a lot of other events that are going on in southeastern Indiana this weekend. To check those out, you can visit WRBIRadio.com and take a look at our community calendar. Next up, Brett Young.
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2: ABC News, I'm Stephanie Officer. More than 80 countries are included in President Trump's new 10% to 12.5% tariffs reportedly aimed at combating forced labor violations. This as the administration looks to reignite trade talks. ABC's Elizabeth Schulze.
3: Basically, what's happened is that the White House, the Trump administration, has done these investigations. This is a more traditional way of imposing tariffs into all of these partners. They're accusing them of using forced labor practices as a justification for putting these new tariffs in place.
2: Oil prices pushed higher by nearly two full weeks of U.S. attacks on Iran, hitting neighbors in the Middle East. ABC's Rebecca Jarvis.
4: National average this morning, $4.09 a gallon. It has been creeping higher since this re-escalation. Gas Buddy's Patrick DeHaan predicts the U.S. could see $4.25 to $4.40 a gallon very soon. And it all comes back to the price of oil. Multiple routes are threatened, with the price of oil about $89.37 a barrel this morning.
2: This is ABC News.
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4: I'm WRBI meteorologist Paul Frobley with Southeastern Indiana's most reliable forecast. Cloudy skies with a few peaks of sun this afternoon. Daytime highs approaching 79. Winds out of the northeast around 5 miles per hour. Partly cloudy skies tonight. Lows level off around 59. Mainly sunny tomorrow. Highs around 82. Currently 77.
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0: nations. This is a more traditional way of imposing tariffs into all of these partners. They're accusing them of using forced labor practices as a justification for putting these new tariffs in place.
1: Oil prices pushed higher by nearly two full weeks of U.S. attacks on Iran, hitting neighbors in the Middle East. ABC's Rebecca Jarvis.
2: National average this morning, $4.09 a gallon. It has been creeping higher since this re-escalation. Gas Buddy's Patrick DeHaan predicts the U.S. could see $4.25 to $4.40 a gallon very soon. And it all comes back to the price of oil. Multiple routes are threatened, with the price of oil about $89.37 a barrel this morning.
1: This is ABC News. A tragedy out of Michigan, an 11-year-old boy killed at a campsite after a tree fell on him Thursday. The Muskegon County Sheriff's Office says it happened after 5 p.m. at the Ossipee Scout Reservation, a Boy Scout summer camp in Twin Lake. The camper from Illinois was walking on a trail when that tree fell. The investigation still underway. Well, break out the lightsabers and kryptonite. Comic-Con is officially underway in San Diego.
3: What brings fans to Comic-Con? Brianna Slavik from Indiana came dressed as Valus from the web series Critical Role.
4: Our favorite part is the cosplay. As you can tell, we enjoy it a lot. So we're really looking forward to the masquerade on Saturday.
3: Mike Rostad from Sacramento was there on day one dressed as Dr. Doom.
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6: My favorite part is honestly just people watching. It's just so much fun.
3: Comic-Con runs through Sunday. Dave Packer, ABC News.
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11: I'm Tom Snape in the WRBI newsroom. The Decatur County Sheriff's Office is investigating a crash that claimed the lives of two people and seriously injured another this morning on the 5,000 block of U.S. 421. The road was shut down for several hours during the initial investigation and cleanup. The injured victim was flown to an Indianapolis hospital. Crystal Pence has entered a guilty plea to a voluntary manslaughter charge in a deadly shooting in Brookville. Pence was accused of fatally shooting her brother Ronald at an apartment complex on Fairfield Avenue in December 2024. She was originally charged with murder but entered a guilty plea to the lesser felony count during a pretrial hearing in Franklin Circuit Court this week. Pence faces 10 to 30 years behind bars plus probation for life. She's scheduled to be sentenced in September. The man who was the subject of a multi-county police chase and manhunt on Wednesday night is in custody. Batesville police say Timothy Wolf was picked up following the pursuit and multi-agency search in the area of State Road 46 near Lake of the Woods. The chase began at State Road 46 and County Road 450 West in Decatur County. BPD issued a be-on-the-lookout advisory for Wolf around 9:30 p.m. No other details have been released. Franklin County Water Association customers along U.S. 52 between Little Cedar and Big Cedar Roads are under a boil advisory until further notice. The advisory was issued after a water main break that happened late last night. The Indiana Department of Health says there are 684 cases of Hoosiers infected with the cyclosporiasis parasite. Four of those are in our area, three in Ripley, and one in Dearborn County. Cyclospora is usually contracted through contaminated food and causes diarrhea, nausea, vomiting, and fatigue. Indiana, Michigan, Ohio, Kentucky, and West Virginia have been hard hit. Dr. Amy Carpenter says cyclospora cases usually go up in June and July.
12: But the number of cases we've seen is significantly higher this year and localized to these five states so far.
11: Indiana is part of a multi-state recall of lettuce distributed by Taylor Farms. The FDA recently announced a sample of lettuce from Taylor Farms tested positive for cyclospora, but later said the results

0: result was a false positive. The Decatur County Solid Waste Management District is one of over 30 organizations awarded more than $300,000 by IDEM to support waste tire cleanup projects around the state. Funds will help communities collect and recycle waste tires, which pose significant health and environmental risk when improperly dumped or stored. Stockpiled or illegally discarded tires can catch fire, harbor disease-carrying mosquitoes and rodents, and contribute to other public health concerns. It is the next and last day of this year's Ripley County 4-H Fair in Osgood. Tonight's grandstand event is the truck drags at 7. I'm Tom Snape with news on 103.9 WRBI. 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
0: With a check of WRBI Sports, I'm Tom Snape. The Cincinnati Reds open a three-game series in St. Louis tonight against the Cardinals. Brett Lauder will take the mound for the Reds. Dustin May goes for the Cardinals. 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Indianapolis Colts owner and CEO Carly Ursay-Gordon will present former kicker Adam Vinatieri when he's inducted into the Pro Football Hall of Fame in Canton, Ohio on August 8th. Vinatieri earned his spot in the Hall in his second year of eligibility after a 24-season NFL career. He retired as the league's all-time leading scorer and spent 14 seasons with the Colts, helping Indianapolis win Super Bowl 41. Indiana Pacers forward Obi Toppin will serve as the honorary pace car driver at NASCAR's Brickyard 400 at the Indianapolis Motor Speedway on Sunday. You can hear the Brickyard 400 on 103.9 FM. Pre-race coverage on Sunday begins at 1 p.m. Tom Snape, WRBI Sports.
2: Soybeans, cattle, and hogs were up. Corn was mixed. Hello, I'm Megan Grebner with your commodity market update on Brownfield. When it comes to short-stature corn, it all started with Stein for decades. They've been focused on unique hybrids that deliver top yields. Stein invented short-stature corn, then perfected it. Stein has yield. Soybeans were higher on fund and technical buying. Forecasts into early August for large parts of the region are hot and dry, potentially stressing that crop. Contracts were down early, but bounced back with a higher move in meal. August beans were up 10.5 at 12:48. September beans up 9.25 at 12:40.25. Corn was mixed on spread trade. Corn has been monitoring development conditions, looking at chances for crop stress in some areas. Demand for feed, fuel, and export use continues to be solid. September corn was up 0.25 at 4:64.25. December corn was unchanged at 47.5. The wheat complex was lower on profit-taking and technical selling. The trade continues to monitor U.S. and world crop weather issues, along with Black Sea exports. The major spring wheat crop tour yield was below a year ago, but a bit larger than expected. In Chicago, September wheat was down 18.25 at 6.78. December wheat down 18.25 at 6.95.5. In Kansas City, September wheat was down 14.5 at 7.45.25. And in Minneapolis, September wheat down 14.25 at 7:15.75. Live and feeder cattle were up ahead of USDA's reports, which are out after the close. Choice box beef was up at midday. August live's up 167 at 227.07. October live's up 112 at 222.50. August feeder cattle were $1.55 higher at 345.32. Hogs were up on the recent mostly higher trend in pork. August lean hogs were 70 cents higher at 102.85. October lean hogs were up 12 at 89.02. I'm Megan Grebner, Brownfield Ag News.
3: I'm WRBI meteorologist Paul Trombley with Southeastern Indiana's most reliable forecast.
4: Lows level off around 59 tonight under partly cloudy skies. Winds out of the north around 5 miles per hour. Lots of sunshine tomorrow. High temperatures reach up to 82. Lows level off around 65 tomorrow night, partly cloudy skies. Highs level off around 87 Sunday, under partly cloudy skies. 91 Monday, slight chance of thunderstorms. Currently 77.
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I'm Craig Orndorff, the host of Weekend in the Country. 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

0: That is Gary Allen. Every storm runs out of rain. 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Rob LeFerry saying it's finally Friday. A happy Friday and a good afternoon to you. You've got me here until 7 o'clock. Reds baseball is back tonight, but not until right before 8 o'clock. We'll talk more about that coming up later today. What is our weather going to be for today, and how comfortable will it be for the weekend? We're going to find out in just a little bit. And then we've got Stella Lefty and her new single, Boston, on Country 103.9 WRBI.
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3: I'm WRBI meteorologist Paul Trombley with southeastern Indiana's most reliable forecast. Lows dip down to about 59 tonight under partly cloudy skies. Winds out of the north around 5 miles per hour. Mainly sunny skies tomorrow. High temperatures reach up to 82. 65 tomorrow night, partly cloudy skies. Currently 77.
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0: That is Kane Brown, backseat driver on Country 103.9 WRBI. 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
2: ABC News, I'm Stephanie Officer. The U.S. has conducted a 13th day of strikes as Iranian drones targeted U.S. assets in northern Iraq and Bahrain. The Houthis have been targeting ships in a major strait in the Red Sea known as the Bab al-Mandab Strait. Now President Trump is considering even larger strikes. ABC's Karen Travers.
3: Two senior administration officials tell ABC that he is considering a range of options, but one thing on the table is going back to military strikes that would look like the beginning of this conflict back in late February, early March. That's how big it could potentially be.
2: On Wall Street, stocks are rising and oil prices are falling for the first time in a week, even as heavy fighting in the Middle East, again, threatened to slow the global flow of oil. The S&P 500 is up 0.4%. The Dow Jones Industrial Average rose 265 points, and the NASDAQ Composite fell 0.1%. All three indexes are on track to finish the week lower. Brent crude oil fell 3.2%. This is ABC News.
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Country 103.9 WRBI, Riley Green, Think As You Drunk. Rob LeFerry getting ready for the 4 o'clock hour. Of course, Riley Green set to be one of the coaches on season 30 of The Voice. And country music news today says Riley Green's chair on The Voice for season 30 has been cussed.

0: 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No, not a gun holster, a hat holster. So he can keep his cowboy hat close by during taping, which I guess that beats having a gun holster nearby, because I don't think that's how the show works, but a hat holster will do for Riley Green in season 30 of The Voice. Coming up before 4 o'clock, Chase Matthew plus weather on Country 103.9 WRBI.
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3: I'm WRBI meteorologist Paul Frobley with Southeastern Indiana's most reliable forecast. Partly cloudy skies tonight with lows around 59. Winds out of the north around 5 miles per hour. Mainly sunny skies tomorrow. Daytime highs approaching 83. Partly cloudy skies tomorrow night. Lows level off around 65. Right now, it's 78 degrees.
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0: back in late February, early March. That's how big it could potentially be.
1: On Wall Street, stocks are rising and oil prices are falling for the first time in a week, even as heavy fighting in the Middle East, again, threatened to slow the global flow of oil. The S&P 500 is up 0.4%. The Dow Jones Industrial Average rose 265 points, and the NASDAQ Composite fell 0.1%. All three indexes are on track to finish the week lower. Brent crude oil fell 3.2%. This is ABC News. A slow-moving storm system brings a multi-day flood event to the Carolinas over the next several days. ABC News meteorologist Ginger Z.
2: Charleston to Wilmington today finds themselves in a level 3 out of 4, so that's where some of the heaviest rain will be falling. We're talking about 3-inch-per-hour rainfall rates possible. That includes Myrtle Beach right in the center of it. We've seen these heavy showers. Obviously, we know what this front can do. It's taken its sweet time getting through, and we're going to see this all the way through Saturday afternoon.
1: Former President Barack Obama popped into his own presidential center today in Chicago to surprise the WNBA All-Stars practicing there. He spoke to the players for a few minutes before taking a group photo. As for whether or not he'll lace up, Obama said he did not play 5-on-5 anymore to protect his Achilles. The players also gifted him a number 44 jersey, which the Hoopers will sign. Shaundidi Combs is in solitary confinement after getting into a fight at the New Jersey federal prison where he's being held on sex trafficking charges. I'm Stephanie Officer, ABC News.
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9: I'm Tom Snape in the WRBI newsroom. Two people were killed and another person injured in a crash on the 5,000 block of U.S. 421 in Decatur County this morning. The injured victim was airlifted to an Indianapolis hospital. U.S. 421 was closed for several hours this morning for the cleanup and investigation by the Decatur County Sheriff's Office. The road reopened around 10 a.m. The man who was the subject of a multi-county police chase and manhunt on Wednesday night is in custody. Batesville police say Timothy Wolf was arrested following the pursuit and multi-agency search in the area of State Road 46 near Lake of the Woods. The chase began around 6:38 Wednesday evening at State Road 46 and County Road 450 West in Decatur County. BPD issued a BOLO for Wolf around 9:30 p.m. No other details have been released. A Brookville woman has pleaded guilty to voluntary manslaughter in a shooting that killed her sibling. Crystal Pence was accused of gunning down her brother Ronald at an apartment complex on Fairfield Avenue in December 2024. Pence was originally charged with murder but entered a guilty plea to the lesser felony count during a pretrial hearing in Franklin Circuit Court on Wednesday. Pence is scheduled to be sentenced in September and is facing 10 to 30 years in prison and probation for life. Franklin County Water Association customers along U.S. 52 between Little Cedar and Big Cedar Roads are under a boil advisory until further notice. The advisory was issued following a water main break that happened in the area late last night. The Indiana Department of Health says there are 684 cases of Hoosiers infected with the cyclosporiasis parasite. Three of those cases are in Ripley County, with one reported case in Dearborn County. Dr. Amy Carpenter says cyclospora is usually contracted through contaminated food.
10: And it causes symptoms like explosive watery diarrhea, fever, fatigue, abdominal pain, bloating.
9: Indiana is part of a multi-state recall of lettuce distributed by Taylor Farms. The FDA recently announced a sample of lettuce from Taylor Farms tested positive for cyclospora, but later said the result was a false positive. The Indiana Department of Environmental Management has awarded more than $308,000 to 23 solid waste management districts and 8 additional organizations to support waste tire

0: cleanup projects around the state. One of the recipients is the Decatur County Solid Waste Management District. Funds will help communities collect and recycle waste tires, which pose significant health and environmental risk when improperly dumped or stored. Stockpiled or illegally discarded tires can catch fire, harbor disease-carrying mosquitoes and rodents, and contribute to other public health concerns. You can find out more about ITEM's Waste Tire Grant Program on the agency's website. The Ripley County 4-H Fair in Osgood is winding down. Tonight's grandstand event is the Truck Drags at 7. The fair ends its week-long run tomorrow. I'm Tom Snape with news on 103.9 WRBI. 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
0: With a check of WRBI Sports, I'm Tom Snape. Cincinnati Reds open a three-game series in St. Louis tonight against the Cardinals. Brett Lauder will take the mound for the Reds. Dustin May goes for the Cardinals. 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Indianapolis Colts owner and CEO Carly Ursay-Gordon will present former kicker Adam Vinatieri when he's inducted into the Pro Football Hall of Fame in Canton, Ohio on August 8th. Vinatieri earned his spot in the Hall in his second year of eligibility after a 24-season NFL career. He retired as the league's all-time leading scorer and spent 14 seasons with the Colts, helping Indianapolis win Super Bowl 41. Indiana Pacers forward Obi Toppin will serve as the honorary pace car driver at NASCAR's Brickyard 400 at the Indianapolis Motor Speedway on Sunday. You can hear the Brickyard 400 on 103.9 FM. Pre-race coverage on Sunday begins at 1 p.m. Tom Snape, WRBI Sports.
2: A volatile week in the markets ends with steady corn, higher beans, and sharply lower wheat. This is Hoosier Ag Today's Friday closing farm market report. No flash sales announced today, but soybean futures still found room on the high side. Soy meal higher too. Wheat was pressured by a proposed agreement between Russia and Ukraine to allow some grain ships through the Black Sea. Corn futures finished the day flat, up a quarter cent on September, 4.64 and a quarter. Dees unchanged, 487 and a half, and March unchanged, 503. August beans a dime and a half better, 1248. Novi 9 3/4 up at 1253 and a half. 18 and a quarter down. September wheat 678. Meats up. October live cattle 222.50 up $1.12. October lean hogs 89.02 up 12. I'm Andy Eubank. Who's your ag today? Indiana's farm network for 20 years.
3: I'm WRBI meteorologist Paul Frobley with Southeastern Indiana's most reliable forecast. Partly cloudy skies tonight with lows around 59. Winds out of the north around 5 miles per hour. Mainly sunny skies tomorrow. Daytime highs approaching 83. Partly cloudy skies tomorrow night. Lows level off around 65. Right now, it's 78 degrees.
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0: Country 103.9 WRBI, Zach Top, Good Times and Tan Lines. It's Rob LaFerry again, wishing you a good afternoon on a Friday. Reds baseball back tonight. They are in St. Louis. Cross your fingers because some trips out there never work out so well. And they're taking on the Cardinals. This is going to be a three-game weekend series, Friday, Saturday, and Sunday. We have Friday, Saturday broadcast for you for the Reds. 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Tomorrow night going to be 6:45 before the Reds wrap up on Sunday. Then they finally get to come home Monday, Tuesday, Wednesday for a three-game series with the Cleveland Guardians. So the road trip is near its end. Reds and Cardinals begins tonight, 7:45 on Country 103.9 WRBI.
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2: It is Brant Lee broadcasting from your Ripley County Fair along with Tom Snape, our final night here in the WRBI booth on the southwest corner of the commercial building tonight, giving away a family four-pack of passes to Holiday World and Splash and Safari. And then after we draw for that at the end of tonight, we'll draw from everybody that entered all week for a four-pack of passes to see your Cincinnati Reds at an upcoming home game in the friendly confines of the Great American Ballpark. Livestock show going on in the show arena right now. They've got that going on, and they've got 4-H open class exhibits, both open to the public from 5 to 9, Midway 6 to 10. They're going to have a big banquet dinner for the horse and pony participants this evening. The grandstand, it's the truck drags, and that is at 7 o'clock, $10 for adults, $5 for children. And they're releasing the animals this evening and the open class exhibits and the homemakers stuff from 7 to 9 as well tonight. So, you know, if you got some of those to pick up, don't forget about that. Coming out to the fair, still great fair weather, a degree or two warmer than yesterday, but I'm not complaining. I'd be complaining if it was 95, but it's pretty pleasant out here at the Ripley County Fairgrounds. Lots of sunshine. Slather on some SPF. Bring a hat and come on out. Strap on your Foster Grants, and we will see you out here tonight with Country 103.9 WRBI.
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5: I'm WRBI meteorologist Paul Frobley with Southeastern Indiana's most reliable forecast. Partly cloudy skies tonight with lows around 59. Winds out of the north around 5 miles per hour. Mainly sunny skies tomorrow. Daytime highs approaching 83. Partly cloudy skies tomorrow night. Lows level off around 65. Right now, it's 78 degrees.
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0: Little Big Town, Better Man. That single worked out pretty well for them. Country 103.9 WRBI, Rob. And speaking of hits that work out pretty well for everyone, it's New Music Friday in country music. And the biggest news today is the fact that Shania Twain is out with her new album called Little Miss Twain. It was released at midnight today. And we'll see what Shania's got up her sleeve. It's been a long time since she's released a studio album and wants this album to harken back to some of her prior days before superstardom to connect that life to the audience she has today. So check it out this weekend. You be the judge of Little Miss Twain. Coming up, national news, Josh Ross after on WRBI.
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2: 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And be sure you come on out and check out the livestock auction. That's still going on in the show arena. Also, coming up tonight, the 4-H Open Class Exhibits open to the public from 5 until 9 o'clock tonight. The Midway opens up at 6 o'clock, and you've got the awards banquet and pitch and dinner for the 4-H horse and pony participants as well at 6:30, and the grandstand event tonight, the truck drags at 7 o'clock. And of course that's sponsored by the Osgood Fire Department, and all kinds of great things going on here at the next to last night of the Ripley County 4-H Fair. 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
3: ABC News, I'm Stephanie Officer. Colt Bray, the teen accused of killing two teachers and two students in the 2024 Appalachia High School shooting in Georgia this morning, pleaded guilty to all 55 charges in court.
4: The maximum punishment that you're facing is the rest of your life in prison without parole. You understand that? Yes, ma'am.
3: Gray now faces a minimum life sentence. In March, a jury convicted Gray's father, Colin, on charges of second-degree murder and involuntary manslaughter after reportedly giving his son the rifle he later used in the massacre. In a statement today, an Iranian official says that for every Iranian citizen killed in the U.S. attacks, an American service member will be killed. According to the Iranian state media, General Ali Abdullahi says this will be the definitive equation of the battlefield. An update now in yesterday's seaplane crash off Washington State's coast that injured several people. Kenmore Air says the pilot has been released from the hospital. Three passengers remain hospitalized. This is ABC News.
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6: With your Ripley County Fair report, I'm Sophia Sullivan. 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Exhibit halls are open from 5 until 9 p.m., while the Midway operates from 6 until 10. Tonight's grandstand event is truck drags at 7. Grandstand admission is $10 for adults and $5 for children. Auction animals will be released beginning at 8 tonight. I'm Sophia Sullivan with your Ripley County Fair Report.
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0: Country 103.9 WRBI, Hardy, Eric Church, Morgan Wallen, Tim McGraw, and MacArthur. Rob LaFerry getting ready for evening time in southeastern Indiana tonight. Morgan Wallen is playing at Michigan Stadium in Ann Arbor tonight and tomorrow. And with that, he has a chance to challenge Zach Bryan's single show ticket attendance record at the venue, which right now sits at 112,408. Due to Morgan's stage setup, sometimes tickets, though, can be limited. He may not be able to break that single-night record. We'll find out after this weekend. Zach Bryan set the record last September 2025. Coming up, final check of afternoon weather, and then Brent Young will take us to 5 o'clock on Country 103.9 WRBI.
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2: It is Brent Lee along with Tom Snape here at your Ripley County 4-H Fair. The last night of the fair for us. Sign up in our booth for a four-pack of passes to Holiday World. Giving those away at the end of the night tonight. And then we will take all of the submissions we've gotten all week here at the Ripley County Fair and draw for a four-pack of passes to see your Cincinnati Reds at one of their remaining home games at the Great American Ballpark. Livestock show continues. Open class exhibits will be open to the public from 5 till 9. Midway open 6 to 10 tonight. They got the big horse and pony dinner. They've got the grandstand event, of course, the truck drags. That's at 7 o'clock. And it's $10 for adults, $5 for children to get into that very reasonable entertainment. We hope to see you this evening in comfortable weather here, shirt sleeve weather, as they like to say, Chamber of Commerce weather, if you will, here at the Ripley County Fairgrounds. 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
5: I'm WRBI meteorologist Paul Frobley with southeastern Indiana's most reliable forecast. Partly cloudy skies tonight with lows around 59. Winds out of the north around 5 miles per hour. Mainly sunny skies tomorrow. Daytime highs approaching 83. Partly cloudy skies tomorrow night. Lows level off around 65. Right now, it's 78 degrees.
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1: ABC News, I'm Stephanie Officer. Colt Gray, the teen accused of killing two teachers and two students in the 2024 Appalachian High School shooting in Georgia this morning, pleaded guilty to all 55 charges in court.
2: The maximum punishment that you're facing is the rest of your life in prison without parole. Do you understand that? Yes, sir.
1: Gray now faces a minimum life sentence. In March, a jury convicted Gray's father, Colin, on charges of second-degree murder and involuntary manslaughter after reportedly giving his son the rifle he later used in the massacre. In a statement today, an Iranian official says that for every Iranian citizen killed in the U.S. attacks, an American service member will be killed. According to the Iranian state media, General Ali Abdullahi says this will be the definitive equation of the battlefield. An update now in yesterday's seaplane crash off Washington State's coast that injured several people. Kenmore Air says the pilot has been released from the hospital. Three passengers remain hospitalized. This is ABC News. A former NFL quarterback is in hot water after an arrest last night, accused of driving under the influence. Former Dallas QB Tony Romo was arrested just after 6:15 Thursday evening in Milwaukee. A county sheriff's office arrest detention report states Romo performed poorly on standardized field sobriety tests. He was booked and released around 11 p.m. ABC News has reached out to Romo's reps for comment. He's scheduled to appear in court September 21st. R&B singer Nivea has shared her leukemia diagnosis while on an episode of the online series Cadillac Chronicles. In a statement, the 44-year-old tells ABC News she was diagnosed earlier this year and is grateful it was not blastoma, which would have meant chemotherapy. Nivea adds she is maintaining a positive attitude and gratitude and is glad she's able to continue raising her children and following her first love, which is music. I'm Stephanie Officer, ABC News.
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7: I'm Tom Snape in the WRBI newsroom. The Decatur County Sheriff's Office is investigating a crash that claimed the lives of two people and seriously injured another this morning on the 5,000 block of U.S. 421. The road was shut down for several hours during the initial investigation and cleanup. The injured victim was flown to an Indianapolis hospital. Crystal Pence has entered a guilty plea to a voluntary manslaughter charge in a deadly shooting in Brookville. Pence was accused of fatally shooting her brother Ronald at an apartment complex on Fairfield Avenue in December 2024. She was originally charged with murder but entered a guilty plea to the lesser felony count during a pretrial hearing in Franklin Circuit Court this week. Pence faces 10 to 30 years behind bars plus probation for life. She's scheduled to be sentenced in September. The man who was the subject of a multi-county police chase and manhunt on Wednesday night is in custody. Batesville police say Timothy Wolf was picked up following the pursuit and multi-agency search in the area of State Road 46 near Lake of the Woods. The chase began at State Road 46 and County Road 450 West in Decatur County. BPD issued a be-on-the-lookout advisory for Wolf around 9:30.

0: p.m. No other details have been released. Franklin County Water Association customers along U.S. 52 between Little Cedar and Big Cedar Roads are under a boil advisory until further notice. The advisory was issued after a water main break that happened late last night. The Indiana Department of Health says there are 684 cases of Hoosiers infected with the cyclosporiasis parasite. Four of those are in our area, three in Ripley, and one in Dearborn County. Cyclospora is usually contracted through contaminated food and causes diarrhea, nausea, vomiting, and fatigue. Indiana, Michigan, Ohio, Kentucky, and West Virginia have been hard hit. Dr. Amy Carpenter says cyclospora cases usually go up in June and July.
1: But the number of cases we've seen is significantly higher this year and localized to these five states so far.
0: Indiana is part of a multi-state recall of lettuce distributed by Taylor Farms. The FDA recently announced a sample of lettuce from Taylor Farms tested positive for cyclospora, but later said the result was a false positive. The Decatur County Solid Waste Management District is one of over 30 organizations awarded more than $300,000 by IDEM to support waste tire cleanup projects around the state. Funds will help communities collect and recycle waste tires, which pose significant health and environmental risk when improperly dumped or stored. Stockpiled or illegally discarded tires can catch fire, harbor disease-carrying mosquitoes and rodents, and contribute to other public health concerns. It is the next to last day of this year's Ripley County 4-H Fair in Osgood. Tonight's grandstand event is the truck drags at 7. I'm Tom Snape with news on 103.9 WRBI. 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
0: With a check of WRBI Sports, I'm Tom Snape. The Cincinnati Reds open a three-game series in St. Louis tonight against the Cardinals. Brett Lauder will take the mound for the Reds. Dustin May goes for the Cardinals. 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Indianapolis Colts owner and CEO Carly Ursay Gordon will present former kicker Adam Vinatieri when he's inducted into the Pro Football Hall of Fame in Canton, Ohio on August 8th. Vinatieri earned his spot in the Hall in the second year of eligibility after a 24-season NFL career. He retired as the league's all-time leading scorer and spent 14 seasons with the Colts, helping Indianapolis win Super Bowl 41. Indiana Pacers forward Obi Toppin will serve as the honorary pace car driver at NASCAR's Brickyard 400 at the Indianapolis Motor Speedway on Sunday. You can hear the Brickyard 400 on 103.9 FM. 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
3: From ABC News, Wall Street Now. Markets ended the day mixed with investors digesting the conflict in the Middle East, easing oil prices, falling tech stocks, and the latest round of tariffs from President Trump. The Dow rose 235 points, while the Nasdaq lost 161, and the S&P was nearly even. Micron Technology stock fell 8% on competition concerns, and NVIDIA fell 1%. Brent crude, which rose sharply all week, fell 4% to close at $96 a barrel. American Express fell nearly 5% despite reporting a jump in its profit during its most recent quarter. President Trump says the U.S. will open a formal investigation into the European Union's trade practices, accusing it of unfairly issuing fines on big tech companies like Google and Apple. It comes a day after the EU hit Google with a $1 billion fine for breaking digital antitrust regulations. Ford is recalling 500,000 Broncos because a short circuit in the engine can spark a fire. The recall impacts 2021 to 2026 Broncos and Bronco Raptors. I'm Stephanie Officer, ABC News.
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0: Funeral services for 94-year-old Tanya Curry will be held Saturday at 1 p.m. at Haskell & Morrison Funeral Home in Vivi. Visitation will be Saturday from 11 a.m. until time of service. She is survived by two sons, two daughters, 14 grandchildren, several great-grandchildren and great-great-grandchildren, two sisters, and several nieces and nephews. Burial will be in Vivi Cemetery. Memorial contributions may be made to First Church of Union, Kentucky, the American Diabetes Association, or St. Jude Children's Research Hospital. Those were funeral arrangements for Tanya Curry. Funeral services for 89-year-old Gerald Frederick Jerry McCullough will be held Saturday at 2 p.m. at Bass and Gasper Funeral Home in Westport. Visitation will be Saturday from 11 a.m. until time of service. He is survived by one son and two grandchildren. Burial will be in Westport Cemetery. Memorial contributions may be made to the Ridge. Those were funeral arrangements for Jerry McCullough. Funeral arrangements for 79-year-old Harold Dean Mullins of Greensburg are being handled by Gil and Hal Funeral Home in Greensburg. He is survived by six siblings and several nieces and nephews. Private burial will be in Walker Cemetery in Plank, Kentucky. Those were funeral arrangements for Harold Mullins. A celebration of life for 55-year-old Michelle Pemberton of Sunman will be held at a later date. Arrangements are being handled by Myers Funeral Home in Batesville. She is survived by her husband, Patrick, two daughters, one granddaughter, and two siblings. Those were funeral arrangements for Michelle Pemberton.
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5: I'm WRBI meteorologist Paul Frobley with Southeastern Indiana's most reliable forecast. Partly cloudy skies tonight with lows around 59. Winds out of the north around 5 miles per hour. Mainly sunny skies tomorrow. Daytime highs approaching 83. Partly cloudy skies tomorrow night. Lows level off around 65. Currently, it's 79 degrees.
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0: Country 103.9 WRBI. Jason Aldean, Don't Tell on Me. Rob LeFerre officially wishing you a good evening here on this Friday night. Mentioned yesterday that Jason Aldean going to be playing the National Rodeo that is coming up this year. Heck of a lineup with him. Dierks Bentley, Thomas Rhett, Luke Bryan, and Brad Paisley, and some other superstars that have been past entertainers there. George Strait and Lainey Wilson, along with Alan Jackson. So it is a very, very famous stage that Jason Aldean will be taking to as a part of the National Finals Rodeo. Evening time weather plus weekend weather. We've got you covered in just a little bit. Then country music with John Morgan on Country 103.9 WRBI.
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2: It's Tom Snape along with Brent Lee. We are at the Ripley County 4-H Fair in Osgood. A beautiful night, so call on out to the next to last night. It will be WRBI's last night here at the fair. However, there is one more day of fun and activities that is going on at the Ripley County Fair. Of course, going on right now, continuing the livestock auction and also the 4-H open class exhibits open to the public. Just opening up, and that's open till 9. The Midway will be fired up here about 6 o'clock, and the grandstand event tonight is the truck drags at 7 o'clock, and adults $10, children $5, and the pit pass for $20. So we're looking forward to a great night, beautiful night. Come on out and see us at the southwest corner of the commercial building. Along with Brent Lee, I'm Tom Snape from the Ripley County Fair, 103.9 FM and the WRBI app.
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6: I'm WRBI meteorologist Paul Trobley with Southeastern Indiana's most reliable forecast. Partly cloudy skies tonight with lows around 59. Winds out of the north around 5 miles per hour. Mainly sunny skies tomorrow. Daytime highs approaching 83. Partly cloudy skies tomorrow night. Lows level off around 65. Currently, it's 79 degrees.
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0: That is Scotty McCreary, Damn Straight Country, 103.9 WRBI, hanging out with Rob. And speaking of Scotty McCreary, he is going to be the celebrity guest co-host this Sunday night for Country Countdown USA. He'll be joining up with Lon Helton to count down this week's top hits. So on Sunday, you've got the Brickyard 400, and then you've got Lon and Scotty for Country Countdown USA. Catch you here 7 o'clock on Country 103.9 WRBI. Coming up is national news, then Corey Kent with Co Wetzel.
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2: 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Midway going to be open from 6 till 10 tonight. Open class exhibits. You can look at those up while you wait for the rides to start. Those are running up until 9 tonight. And we hope to see you out here at the fair. 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
3: ABC News, I'm Stephanie Officer. It's still unclear whether Saudi Arabia will agree to a nuclear partnership with the U.S. President Trump insists is in the works. The deal would allow the U.S. to help the Saudis build nuclear power, but the president added a condition. The Saudis have to sign on to the Abraham Accords. Today, Trump claims Saudi Arabia will.
4: They and others didn't want to do it because of the problem that they had with Iran. You don't have that problem anymore. You don't have a great power there anymore. You have a problem, but the problem is disappearing day by day.
3: New Jersey is the latest state to ban surveillance pricing, companies setting different prices based on personal info and shopping history. Connecticut, Maryland, and New York have similar laws in effect. ABC's Elizabeth Schulte.
5: There is some opposition to this new law. An association representing New Jersey businesses says that new limits on consumer data could ultimately result in fewer loyalty programs, coupons, and discounts for customers.
3: This is ABC News.
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1: Country 103.9 WRBI, Parma Lee and Cowgirl. It's Rob LaFerry getting ready for the 6 o'clock hour, final hour with you on a Friday night. That also means one final look this week at country music history. We will see what happened around the genre on this date, July 24th, throughout the years. Before we get to 6 o'clock, it's going to be Dustin Lynch. We've got a weather check to Country 103.9 WRBI.
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3: again. It's Tom Snape along with Brent Lee at the Ripley County 4-H Fair in Osgood. A beautiful night. Come on out and see us. We're at the southwest corner of the commercial building. And a beautiful night, and get registered for those Holiday World and Splash and Safari tickets. And also at the end of the fair, we're going to have Cincinnati Reds tickets for you as well. So be sure you get signed up for those and take in all the activities here at the Ripley County Fair. Of course, coming up tonight, the Midway at 6 o'clock in just a little bit. And the grandstand event this evening, the Truck Drags. That's at 7 o'clock. And it's $10 for adults, $5 for kids. The Pit Bass, $20. So be sure you come on out. It's our last night. However, the Ripley County Fair continues tomorrow here at the fairgrounds in Osgood. Beautiful weather tonight. No excuse for not coming out here and taking it in. 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
6: I'm WRBI meteorologist Paul Frobley with Southeastern Indiana's most reliable forecast. Partly cloudy skies tonight with lows around 59. Winds out of the north around 5 miles per hour. Mainly sunny skies tomorrow. Daytime highs approaching 83. Partly cloudy skies tomorrow night. Lows level off around 65. Currently, it's 79 degrees.
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4: I'm Tom Snape in the WRBI newsroom. Two people were killed and another person injured in a crash on the 5,000 block of U.S. 421 in Decatur County this morning. The injured victim was airlifted to an Indianapolis hospital. U.S. 421 was closed for several hours this morning for the cleanup and investigation by the Decatur County Sheriff's Office. The road reopened around 10 a.m. The man who was the subject of a multi-county police chase and manhunt on Wednesday night is in custody. Batesville police say Timothy Wolf was arrested following the pursuit and multi-agency search in the area of State Road 46 near Lake of the Woods. The chase began around 6:38 Wednesday evening at State Road 46 and County Road 450 West in Decatur County. BPD issued a BOLO for Wolf around 9:30 p.m. No other details have been released. A Brookville woman has pleaded guilty to voluntary manslaughter in a shooting that killed her sibling. Crystal Pence was accused of gunning down her brother Ronald at an apartment complex on Fairfield Avenue in December 2024. Pence was originally charged with murder but entered a guilty plea to the lesser felony count during a pretrial hearing in Franklin Circuit Court on Wednesday. Pence is scheduled to be sentenced in September and is facing 10 to 30 years in prison and probation for life. Franklin County Water Association customers along U.S. 52 between Little Cedar and Big Cedar Roads are under a boil advisory until further notice. The advisory was issued following a water main break that happened in the area late last night. The Indiana Department of Health says there are 684 cases of Hoosiers infected with the cyclosporiasis parasite. Three of those cases are in Ripley County, with one reported case in Dearborn County. Dr. Amy Carpenter says cyclospora is usually contracted through contaminated food.
5: And it causes symptoms like explosive watery diarrhea, fever, fatigue, abdominal pain, bloating.
4: Indiana is part of a multi-state recall of lettuce distributed by Taylor Farms. The FDA recently announced a sample of lettuce from Taylor Farms tested positive for cyclospora, but later said the result was a false positive. The Indiana Department of Environmental Management has awarded more than $308,000 to 23 solid waste management districts and 8 additional organizations to support waste tire cleanup projects around the state. One of the recipients is the Decatur County Solid Waste Management District. Funds will help communities collect and recycle waste tires, which pose significant health and environmental risk when improperly dumped or stored. Stockpiled or illegally discarded tires can catch fire, harbor disease-carrying mosquitoes and rodents, and contribute to other public health concerns. You can find out more about ITEM's Waste Tire Grant Program on the agency's website. The Ripley County 4-H Fair in Osgood is winding down. Tonight's grandstand event is the truck drags at 7. The fair ends its week-long run tomorrow. I'm Tom Snape with news on 103.9 WRBI. 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
4: 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The Cincinnati Reds open a 3-game series in St. Louis tonight against the Cardinals. Brett Lauder will take the mound for the Reds. Dustin May goes for the Cardinals. 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Indianapolis Colts owner and CEO Carly Ursay-Gordon will present former kicker Adam Vinatieri when he's inducted into the Pro Football Hall of Fame in Canton, Ohio on August 8th. Vinatieri earned his spot in the Hall in the second year of eligibility after a 24-season NFL career. He retired as the league's

0: all-time leading scorer and spent 14 seasons with the Colts, helping Indianapolis win Super Bowl 41. Indiana Pacers forward Obi Toppin will serve as the honorary pace car driver at NASCAR's Brickyard 400 at the Indianapolis Motor Speedway on Sunday. 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
1: I'm WRBI meteorologist Paul Frobley with Southeastern Indiana's most reliable forecast. Partly cloudy skies tonight with lows around 59. Winds out of the north around 5 miles per hour. Mainly sunny skies tomorrow. Daytime highs approaching 83. Partly cloudy skies tomorrow night. Lows level off around 65. Currently, it's 79 degrees.
2: 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On the road again.
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0: Country 103.9 WRBI Kane Brown, Like I Love Country Music. It's Rob LaFerry in for the 6 o'clock hour tomorrow morning. If you are an early riser like me, be sure to be tuned in to Weekend in the Country. We get away from summer songs as Craig Orndorff will feature the top songs in the land from this very weekend back in 1984. So some 80s country music for 2 hours straight tomorrow. It is brought to you in part by Conradi Insurance. It is Weekend in the Country from 6 a.m. until 8 on Country 103.9 WRBI.
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3: 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And a full day of activities coming up tomorrow. But again, Jim, of course, Franklin County Farmers Mutual Insurance, don't let the name fool you. 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
3: 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Jim Craig, thank you. We'll be talking again here in just a little bit. And come on out to the Ripley County Fair in Osgood, along with Brent Lee and Jim Crager, Tom Snape, 103.9 FM, and the WRBI app.
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9: I'm WRBI meteorologist Megan Mulford with Southeastern Indiana's most reliable forecast. Lows dip down to about 59 tonight under partly cloudy skies. Winds out of the north at around 5 miles an hour. High temperatures reach up to 83 tomorrow. Mainly sunny skies. Partly cloudy skies tomorrow night. Lows level off around 65. Currently 78.
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0: Lauren Elena, Chase Matthew, All My Exes Country, 103.9 WRBI. Rob LeFerre in studio on a Friday night. Time to take a look at country music history. July 24th, 1941, WRBL Radio in Columbus, Ohio, hires 17-year-old Chet Atkins as a staff guitarist. 1992, Billy Ray Cyrus' debut album, Some Gave All, is certified triple platinum. 2012, Dierks Bentley with his 10th number one. It is 5150. 2021, Walker Hayes is number one with Fancy Like. And finally today, a happy 47th birthday to Jared Neiman and a happy 69th to the legend herself, Pam Tillis. That is country music history for your July 24th. Coming up, national news and Blake Shelton.
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2: road again. Hey, we're at the Ripley County 4-H Fair in Osgood. 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And also at the end of the fair, we'll draw for those Cincinnati Reds tickets to go see your Red Legs at Great American Ballpark before the season ends. 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And Jim, it's not just farmers, but you write all kinds of business for all different types of things, do you not?
3: Yes, we do. Originally, we were organized by a group of farmers, so they concentrated on that. And then they moved on to, we do houses. We do your farm equipment, your livestock, guns and antiques. We will write anything that you can place a value on. And then we do liability insurance. I've got liability insurance out on the churches because, unfortunately, they'll sue anybody for anything, and you have to be covered. And we also write umbrella policies so that no matter what happens with anything you own, you're covered.
2: 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You heard him firsthand from Jim Krager about they will write any type of insurance if you see him and the rest of the folks at Franklin County Farmers Mutual Insurance. 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
4: ABC News, I'm Stephanie Officer. The U.S. continues striking Iranian assets in the region while Iran and one of its main proxy groups is also attacking. The U.S. up to its 13th consecutive day of strikes while Iranian drones were targeting U.S. assets in northern Iraq and Bahrain. The Houthis have been targeting ships in a major strait in the Red Sea, known as the Bab al-Mandab Strait.
5: Look, we're talking to them right now. I think they're getting more and more serious as the days go by, for maybe the obvious reason. But we are talking to them right now.
4: Gas pain? You're not alone. It's blamed on the rising cost of crude oil, the main ingredient in gasoline, due to the blocked Strait of Hormuz as the U.S. war with Iran drags on. Driver Doug Slace was filling up on I-81 on his trip to Cooperstown with his family after flying in from Philly.
6: Everything costs more, and I'm kind of used to that. Thankfully, it's not a big impact to our lives right now.
4: AAA has recorded prices closer to the $4 mark across the country. This is ABC News.
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0: Country 103.9 WRBI. Sometimes it's not the worst thing in the world. That way, no one can at least complain at you. It's Carrie Underwood and Drinking Alone. I'm Rob LeFerry. That's going to do it for me here on this Friday night. Come back and do it all over again on Monday, beginning at 3 o'clock and going until Reds baseball. Don't forget, the Reds are on tonight, 7:45 airtime in St. Louis against the Cardinals. Everyone, enjoy your Friday night and enjoy your weekend. Safe travels wherever you may go. We're back together again next work week on Country 103.9 WRBI.
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2: 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All right. 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
6: I'm WRBI meteorologist Megan Mulford with Southeastern Indiana's most reliable forecast. Lows dip down to about 59 tonight under partly cloudy skies. Winds out of the north at around 5 miles an hour. High temperatures reach up to 83 tomorrow, mainly sunny skies. Partly cloudy skies tomorrow night. Lows level off around 65. Currently 78.
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0: Days go by for maybe the obvious reason, but we are talking to them right now.
1: Gas pain? You're not alone. It's blamed on the rising cost of crude oil, the main ingredient in gasoline, due to the blocked Strait of Hormuz as the U.S. war with Iran drags on. Driver Doug Slace was filling up on I-81 on his trip to Cooperstown with his family after flying in from Philly.
2: Everything costs more, and I'm kind of used to that. Thankfully, you know, it's not a big impact to our lives right now.
1: AAA has recorded prices closer to the $4 mark across the country. This is ABC News. Taylor Farms is out with an update regarding their lettuce in the midst of the current cyclosporiasis outbreak. The company says they have suspended sourcing and production of iceberg lettuce in central Mexico. Taylor Farms previously issued a voluntary recall. As of July 19th, the FDA says there have been no positive cyclospora outbreaks associated with the company. The outbreak has spread to 9 states, including Illinois, Indiana, Kansas, Kentucky, Ohio, and West Virginia, with Michigan reporting the most cases, nearly 8,200. The Democratic Party committee recommends South Carolina be the first state to hold a presidential primary come 2028.
3: The move keeps South Carolina at the front of the line after it was the first presidential primary for Democrats in 2024, while New Hampshire, Michigan, and Nevada are still slated to host some of the earliest primaries and caucuses. The order will still need to be approved by the full DNC at a meeting in Austin, Texas next month. Peter Haralambos, ABC News.
1: I'm Stephanie Officer, ABC News.
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8: I'm WRBI meteorologist Megan Mulford with southeastern Indiana's most reliable forecast. Lows level off around 59 tonight under partly cloudy skies, north winds at around 5 miles an hour. Mainly clear tomorrow, high temperatures reach up to 83. Partly cloudy skies tomorrow night, lows level off around 65. Right now, it's 76 degrees.
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11: 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Along with Brent Lee, I am Tom Snape, and this hour is brought to you by WaterTech. 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
2: Here we are at the end of the week, finally ready to get the weekend started here. Thank you for joining us. Hi there, I'm Terry Dean. This is the Terry Dean Program. Coming up on today's show, we'll talk about a Seattle hot dog and where it's been named number one. And believe it or not, it wasn't Seattle. Also, talking about locations around the U.S., we're going to be talking about Santa Fe, New Mexico. Why? Well, it was just named something when it comes to the entire U.S. We're going to tell you what that was. And you should probably wash your hands after you've touched these certain things. What are they? I'll let you know coming up in just a few minutes as the Terry Dean Program continues.
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7: I'm WRBI meteorologist Megan Mulford with southeastern Indiana's most reliable forecast. Lows level off around 59 tonight under partly cloudy skies, north winds at around 5 miles an hour. Mainly clear tomorrow, high temperatures reach up to 83. Partly cloudy skies tomorrow night, lows level off around 65. Right now, it's 76 degrees.
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1: On the road again. Tom Snape along with Brent Lee. We're at the Ripley County Fair in Osgood. 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
2: ABC News, I'm Dave Packer. Colt Gray, the teenager who carried out a mass shooting at Georgia's Appalachee High School in 2024 that left two students and two teachers dead, pleading guilty to 55 counts today, including murder. Gray faces life in prison. As the U.S. and Iran trade attacks, a delegation from Oman is in Tehran today meeting with Iranian officials.
3: Oman has emerged as an important mediator during this war, in part because of their location. They're directly across the Strait of Hormuz on the southern coast, and also because of their ties and their relationship with the Iranians.
2: ABC's Patrick Reville. The new Gordie Howe Bridge between Canada and the U.S. over the Detroit River opened today, and due to President Trump's new tariffs on Canada, the U.S. not invited to the opening ceremony. President Trump tonight to speak at the rescheduled White House Correspondents' Dinner after the threat of a gunman canceled the first try. LeBron James officially announcing he's going to the Philly 76ers for the likely end of his career. This is ABC News.
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2: The world is a dirty, dirty place. And there are people out there that go out into the world, touch all sorts of parts of their body. They go to the bathroom, they don't wash their hands, and then they're out there touching pen pads and checkout screens and that sort of thing. So, according to a recent survey from the Huffington Post, they say touch screens, pen pads, definitely wash your hands after you've been doing that. The surfaces on restaurants, tables, or coffee shops, that would be another good place to wash your hands afterwards. Grocery cart handles, also a lot of different hands touch those carts every single day. You don't know where those hands have been. And believe it or not, your phone, think of all the places, the dirty places you set your phone down on, and then you pick it up and you hold it to your face. Just food for thought there.
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5: I'm WRBI meteorologist Megan Mulford with Southeastern Indiana's most reliable forecast. Lows level off around 59 tonight under partly cloudy skies, north winds at around 5 miles an hour. Mainly clear tomorrow, high temperatures reach up to 83. Partly cloudy skies tomorrow night, lows level off around 65. Right now, 74.
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